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2: 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I'm Chris Fuentes. 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

Relent Suffer on Texas Tracks 99.5 KISS. I'm Chris Cifuentes. Still got nothing more coming up. Rebel Angels, Zombie King out of Corpus. Right now, Even in Death, World Upside Down on Texas Tracks. KISS Rocks.

Rebel Angels, Just a Dream on Texas Tracks, 99.5 KISS. I'm Chris Fuentes. You know, a lot of great bands do a lot of great covers of a lot of great songs. This one up next is one of those. In fact, Trent Reznor from Nine Inch Nails says one of the hardest songs for him to sing. I've never done a karaoke. I just brutal everything, so that's not really much of a test. But Nothing More's cover of Wearing This Together, on point. Texas Tracks, KISS Rocks.

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My desolate room. 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
1: Before OnlyFans or anything, look up Melissa Midwest. 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
2: 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What? 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IMDb.
4: Just beep beep beep beep.
2: 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Is it IMB or no? IMDb. Is that DD? What? Is that two D? No.
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1: Coming up in the program, this dude's got a wild take on cheating. 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Have you ever ran from a D? 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
2: 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All of a sudden, I heard a big bang that knocked me off of my bed, and I end up hitting the steering wheel and the gear shift. And when I got up, I look at that. There was an 18-wheeler in front of my truck. My son says, "I got somebody that'll help you. 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And all it takes is one call." And they says, "Come over, we got you." And if it wasn't for them, I wouldn't be walking right now. Herman always puts you first.
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0: The 10th was just a big ear hole.

0: her crotch.
1: She did what?
2: She just did it.
1: And then you know, it's like, all right, I'm going to excuse myself in the restroom and not come back.
2: Yeah.
1: And then
2: she just did it.
1: You explain it, boy. And then he goes in there. Well, where'd he go?
3: You just did it.
1: I just what? You just did it.
2: Man, that dog would be very valuable.
1: It would be.
2: Talented dog, too.
1: Yeah. Well, dogs are so talented.
2: I mean, very few of them.
1: Not
2: yeah.
1: my dogs. My dogs.
2: Yeah, I was about to
1: talented.
2: Say, like, everybody says that, but I don't know. Dogs are pretty stupid.
1: I don't have talented dogs.
2: Well, I moved my dog's water bowl, and I swear it took her 3 days to find it.
1: I have one dog that's pretty smart.
2: Hmm.
1: She's, but her breed is a smart breed. But then she's got the idiot, the tiny idiot.
2: Yeah.
1: That's only good for cuddles.
2: I got you.
1: What's up, Spider?
4: What's up, Billy?
1: What's up, buddy?
4: So, yeah.
1: Man, well, your phone's real bad.
2: Yep.
1: You have us on Bluetooth or something, Spider? Spider?
4: Hang on, let me turn this off.
1: Yeah, turn that off. Yeah, people in the chat, they're like, oof, this call sucks.
4: Hello?
1: Yeah. Go ahead. What'd you want to say? This better be good.
4: All right. Yeah, it's pretty good because I met this girl on Tinder. She ends up in my apartment. It was pretty late, like 11 o'clock. And then, so we're hanging out. And next thing you know, brother, she asked me, hey, you got a TV in your bedroom? So I was like, I mean, yeah. And that was it. We hit it off.
1: Really, that's all. So every dude needs to have a TV in their bedroom. Is that the moral of the story?
4: I guess that's what did it.
1: They do say if you have all the streaming services, that'll get you ass. Because a lot of times they don't want to spend their money on streaming services. So they'll come over to your house to watch a movie, and in return, you'll get like a mouth hug or something. Or they'll watch a show or
2: what?
1: Whatever. Yeah.
4: I ended up marrying her.
1: You married her?
2: Why'd you say like
1: that? That's awesome.
2: That?
1: What do you mean? That was like a congratulations.
2: You go, you married her? Well, that's awesome.
1: That is awesome. Congrats, bud. I like a good Tinder love story.
2: No, you don't.
1: Yes, yeah. I do.
2: Okay.
1: Yes, I do.
5: I don't think you've ever said that in the same sentence.
1: Okay. Do you guys know when the caller's on with us,
2: yeah,
1: we just agree and amp up and gas up the caller. That's what we do.
2: Oh, okay.
1: Yes, well, he's a Spider.
5: I don't think he.
1: How long you been married?
4: Over a year now.
1: Oh,
4: and baby girl and everything.
1: No way. You got Tinder baby. That's badass.
4: Yeah, Tinder baby.
1: Well, I mean, where else are you supposed to meet? In defense of Spider, where else are you supposed to meet women?
4: Yeah, it was kind of a spark of a moment type of deal.
1: Right. If you meet a woman in person, she's mad. She's upset.
2: She wanted to talk to you.
1: So I like it.
2: Yeah.
1: Well, thank you, Spider. Appreciate it. He just wanted to share that he met his woman on Tinder. What's that one NFL guy that met his woman on Tinder?
6: The
1: Kelsey
6: Jason
1: guy.
6: Jason Kelsey.
2: Yeah.
1: Yeah.
2: Oh, yep.
6: Yeah.
2: Yeah, he did. He sure did.
1: What's up, Derek?
6: She saw it.
7: Man, that last guy that called, he went on Tinder. That's booty calls are us, bro.
1: You know what, though? One man's booty call is another man's wife.
2: Yep.
1: Sorry.
7: Every date I went on, man, I was smashing.
1: No, I understand that, but look, but you know, everybody's different.
2: Yeah, I mean, his name was Spider.
1: It's kind of a cool name. All right, what do you got, Derek?
7: On the topic of your girls, though, yeah, man, I'm with you, Billy, man. I want a girl that has some kind of respect for herself. She ain't trying to throw me the pee right off the bat.
1: Right,
7: you know?
1: See, you don't want them talking about sex on the first date.
7: I mean, I don't mind, but I mean, if you're trying to throw me the pee, man, who you been with?
1: Yeah.
7: You out there banging everybody. So,
1: all right, I know that it sounds bad, right? But
7: I mean, it's cool.
1: Would
7: but,
1: you rather
7: know.
1: Have the woman that is? This has always been the argument. There's pluses and minuses. So the plus side is she really likes to do it.
2: Yep.
1: And so you meet a woman and she's like, "I want to do it." That I mean, every married man that we've ever had call in always complains about having a wife that doesn't want to do it.
2: Mm-hmm.
7: Hey, well, I'm married. I ain't got to complain. Me and my wife, man, anytime, it's like, hey, what's up? Bang. You know, it's going to happen.
1: But if you have the woman, you know, that doesn't want to talk about sex at all and is real reserved, are you really going to have a good sex life? Maybe not.
2: Maybe not.
7: No, I'm talking about dating, though, man. I'm not trying to hook up and get some punani right off the bat. I want to get to know you a little more.
1: Well, that's respectable. See, that's a guy. Derek wants... Oh, maybe all Derek's are like that. They just want to get to know you.
2: I just want dinner.
1: Roscoe. Yes, Roscoe.
0: Hey, bud. How you doing, guys? Well, I got one. I got a little story that I met this girl, and she was recently divorced. I gave her a ride because she was kind of tipsy. And as I was giving her a ride, she told me straight up, she's like, hey, man, don't think that I'm going to bleed your bleep today. And I was like, oh, really? Oh, maybe I thought I was, but I mean, I was just kidding, right? But yeah. The next time that we met, she went ahead and took care of business because she had told me about that. So
1: the first time you drove her, she told you, don't think I'm going to bleep your bleep.
0: Yep. Straight up. That's
2: like, don't even think about it, bud.
0: Right?
1: Well, I guess I'll put it away then.
2: It's like, well, I think about it with every girl, but all right.
1: Okay, this doesn't make any sense to me. So what? The first night, she's like, I'm not going to bleep your bleep. But then the second night, she bleeped your bleep?
0: Yep.
2: Well, she went ahead and did
1: it. What does it matter? Right? I mean, why not do it on the first night then?
6: Why not?
1: If you're going to do it on the second night.
0: She brought it up. On it.
1: Is that some sort of weird psychology?
2: It's usually an old mama rule.
1: Old mama rule.
2: Yeah, mama used to tell you that. Like, hey, don't bleep it tonight. Wait till tomorrow. Make them treat you right.
0: Huh?
1: Always get a second dinner.
2: Always get a second meal before you do that.
1: Huh.
2: That's the rules.
1: I guess those are the rules.
2: Yep.
1: All right, still got those Trivium tickets to give away. Your chance to fart on somebody. Mm-hmm. Women are doing camel toe on purpose.
2: Okay.
1: I thought it was, you know, I still haven't got to that. I'm going to get to some of the things that I probably teased all week. And never got to. Maybe I'll get to them. I don't know. We'll see if we have time. Because we do have to do farts. 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
1: Fernando Mendoza play last night?
2: He looked
6: yeah.
2: good.
6: Yeah, he did.
1: He did. Everybody was really high and mighty on him. He's going to be phenomenal. Yeah. You can just tell. He's a winner.
2: Well, he plays for the Raiders, though.
1: I know, but he's going to be phenomenal. Okay. You could just tell.
6: He's got Max Crosby.
2: He could be a guy that he could turn it around. Well, he's got Max Crosby for now.
6: Yeah.
2: I don't know. Like, Max Crosby is at practice trying to beat the hell out of everybody.
6: Yeah, he's crazy.
2: He got traded, and then all of a sudden he wasn't traded.
6: Yeah.
2: He doesn't want to be there.
1: Well.
2: But Tom Brady's, you know, he's over with the Raiders, so it's like, yeah. Maybe they're getting that thing turned around.
1: Maybe.
2: I don't know.
1: They could. They might make the playoffs.
2: Anybody that does it before the Cowboys just pisses me off.
1: I know. That would have been a great pick.
2: Yeah, but Dak has assured us this is our year.
1: It is?
2: Yep.
5: Okay. He said that?
2: He said it.
5: Oh, man.
6: Oh, it's our year then.
5: He's going to get injured.
2: What? Why would you say that?
5: Because anytime a quarterback like him say that, like he's gonna
2: like
5: get
2: him. What does that mean, brother?
1: One, okay, no
5: like a loser.
2: Like what him? Like this? Like those dudes? Like okay, those guys?
6: Those what quarterbacks?
2: Oh.
5: Like loser quarterbacks? Yeah.
1: All right.
2: Whoa.
1: What? Name the one quarterback, Nard, that said that he was going to win the Super Bowl, and he did.
5: The guy that wore number 8 that went to the Steelers, whatever, like Aaron?
6: No.
2: Aaron Rodgers?
5: Yeah, Aaron Rodgers. He got hurt when they said, oh, this is our year.
1: I asked. That's not the question I asked, buddy. Well, I didn't ask what quarterbacks have gotten hurt.
5: No, but he
1: this
5: said,
1: is my difficulty you, with communicating with you. You
2: asked, he doesn't listen.
1: What do you think I asked?
5: What I think you asked is what quarterback in his position said that, hey, we're going to go away, but it got hurt, right?
1: No, that is not what I asked. Derek, can you help me out with him?
2: I forget what you asked.
1: I asked, I go, well, name the one quarterback who predicted that he was going to win the Super Bowl and did.
5: Tom Brady.
2: No.
1: No.
2: No, really? Tom would never say anything like that.
1: Nope.
2: Nope.
5: Ooh.
2: You should know him. He played in your era.
1: Yeah. Joe
5: Montana?
2: No.
5: Who?
2: Joe.
1: Name?
5: Joe Name?
2: Joe Name?
6: What's Joe Name?
5: Joe Name.
1: Can you at least give me the last two letters? Joe Name.
2: Give us a team.
5: Dallas?
2: No.
5: No?
2: What Dallas quarterback's name, Joe?
1: The Jets. Come on.
5: Joe Name? Wasn't Brett Favre on the Jets?
2: He was. He showed his wiener to a reporter.
1: Joe Namath.
2: Yeah. Joe Namath.
1: He's always drunk.
6: Yeah, he is.
5: And he made it.
1: Is he still alive?
2: Yeah.
6: Yeah.
2: Yeah, he is.
1: Damn. Nice. Mm-hmm. Yeah, he did. He said, we're going to win the Super Bowl, and he did.
5: Damn.
1: I don't know what year it was, but I just know
2: it. Was Super Bowl III.
6: Is he the one that hit on that reporter a few years ago?
2: Yeah, he did. Yep. He's also the dude that was
1: all the reporters
2: doing the Super Bowl coin toss, and he almost did it too early. He's like, sorry, quick release, boys. Just smooth, bro.
1: That is smooth.
2: Yeah.
1: Speaking of smooth, women are doing camel toe on purpose.
2: Oh, wow.
0: If you see a girl's camel toe, that was on purpose. Guys don't know this, but it's a trick. We can... Like, if we're putting on the leggings and we want a little extra style, we'll just let it show.
1: So they do this. I knew you guys did it on purpose.
2: Yeah, you did.
1: I knew you knew it was happening.
2: Uh-huh.
1: The craziest one is when I saw a woman with camel toe and a skirt.
2: Yeah.
1: I'll never forget that day.
2: That's impossible.
1: No, it was a tight skirt.
2: How would that... What?
1: Tight skirt. She had a big one.
2: Okay.
1: She had a big one.
2: Yeah.
1: Happened. It was quite the mound.
2: I mean, that would be memorable.
1: It was.
6: I saw a lot of them at Disney.
1: Camel toe? Yeah. Well, you're shorter
2: than me.
1: They're
2: fake, though.
1: That's so
2: shorter. Than
1: that's got to be one of the great things about being short.
6: It's like Mickey ears. Yeah. Don't steal my joke.
1: It's got to be. You know?
6: But who cares if they're fake? Like boobs. They may be fake, but they're funny to look at.
2: No, I'm saying like they're like in the pants.
1: I know, but Chris is short. That's like one of the perks.
6: Well, like a bra.
1: He's like, you know, eye level to the camel toe.
6: Yeah. There's not a lot of perks down here, but that's one of them.
1: That's one of them. So I knew you guys were doing that on purpose with your camel toes.
2: I mean, that's obvious. I can't believe that people thought that was like by accident.
1: Well, I thought they didn't know.
2: Like that, they are clearly doing that on purpose.
1: You know, it's one woman, she argued, it's just like a bra strap showing.
2: And it's really just wild to me that they are showing that like that on purpose.
1: Yeah.
2: Like the cleavage, okay. Do your thing, girl. You want to show us your butt? Okay. You going to show that part?
1: You going to show us the baby hatch?
2: That's crazy.
1: It is. It is, Derek. And they show it. They're out there all the time.
2: Well, I'm going to see a bunch of them today when I get on Instagram.
1: That's right. Camel toes. And there's a lot of fans.
2: It does. I mean, it looks good.
1: Camel toe. You know how we have P1s? Camel toe's got a lot of P1s.
2: They got a lot of followers.
1: They do. Yep, Nora, are you a fan of camel toe?
5: It's all right.
2: It's all right.
5: Yeah.
3: It's all right. I mean, take it or leave it.
5: It's about it's right. the third thing
3: right.
5: I look for.
3: It's all right. It's the third thing I look for.
5: Yeah.
1: What do you look for? Balls first?
5: Nope. I look for boobs, then ass, and then that.
1: Okay, gotcha. Yeah. And then that. That's last.
5: Yeah, it is.
1: This one, speaking of boobs.
0: Okay, for this one, I need all the D cup girls to unite. Is it just me, or is having big boobs like literally a curse in disguise? Like, I be having back pain, neck pain, lower back pain, shoulder pain. And yes, I'm skinny, but my boobs will make me look fat in some shirts. It gets so annoying.
1: All right, yeah. I left that little cuss word in there.
2: Yep.
1: Why do guys like that? I don't know. They just do.
2: Britt Marr in the chat said, ain't no girl showing camel toe on purpose, but they absolutely are.
1: Again.
4: If you see a girl's camel toe.
2: I'm talking about the girls that like take a gym photo in their gym shorts that show their camel toe. It's like they see that photo before they post it.
1: They do.
2: Like they're definitely doing it on purpose.
1: They are doing it on purpose. They know it gets clicks.
2: Uh-huh. It does. Gets favorites, likes, saves.
1: My term for that now, if I see a camel toe mm-hmm. in the wild, I'd be like, wow, she's a mouth breather.
2: Yeah.
1: That way, you know, not like, hey, for sure. You got camel toe.
2: Yeah.
1: You can be a little
2: it's
1: more
2: It's like code. Yeah, I got
1: it. It's code. It's my own special code.
2: Mm-hmm.
1: Mouth breather.
2: Yep.
1: All right. You guys want to fart on some people? Are you guys ready? Okay. And I also got Trivium tickets.
7: It's time to play. Who do you want to fart on? Got an ex, neighbor, family member, former friend? Call in now. 1-855-FU-BILLY. 1-855-FU-BILLY. And tell us who you want to fart on.
1: All right, I got to start out with some farts for Nard because people in the chat, they want to fart on Nard for only going A cup when he got his
5: boobs. I did not go any cup.
1: He went A cup, and they're like, hey, at least get a C, dog.
2: Yep.
1: I want to fart on you as well because you've been hiding those things. Yeah, you should have been letting them things out.
2: Yeah. Them things were thanging.
1: They were. When you looked at your shirt yesterday, them things were thanging. Wow. Yep. I want to fart on your thing. Oh, you're so stupid. Nord, do you got any farts?
5: I do not.
1: Do you want to fart on the people that think you got a boob job?
5: Yeah, I do.
1: Okay. All right, I'm not going to let you.
5: All right. Why did you ask
1: me? You should have thought of it,
2: it's
1: dummy.
2: It's still funny to ask you.
1: So stupid.
2: And then not let you.
1: Yes, Ivan. Ivan?
2: Yvonne.
1: Yvonne. Yvonne.
2: Yvonne?
1: I want you to hurry up. All right, let me go to the next one. What's up, Dan? I can always rely on blind Dan.
8: Hey, man, I wanted to form a nurse.
2: Hey, Dan, real quick, I just want to give a shout-out to Blind Dan's daughter. It's her birthday today.
8: Yeah, 18.
5: Ooh, happy birthday.
1: You said it weird.
2: Nard. Yeah,
1: back
2: you did.
1: Back it up, buddy.
2: Yeah, you did.
5: I said a happy birthday.
2: Yeah.
1: Yeah, you shouldn't.
6: Said, ooh.
2: Yeah.
1: I don't think you're allowed.
5: Why?
2: Why did you say ooh first?
5: I don't know.
1: You
5: I
1: said ooh, happy birthday. Yeah. All right, go ahead, Dan.
2: Yeah, go ahead, Blind 18? Dan. Sorry about that.
8: Hey, I was wondering to fart on Nard because he's on thin ice, and he better call Trino.
5: Who's that?
8: You know, because he's a Trino.
1: Oh, yeah. Huh. My buddy Trino. Yeah, you need it. Plumbers and pipe fitters.
8: Nard said he's the number one pipe fitter because he uses his mouth in his
1: Well,
8: butt.
1: You know what? Wow. Here's the thing, though. Nard was saying, he asked me, he's like, hey, can I still be working HVAC with these big jugs? And I'm like, yeah, you can.
2: Yeah, okay. Yeah, you can. Nard's got jugs. He got them put in.
5: I didn't.
1: Samantha. Yes, Samantha.
9: Hey, I wanted to call on my aunt.
1: Your aunt?
2: Aunt, why?
9: Well, they kind of didn't help my grandfather stay alive, and today we are having his funeral because of them.
1: So they killed grandpa?
9: They didn't help my mom take care of grandpa, so yes, they killed grandpa.
2: This is the most deserved fart I think we've ever done.
6: Yeah.
1: Wow. So if they would have
2: helped out our mom, right. Grandpa would have lived a little longer.
9: Grandpa would still be here if they would have helped my mom take him to the doctors and make appointments for him.
2: Wow.
1: So all because they were too selfish and wouldn't take him to appointments that he desperately needed to go to, Grandpa's not with us today.
2: Exactly.
1: And
2: now
1: so
2: today they have to have Grandpa's funeral.
1: You're putting Grandpa in the ground because they didn't help out.
9: Well, we're not putting him in the ground. They don't have money to pay for that.
2: Oh, my gosh.
1: Where's he going to go then? A closet?
2: Well, no, they get cremated, Billy.
1: Oh, okay. I didn't know if you just keep
2: yeah,
1: it in
2: the
1: house.
2: Yeah, you don't just hang on to the body.
9: No, we wish I could.
1: Yeah.
2: They can bury him. I'm kind of with that, right? Like, bury him yourself.
1: Well, thank you. That was a fart for you guys. What's up? Detection.
10: Hello?
1: Yes, detection.
10: Yeah, I want to fart at Derek for saying it's Cowboys year this year.
2: What? Dak said it. I'm just repeating what my quarterback said.
10: No. I'm tired of your Cowboy fans saying it's every year it's our year.
2: No, this is our year, though, dude.
6: It's our
2: the
6: year.
2: Quarterback Woo! Said it.
1: Yeah, he did.
2: It's the first time ever our quarterback has said we're just going to win the Super Bowl this year.
1: Could it could happen?
6: 30 years. We're
2: come on, you don't. It's our year.
1: It could happen.
2: Our offense was fire last year. I mean, come on. It's clearly our year. We tied the Packers.
1: What's up, Lisa?
4: Yes.
1: Who do you want to fart on?
4: My boss, Heather. Yesterday was her birthday. She turned 45.
1: Okay.
2: All right. That's nice.
1: Does she have
4: and
1: a man?
4: And my grandma, Josh. Yes, she does.
1: Okay. I just read this thing that any woman over 35 is just leftovers.
2: And this woman is upset.
1: I know, but don't worry. They were just as rude to men.
2: Well, you didn't say that part.
1: I know, because it was a woman that was speaking about
2: it. Yeah. Well, you're going to say the other part?
1: Yeah. Men also feel like leftovers at 35.
2: Okay, that didn't feel as rude.
1: It doesn't.
2: When you said about the girls, holy hell.
1: I know. Yes, who else did you want to fart on?
2: I didn't think it gets any more rude, but like somehow you turned it up a notch.
1: Josh, what did Josh do?
4: He needs to get up and do something.
1: Oh, he's being a bum?
4: Something like that.
1: Okay. All right. Well, thank you. I don't know. He had to clearly had some agenda that she wanted him to do.
2: Yeah.
1: What's up, Nate? Who do you want to fart on?
11: Yeah, I want to fart on Goof.
2: Why?
11: Because this morning I had a comment about Nard, and I called in. He said, hold on, I got you, bro. And then click.
1: Oh, man.
2: Yeah, that's Goof's fault.
1: Yeah. He's got those, what they call, goofy fingers.
2: Mm-hmm. Goofy fingers. Billy tried to put you on, but Goof hung up. Yeah, that's crazy.
1: Laren.
12: I want to fart on Daniel for saying Derek has Arby's beef and cheddar arms.
1: He did say that.
2: All right. Well, guys.
1: I can't believe Daniel said you had Arby's arms.
2: I know, right? And Daniel, I mean, he better avoid me.
1: Clarissa.
2: Because he thinks what Nard did to him was bad. Just wait.
13: Yeah.
1: Yeah, who do you want to fart on?
13: I want to fart on my boyfriend.
1: What'd your boyfriend do?
13: Well, he listens to the show every day, so he goes by Game Boy.
1: Oh, Game Boy.
2: Oh, okay.
1: All right. Well, we're going to do a big fart on him. He deserves it.
2: David. Daniel had to have a woman get him a job.
1: Yeah, he did. David, who do you want to fart on?
14: I want to fart on my boss, Jeremy.
1: Why?
2: All right.
14: He was supposed to work Saturday. Now he's going to make me work Saturday. I'm supposed to be off.
1: That's a cool thing about being the boss.
6: That's right.
1: Right?
14: I guess so. You got to work on Saturday.
1: Well, what do you think about this? You should aspire to be the boss, and then you can get revenge. And then you can make people have to
2: hell
1: work on
2: yeah.
1: Saturday.
2: You should aspire to be the boss. Yeah. Get revenge. It is funny, too, though, how people do, like, they hate the way the boss is until eventually they then become the boss, and then they're the same way.
1: Then they hate
2: worse.
1: The workers.
2: Yeah. It's like, don't you remember when you were? All right.
1: What's up, Garrett?
15: What's up, man? I want to fart on my ex-wife.
1: Oh, man. Uh-oh. All right, make it good.
2: What happened?
15: Well, the divorce is finalized, so, you know, it's you got to, you know, fart on her.
2: How you feeling about it?
15: I'm ecstatic.
2: Okay,
1: was there
2: right.
1: any cheating or scandals that led to the divorce?
15: It was a little bit of everything. You know, she was just psychotic and
2: you're not going to have a party, yeah, are you?
15: No, I'm not going to have a party. I mean, I'm just going to...
1: I got a question for you. Do you have any hot women lined up already?
15: Yeah, I got a girlfriend. She's amazing.
1: Okay. If I give you Trivium tickets to take your girlfriend, make your ex-wife jealous,
2: huh?
1: And then you can post the photos online, right? You post the photos online. She sees that you're living a great life without her. What do you think?
15: Let's do it.
1: All right. You just got to post the photos and show what a great time you're having.
2: And make sure your new chick's hot.
1: Yeah, make sure she's hot. And if she's not, just show her from the back.
2: Yep.
15: Nah, she's not.
1: Damn it. Hang on the line,
2: buddy. Give the guy tickets to that sucks.
1: Yeah, that's fine. I mean, I already could told him he could have
2: Yeah, I know you did.
1: What's up, Evan? That would suck if I just didn't give him to him. people are saying she needs to show camel toe in the photo when she's having a great time. That's how you know a girl's having a great time nowadays.
2: No,
1: she has
2: how you
1: camel
2: know our
1: toe.
2: Chat is psychotic.
1: What's up, Evan?
16: Yeah.
1: What you doing, buddy? Who you want to fart on?
16: Good, good. I just wanted to fart on my kid's mom this morning for not getting up making that coffee and the eggs and bacon like she does every morning.
1: Ah!
2: Oh, man. But she does it every morning.
16: Every morning. Except today. Except today.
1: What's wrong with today?
2: Dude, girls hate. Can I just say girls hate other women that do stuff like this? Like yesterday I went down TikTok road where it's like girls that get up and make their man like breakfast and lunch before they go to work. And if you open the comments, women hate these women. They're like, oh, do you go tie his shoes for him in the middle of the day, too?
1: I would love that. I would love for her to tie my shoes.
2: Oh, your 780-month-old is so cute. Stuff like that.
1: I don't know. I mean,
2: they hate these women.
1: I don't know why, because those women get
2: it makes them look bad?
1: I guess.
2: I'll tell you why. Because it makes those other women look lazy and fat.
1: All right, this is what I'm going to do. I want to fart on the women that don't get up early to make their man food. Farting on you guys.
2: When my alarm goes off at like 4:30, 4:45, my chick goes, shh. Shh. Hey, don't forget, you got to pay all the bills today. Shh.
1: Let me get my good night's sleep. That's so true. What's up, John?
17: Yeah, man, I want to fart on my wife.
1: What'd she do?
17: Well, she used to let me smash all the time, and now that I've lost 100 pounds, she won't let me do it because she said it's too much.
1: Oh, is she fat?
17: No, she's lost over 100, too. We both had weight loss surgery.
2: Damn. Congrats to you guys, though.
1: See, I hear when women lose weight, they get less horny.
2: Those are facts, I believe. Yeah, backed up by science.
1: Yeah.
17: Definitely happened.
1: Yep. When they lose weight and it's rapid weight loss, they also lose their libido.
2: I'm not even kidding. Like, I think this is like a proven fact.
1: You need to gain about 110 pounds by getting another woman.
2: Okay.
17: Yeah, I'm good.
1: What do you mean? That'd be great.
2: No women.
1: There's some women out there that wear.
2: What?
1: Yeah, they're
2: like full-grown adult women.
18: I was going to Fantasyland.
2: Okay, all right, yeah.
18: Fantasyland, where all the women wear 110
2: pounds. 110 pounds.
18: They're all got big breath, big butt, and they step on a scale every morning.
2: Oh.
18: And they go to a hut when they gain weight.
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1: All right, I'll get to it. Go to, who do you want first? Nicholas. Who do you want to fart on? Nicole Ass. What do you got?
37: Hello.
1: Your name can't possibly be Nicole Ass.
2: No, I think it's Nicholas.
1: What do you got?
37: It's funny because my grandma used to call me Nicholas.
2: Okay. There you go.
37: But anyway, I want to fart on two people.
1: Okay, who do you want to fart on?
37: I want to fart on that lady that I called in earlier for hating on farts.
1: Okay, all right. Yeah, she didn't like farts. She was very funny. Nard wanted to hump that lady.
2: Mm-hmm.
1: All right, what else?
37: Oh, my gosh.
2: It's funny to fart on
37: the And the second one is Nard because he's just denying about his boob job.
1: Oh, I know. His boob job is the greatest thing that ever happened to our show.
2: Mm-hmm.
1: It really is. The fact that we just found out that Nard got breast augmentation. He got a breast lift. That he got a breast lift is hilarious. Oh, I'm gonna. I told Nora during the break. I'm gonna laugh about that all weekend.
2: All weekend.
1: That he got a booby job.
2: Yep.
1: See, that's the great content that Nard brings to the show. That's why he's so valuable. He's so vain, and that just brings so much value to the show that Nard was worried about the nipple placement on his boobs that he got that worked on. It's awesome. Gloria.
4: Yes.
1: Yes. What do you want to fart on?
4: I want to fart on my daughter, Abby.
1: What did Abby do?
4: Well, every time I take my Ambien, the next day they wake me up and they say, hey, remember you said you were going to do this? So they said that I was going to babysit on Saturday. I don't remember, but I guess I'll be babysitting on Saturday.
2: Using your Ambien against you. That ain't right.
1: Oh, they're hilarious.
2: Yeah.
1: That's funny.
2: That's messed up.
1: Well, Gloria, last night on your Ambien, you said you wanted to take Nard out on a date.
2: Yeah. What?
1: Yeah.
2: I'd never say that.
4: I do. I want to take Nard out on a date.
1: Yeah, see? She remembers.
2: Oh, wow.
4: Wait, but the only thing is that Nard reminds me of my ex-husband, so I would never go out with Nard.
2: Oh,
4: but I
2: wow.
4: love you, Nard.
2: Your ex-husband couldn't
6: I
2: read?
6: I understand. Okay, Derek?
1: Did your ex-husband have breasts?
6: All right, you guys.
4: Yes, he did.
6: I don't have breasts.
2: You went to Dr. J and got him done.
6: I got
2: you had him, true or false, you had him do surgery on your chest.
1: Yeah, you went to Dr. Juggs.
6: We're not doing that.
11: False.
1: Oh, just think of what was that one guy that had like the virus protection? Think of what he would have done to your chest.
2: Oh, McAfee?
1: Yeah, think of what he would have done to your chest.
6: I don't want to think about it.
2: Nard does love a hammock.
6: I do not.
1: What's up, Big Dave?
12: Hey guys, what's going on today?
1: What's up?
12: I need to get two farts in real quick. For one, I need a fart on my boss again because I told him I was getting off early for a family event, and he's got me out here cutting a giant field until it's my time to go. So
2: I need to get off early. They give you the longest job.
1: Yeah, they're mean.
12: Yeah, yeah. So give him a big juicy wet fart for me.
1: All right, and who else?
12: And the second one, a good fart, not a bad fart, a small one for my daughter who's getting married today. That's why I got to get off early.
2: Oh, congratulations.
1: Nice. Thanks. All right, hang on, Delgado. I'll get to you next. What's up? Comic Book Rick, who are you farting on?
13: I want to fart on my truck. It broke down 4 times in 2 months. And also, I want to fart on the ICE agents that keep pulling my sons over in Eden.
1: Oh, man.
2: Yeah.
1: That's
2: out there.
13: Yeah, they ain't nothing nice out there, them boys.
1: All right. We'll have a good political show.
2: Hell yeah.
1: Delgado.
14: Yo, Billy.
2: Yo.
1: What's up, buddy?
14: Yo. Hey, you guys rock, man. Hey, shout out to all the Hazelbean drivers. They're always tuned in to BMF. But I want to fart on my former co-worker, Bird.
1: Bird?
14: 2 weeks ago, went on vacation. He hasn't been back yet. He's
1: well,
14: done.
1: He flew away, sir. That's what birds do.
11: Yeah, the bird flew away.
1: Yeah. His name's Bird. All right, let me see what I got in the news. Oh, this is kind of fun, Nard. You'll probably do this. Men are injecting unregulated Barbie peptides for a quicker, deeper tan, despite the risk and side effects.
2: Mm.
1: So, yeah, have you noticed a lot of people are tan now?
2: Yeah. No, they definitely are.
1: And you obviously look more attractive, and if you work out, it shows your muscles a whole lot better.
2: Mm-hmm.
1: And it makes your teeth pop, where the teeth look whiter, and your eyes look even brighter. It also helps the skin tone and reduces redness, according to this.
2: Hmm.
1: And that's why guys are doing it.
2: All right.
1: So I
2: it just makes you look, I mean, pale is not attractive.
1: No, because I look like pigeon poop.
2: Yeah.
1: I would, especially on this camera, I just look so pale. Honestly, I look like a vampire.
2: Yep.
1: It's awful.
2: I'm telling you, sometimes my woman cries when she just looks at our white, pale baby. Because she's like, how does she not look like me at all?
1: At all.
2: At all.
1: No, it is. Just being pigment impaired is rough.
2: It's tough, man.
1: But why can't we just get tan with all the side effects?
2: I don't know.
1: Yeah, they have tanning peptides.
2: But yeah. There was a girl that was like, she's a white girl, but she was pretty tan. She was trying to win the date with Drake on the 20 whatever that he was doing. And she's like, yeah, I'm trying to get as dark as you. And he was like, whoa, like, you're going a little too far.
1: Yeah.
2: Like, it's not probably something you should say. like Drake's dad's whatever, you know.
1: I'm just, you know what? I've given up, and I'm just going to have to remain pigeon-pooped color.
2: Oh, dude, yeah, it's cooked for us.
1: What I just wear, I wear long sleeves.
2: Mm-hmm.
1: And then, you know, all you see is my hands and face, and sometimes I just look invisible.
2: You remember when Nard used to do, like, the actual tanning bed?
1: Oh, yeah.
2: Like, he was, like, back in the day, he used to have, like, a gym membership, but it was just for the tanning.
1: Yeah. Yeah, he wanted to be a hot
2: stud.
1: Did he
2: get that little Playboy bunny on his hip?
6: I did not do that.
2: Yeah, you did. Oh, come on. Wait.
1: You know you did.
2: You know you did that.
1: You did.
6: That,
1: you did.
6: That surprise? But that never happened.
1: Yes,
6: that
1: it did.
0: Yes.
6: No, it did.
2: That did happen.
6: It did not.
2: Yeah, you did.
6: No, it did.
2: Because you tried to make it where it went all the way around your waist. All, you tried to have all of
6: like
2: them.
6: A belt?
1: Yeah, like a belt, okay. Like a hooker
2: yeah,
1: belt.
2: Did. Yeah, you're a little whore.
6: Okay, nope.
1: And a Florida mom argued with husband over porn before killing grandma and her two kids in a murder-suicide.
0: Jeez.
1: Yeah.
0: Wow.
2: That's, Jesus.
1: I know. And did you know that nearly half of U.S. adults under 30 still live at home?
2: I don't blame them.
1: And they're saying it's reshaping society.
2: Yep. I ain't got it on. I live at the in-law's house.
1: And there's this woman. Smart.
2: I still pay rent.
1: Energy company locks this Colorado woman's thermostat during scorching heat waves, so she couldn't even get it to be cool in her house.
2: Yeah.
1: They lock it down. I swear they do that with my internet when it's peak hours.
2: Oh, yeah. They're like, hey, we're going to lock you down for a little bit.
1: Because it'll just get real fuzzy.
2: Mm-hmm. Yeah.
1: You're like, oh, and then I gotta reset.
2: I feel like I'm
1: internet.
2: At work sometimes. I'm like, this is the house I live in.
1: I want to move just for better internet.
2: Oh, the internet where you live sucks.
1: It's so bad.
2: Sucks.
1: So bad.
2: I don't know how you guys haven't rioted yet.
1: Oh, what do they have? What's that Starlink, or Earthlink, or whatever it is?
2: Right,
1: Starlink, Mr. Yeah. Musk.
2: Lifestyle, the rich and famous with no internet.
1: I need the Mr. Musk.
2: Yeah.
1: All right, well, that's it for us. We'll see you Monday.
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5: Mostly cloudy and 78, heating up in the afternoon with a high of 100.
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0: of the greatest noises I've ever heard. Can't even redo that. It'll wake you up, though, for sure.
1: Shazam.
0: Shazam.
2: Shazam.
0: No, you're not going to hit us with the Shazam, today? Oh, you're just going to talk right over me. I understand.
2: What? I wasn't trying.
0: You got to do radio. I know it's been two whole days.
2: What?
1: Shazam.
0: I'm just going to stomp right over everything you say, you dumbass. So I'm going to kick this off, you bitch.
2: Yeah.
0: That's what he just did to me.
2: That's what he did.
0: Well, this is what I say to you. You little bitch.
3: Dumbass. Dumbass. Dumbass.
0: No, what are you?
3: Dumbass.
0: All right. What'd you do over? Did you have a great weekend or was it a...
3: Dumbass.
0: ...weekend?
2: It was a good weekend.
0: Great weekend.
2: Yeah.
0: See, I don't like when he has a great weekend.
2: Why?
3: Get off your high horse, okay?
0: Yeah, I don't like when he has a great weekend.
2: Well, because he probably didn't.
4: Yeah, I did.
2: He's just one of those guys where... when you ask him how his day was, he could have had the worst day ever. And he'd be like, it was a good day.
0: It was fine. I had a great day, actually.
2: Yeah. He actually doesn't know. It's like, then if you really dove into his weekend, it'd be like, oh, man, I got shot at.
0: Bro.
2: I did all this crazy stuff. He's like, actually, it was a bad weekend. But his first reaction's always, it was a really good weekend.
4: It was. We had some good barbecue.
2: We had some good barbecue?
4: Yeah.
0: I don't care. Hayden Panettiere died.
2: We had some good barbecue?
0: Can't always be all about you, buddy.
2: We had some good barbecue.
0: Hayden Panettiere, best known for her roles in Heroes and Nashville, died at the age of 36. The investigation's still going on.
2: Oh, they haven't released that.
0: Not that I saw.
2: Ooh.
0: Now,
2: I did see that, you know, it's already a big conspiracy because she did just expose Hollywood.
0: She had a tell-all book.

0: Yeah.
1: 3 months after a bombshell exposure of elite Hollywood in the music system.
0: Uh-huh.
1: She is dead at the age of 36. Barely 3 months after she finally spoke up.
0: It's kind of crazy.
1: She was talking about how when she was
0: 18,
1: she was out in the ocean, middle of the ocean, on
0: a
1: yacht.
0: Doing that show Heroes.
1: Yeah, on a yacht. And then her, a trusted female friend of hers, kind of walked her down to this area, and awaiting her was a man with his like his hands behind his head waiting for a mouth hug.
0: Yeah.
1: She was out in sea, nowhere to escape. I guess she went and hid in a closet or something, but she was like, what the hell is that?
0: Mm-hmm. An old British rocker is what she said.
1: Is that what she said?
0: Yeah.
1: I wonder what British rocker it was.
0: I don't know. There's a few of them, so it's hard to nail that down.
1: Yeah, and she did not want to mouth hug the guy.
0: Well, she was 18. I mean, what 18-year-old wants to do that with an old dude? Probably not a lot.
1: Then she accused Neutrogena of ending her endorsement after she talked about her struggles with postpartum depression.
0: Yeah, I mean, I don't know about that, but
1: she was married to the boxer, former heavyweight champion.
0: Who?
1: That's, she has a child with him. You know, those Klitschko brothers.
0: Oh, really?
1: Yeah.
0: Damn. She's kind of like small, too.
1: Oh, I know. That was like one of those.
0: Those dudes are like huge.
1: Kind of wild looking couples where one's really small and the other one's really big.
0: Uh-huh.
1: But it looks like it's still under investigation.
0: Yeah, I mean, yeah, who knows? I don't want to speculate, but obviously that's tough. That's terrible. She was so young. She was 36 years old.
1: She had obviously a love of dolphins because we interviewed her.
0: She had
1: her.
0: A child, right?
1: Yeah. She had a child with the boxer.
0: Damn, that is terrible.
1: And we got to interview her.
0: We did. Yeah, she really liked us.
1: I don't think she liked us just because.
0: Oh, man, well, she was such fans of us.
1: No, she was actually really upset at us.
0: She was like, man, that was a really funny interview I did with you guys.
1: It could have been super funny, but she really, really had a big passion for dolphins.
0: Yeah, she was involved in like some charity or something. She was like raising money for dolphins.
1: How did we upset her? I don't even remember.
0: I think there was just like,
1: was it the dolphin noises that we played?
0: Yeah, there was some like, and I forget. It wasn't even that good of an interview. We were just like dabbling, you know?
1: Well, because they would throw us these interviews. When we worked in Dallas, they would throw us all these interviews. And some interviews are great.
0: Mm-hmm.
1: Other interviews, not so great.
0: Yep.
1: Just depended on the mood, really, of the person we were interviewing. And
0: some had a sense of humor.
1: Some didn't.
0: You just never knew. I think we tried to do something with that one, but it just, I don't even know if we ever aired it.
1: I don't even know if we did. I don't think we aired that interview.
0: I don't think so, because I don't even think it went well. And she was pissed.
1: She was mad before we even started
0: talking.
1: We
0: were mad too, because we were like, yeah, Hayden, that didn't even go good. That wasn't even that funny. We were mad too.
1: Didn't she tell her people like what a bad interview it was?
0: Yes. Yeah, she, somebody yelled at us.
1: Oh, that's right. It was Vince.
0: Yeah.
1: Vince always was yelling at me.
0: We didn't really pay attention, though. We were just trying to figure it out.
1: Vince always yelled at me. That was fine, though.
0: I didn't care.
1: He didn't think that we were funny.
0: I yelled at myself because I was like, I wasn't even very good.
1: Right. And look, when you're first doing interviews, you're just trying to figure out how to do the interview.
0: Oh, man. And still, even now, interviews are hit and miss.
1: I was reading
0: something the other day where like all these people that they have like all these like YouTube interviews and stuff like that. There's like a ton of them that never even get aired because they're so ass.
1: I believe it.
0: I believe it too. Yeah, absolutely. That's tough though to have one that's like pre-recorded for like, you know, an hour and a half and you not be able to use any of it. Like that's kind of tough.
1: That was just awful.
0: Yeah, that's kind of tough.
1: What got us in trouble is then we would just splice it down to like a minute.
0: Yes.
1: And make it hilarious. And we had a boss that had no sense of humor.
0: Mm-hmm.
1: I went to Dallas over the weekend, and I got to say that this restaurant called Dakota's, it's like this fancy steakhouse. You go on this elevator, it takes you underground.
0: Oh, cool.
1: Well, you know, I was traveling. I was in a car all day.
0: Yeah.
1: So I thought, well, you know, we'll just go there or whatever. I think the wife made the reservation. I didn't even look it up. And we go in there. I'm like, oh, this place is like really fancy. I've got like cashmere pants on or something.
0: Oh, so you fit.
1: Well, no, Derek, they threw me out.
0: Oh, because of your cashmere pants?
1: Yeah, this bald manager came out, and he's like, hey, have you not read our dress code?
0: Mm.
1: I was like, I'll be honest, buddy. I was in a car.
0: I was in a car.
1: I haven't seen this year dress code.
0: Yeah.
1: I was like, oh, those are considered leisure wear. And I was like, oh, really? I'm like, well, they're really expensive and they're made out of cashmere, buddy. It's
0: he's like, yeah, I don't doubt that, but still leisure wear.
1: Yeah, he's like, and yeah. I'm like, you know, Brunello Cucinelli, it's like kind of a, you know, top tier brand, their sport.
0: Yeah.
1: And he came at me real aggressive right in front of, that's why I'll talk about Dakota's being ass.
0: Oh.
1: Is because he did it like in front of everybody.
0: Yeah. Well, he was setting an example.
1: Well, he could have just been like, hey, you know what I mean? Hey, maybe he didn't see the dress code or whatever.
2: Take
1: but,
2: your food to go.
1: Yeah, or something. Can I get you a drink to go? Well, they should. I mean, if he
2: could approach him.
1: A nice restaurant. So this dude came at me, right? And I was like, gosh, he was like real heated, like how I disrespected their restaurant. I'm like, bud, I was literally in a car.
2: And we're underground.
1: I'm just trying to find a place to eat, you dumbass.
0: We're underground.
1: I'm just trying to find a place to snack, right? I'm like, that's all I want to do. I just want to
0: eat. There's rules.
1: I haven't eaten all day. And this guy, and then, like, the workers outside, they were like, oh, they're apologizing to me for what an a-hole this guy was.
0: Mm-hmm. Hey, man, there's a Ruth's Chris down the road if you want to check it out.
1: Oh, yes. Perry's? Like, let me go to one of those places.
0: Yeah, go to one of those schmuck places.
1: Yeah, well, I don't even know if this place is good. I got to be honest.
0: Well, it obviously is. They have a dress code like that that keeps out the riffraff. Well, I like it.
1: You go in there, it's all dark.
0: Yeah.
1: And, you know.
2: Romantic.
1: I couldn't. But here's what. Okay, Derek. Mm-hmm. That would be fine. It would be fine if, you know, they just were like, all right, you got to have a dress code. But there was some lady with her tatas hanging out with cut off jean shorts.
0: That's what we're looking for.
1: Right. Mm-hmm. So they had no problem with her.
0: Yeah. Come on in.
1: I'm like, what in the hell is that?
0: Mm-hmm.
1: So this big-breasted woman, so I have to have big breasts, you bald
2: bitch? Well, it looked like you were in Jamie's.
1: It did. Probably.
0: Yeah, those were considered, he said, they were considered leisure wear.
2: Yeah. So, but well, she looks like she's wearing jeans, even though they're short shorts.
1: Well, at least their ass out and their breasts out.
2: In his mind, they're good.
1: Well, what was funny is he's like, they still have strings.
0: Sir. Waffle House wears what they're called.
1: He goes, they still have strings.
2: Oh, he broke them down.
1: I'm like, they still have the strings. Yeah, I was like, all right, bud. I'm like, look, dude, you could take me to the side and be like, hey, bud, maybe you didn't see
0: it. Oh, yeah, because you didn't like it. It was in front of everybody.
1: Well, he just didn't have to. Derek, you would have thought, like, the ladies at the front were losing their mind because they're like, what do we do? Because this dude wants to be seated. You know, to me, I was dressed fancy, but I guess not.
0: Yeah.
1: Oh.
0: That sucks.
1: That's part of the problem when you dress in jammies all the time.
0: Yep.
1: Yeah. I had no problem with their dress code. Look, had I known, not a big deal.
0: Yeah.
1: It's the dude's aggression. Like.
0: Right.
1: He was bald and like doofy looking. And so I just, I didn't like it.
0: Yeah.
1: He could have been nice.
0: Hey, I'm so sorry.
1: Hey, man.
0: We're not going to be able to let you in.
1: Yeah, no, you know, sorry about that.
0: Yeah.
1: You know, but
0: my boss, he's a douchebag.
1: He was
0: just
1: real.
0: Blame it on your boss.
1: He was real aggressive.
0: Mm-hmm.
1: And that's why I was upset. I was like, I could care less if you don't let me in to eat.
0: I mean, I think that's just natural, like anybody. Like when somebody's aggressive towards you, yeah, you're like,
1: I got to lash out at this Dakota's place. And then the people that witnessed it, they apologized for this guy's aggression.
0: No, hey, man, he didn't have to be like that.
1: He didn't.
0: Especially because it is confusing if you're showing up in $2,000 pants.
1: They're $4,000, Derek.
0: Okay, $4,000. Like, then okay. What are we talking about then?
1: That's what I'm saying.
0: That'd be tough then. It'd be like, well, these are $4,000 pants.
1: Yeah, he didn't want to hear that. He goes, I don't. Doesn't matter how much.
0: But I get why you would be confused because you're like, yo, these pants are more than what most people are wearing.
1: Yeah, I mean, just the and they're cashmere.
0: Yeah,
1: and he didn't want to hear that either.
0: I didn't think that. Cashmere would get turned down.
1: I know, Panda's like $4,000 pants. What up? Hey, look, I had a moment. I haven't bought anything like that recently. I just went through a moment.
0: Yeah.
1: Let me have my moment.
0: Mm-hmm.
1: Goodness gracious. But I don't own a suit. I don't own a suit. So I'm like, crap, I don't even have anything to wear there. Even if I wanted to go back.
0: You couldn't even go change.
1: I don't have any clothes, I think, in my closet that would get me in there.
0: Yeah.
1: So then I just realized. I just went and I had a margarita pizza. I just said.
0: You went to California?
1: No, there was whatchamacallit? There was some Italian place next to wherever the concert was.
0: I thought it was California Pizza Kitchen.
1: I guess the dude was cutting me off and cornering us, like shoving us in the corner, getting us out of the restaurant because we were an eyesore.
2: Oh, God.
1: Oh, man.
0: Oh, man. That is terrible.
1: People want to know if those pants are bulletproof. No, they're not. Not at all.
0: No, yeah, they're cashmere.
1: I had my Louis shoes on, right? To me, yeah. I was like, oh, I'm dressed up. I'm nice.
0: Yeah. No, yeah, you would think you would get right in.
1: You would think. I had a haircut.
0: Mm-hmm.
1: You know, I could see. I mean, I shaved a little bit.
0: Yep.
1: But no, I got all my ear hairs out. I'm like, mm-hmm. They should for sure let me in.
0: Nothing. Yeah, no, I would think they would let you in.
1: No, but it reminded me. It was a nice, humbling experience.
0: Mm-hmm.
1: You know what I mean? Every once in a while, you got to have a nice, humbling experience where they
0: all get humbled. Where
1: you know what I mean? Because you grew up with nothing, and then they bring you back to that nothing moment.
0: Yeah. No, for sure.
1: The guy didn't have to be such a douche.
0: Yep.
1: That's too bad. Dakota's. And I found their social media, and it's just Dakota's. Like, if you go on Twitter or whatever it is, yeah, it's Dakota's. That's the name of it. Just thought, I had a nice shirt on. I had a Brunello shirt on.
0: It's Dakota's pants. On social media if you were looking for it.
2: Yeah, if you're looking for it. Looking for it.
1: I'm just warning people, like, they're real strict about their dress code, and they will be real mean and aggressive.
0: Yeah.
1: I thought I was going to have to put my dukes up.
0: Mm-hmm.
1: This guy got real aggressive.
0: Yeah, well.
1: I had no idea.
0: So, nice start to the trip.
1: Oh, it was a great start.
0: Yeah. Hey,
1: but I will say this. The $21... margarita pizza that I got was fantastic.
0: Right.
1: I wish I knew the name of the place.
0: But, you know, the good thing was Megan Maroney tore the roof off, right?
1: The whiff said, stop being so nice. This guy was a complete a-hole. Yeah, you're right. The guy at Dakota's, he was an a-hole.
0: Yeah, I mean, that's tough. But there is a dress code.
1: Well, there is. But there's etiquette in how you treat people because you don't know who they are or whatnot.
0: Yeah, but I mean, you showed up there looking like a rapper.
1: That's probably what it was.
0: Yeah, right. He's like, oh, hey, hip-hop boy. Why don't you get your ass out?
1: Whose side are you on, Derek? Yeah, I don't understand.
0: Get your ass
1: whose side
0: out
1: are
0: here.
1: You on? Are you on their side or my side? I mean, who's helped you out? Like, sometimes I wonder, like, whose side are you on? Honest to God, like, whose side are you on? You should be on my side.
0: I am.
1: You should be on my
0: side.
1: You should,
0: like,
1: be mad,
0: you know,
1: at them.
0: Hip-hop.
1: I don't get that. Like, I got your back for everything. Yeah. But you don't got my back in this situation? That's insane. That's literally insane. But you don't have my back. You should be mad at them for treating your guy that has helped you out so much.
0: I'm going to go on their
1: side. You should not be taking their side.
0: I'm going to go on
1: That's
0: their
1: insane.
0: Social.
1: That's insane. Like, what kind of show am I on that my own guys don't even have my back?
2: I got your back.
1: Don't want to go to war with me.
2: Let's go to war.
1: My God. What kind of stupid ass show is this?
0: Well, it's just a restaurant.
1: It's not. You don't, I would be so mad if somebody treated you like that.
0: Really?
1: Yeah, but he doesn't have my back. It's insane. It's insane. You're just like that guy.
0: Oh, there's
1: good
0: rules.
1: Lord. Yeah, there was a girl with a crop top with her saggy boobs walking around.
0: Mm-hmm.
1: Didn't throw her out.
0: Yep.
1: It's crazy. And then my own guys don't even have my back.
0: Nard did.
2: I did.
1: When? I didn't hear you once.
0: Yeah, he's like, that's ridiculous.
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21: Just the right lane gets through a construction zone. This is on the upper level of I-10 westbound from North Frio over to Calabria. And off the highway, you've got a crash causing some minor brake taps on Blanco Road before Wurzbach Parkway. That's San Antonio Traffic. I'm Jason Fossig.
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1: Bag with the Dakotas food, like he just ate there, and they're bringing food home.
2: Yeah.
1: Who would do that?
2: Yeah, that guy, and that, well, that guy looked like ass, too.
1: That's what I'm saying, Derek. Yeah. Look at that. He's got a flannel shirt on.
2: Yeah.
1: Some busted jeans and a
2: white t-shirt. On you. I don't know why.
1: He profiled me. I'm telling you, this dude profiled me.
2: I think I was on the money when I called it, when I said hip hop boy.
1: I think so.
2: I think that's what the problem was.
1: At this Dakota's restaurant in Dallas, I think it's the dude who was so triggered by the strings on my pants.
2: Yeah.
1: My white shirt that I was wearing, because I had a white t-shirt too with a nicer shirt than this guy had on.
2: No, that guy looks like ass.
1: And so.
2: That guy looks dirty. His face looks dirty.
1: You couldn't even see the strings.
2: Yeah.
1: Right? This guy had to really be staring at my crotch to be able to see the strings.
2: I mean, I don't know how they let that guy in, but not let you in.
1: That's what I was saying. That's why it didn't make sense.
2: Yeah, that's terrible.
1: Maybe it was the tattoos.
2: I don't know. I don't know. Gotta get in touch with him, though.
1: That's what I was saying. I mean, there's nothing I... What can I do about it?
2: No, I wouldn't let this go.
1: I don't even want to eat there anymore, right?
2: Yep.
1: I don't want to eat there anymore.
2: Well, of course not. I mean, yeah, you get turned down there for sure.
1: Well, that's fine to get turned down, because I've been turned down because of dress code before.
2: Yeah, I wouldn't want to go back.
1: And I forget what place it was. Mm-hmm. Forget, it was like, they were like, hey, you know.
2: Mine was a Wendy's.
1: Hey, sorry about that.
2: What?
1: Sorry about that. You know, we do have a pretty strict dress code. You know what? I think the last place, and they were like, hey, here's 20, you know, come back. You know, obviously, here's like $50 off the meal or something. The guy was like super cool about it.
2: Mm-hmm.
1: You could tell that, you know, he's like, I can tell you guys, you know, or whatever. Nice people. Here's $50 off your next meal. I'm sorry about that. You know what I mean? We hate to turn anybody away, but, you know, that. This is our dress code. It's like, all right, not a big deal.
2: He turned
1: buddy.
2: You down for dress code and gave you a $50. Wow, that's cool.
1: Yeah. Because he's nice. Hey, I don't want to turn away your business. I want you to come back another time.
2: I'll get in trouble if, you know.
1: Yeah. Which you can understand that.
2: Absolutely.
1: But when somebody comes at you and it's like I was insulting them or something.
2: They seem very Dallas.
1: Yes, very.
2: Yeah.
1: Very.
2: Dallas has that. That is Dallas.
1: He would not hear anything about my pants.
2: Mm-hmm.
1: So, and I was about to go in, well, sir, you can't afford my pants and all this stuff, but I didn't.
2: Right.
1: I did not do that.
2: Mm-hmm.
1: It was very nice. I just left, got in the Cadillac Uber.
2: I would have been relieved, because that place looked expensive.
1: Yeah, so what I did was, the WIFT reminded me, when we went to Urban Italia, which is right next to the American Airlines Center, where the concert was, and they had the great margarita pizza.
2: Yeah.
1: I was so mad that I got off my diet.
2: Did you explain to him that you were about to go to see Megan Maroney? That's why you were wearing those pants?
1: I was killing time while Megan Maroney was playing.
2: Oh. You didn't even go to Megan Maroney.
1: I didn't even go to the concert.
2: Damn it. They didn't let you in there either?
1: That's right.
2: That sucks.
1: No, I just didn't want to go to that show.
2: No, I got you. yeah, that would have been a perfect time kill right there. Go to a restaurant and have some dinner.
1: Yeah, that's what I thought.
2: Yeah.
1: Well, because I wanted like a long dinner, right?
2: Absolutely. Yeah, of course.
1: Like, let me get a long dinner. Yeah, they should.
2: Let me take the wife somewhere nice. Yeah.
1: Yeah, why not?
2: No, that'd be cool.
1: And then I was like, she set me up. She told me I looked nice before we left.
2: I'm sure you did look nice. Yeah.
1: Like, I was like, should I wear this? Should I not wear this?
2: Sure you did.
1: She's like, no, it looks nice.
2: Sorry, sir. We don't want a shooting.
1: I think he thought I was a rapper.
2: I think so.
1: Or a drug dealer.
2: 100%. 100%.
1: I think he was profiling me. He thought I was a drug dealer.
2: He definitely did. Especially after that last picture.
1: I showed you the guy. Yes,
2: yeah, that guy looked terrible.
1: He looked way worse.
2: that guy looked dirty that they let in.
1: That's what doesn't make sense.
2: Yeah.
1: What's up, Cody?
3: What's going on?
1: Hey,
3: so, you know, I've been denied into an establishment once because of dress code. And this was like 24, 25 years ago. And there's actually a place here in San Antonio. You know, it was one of them topless places. I could not believe it. Said I had to have a collared shirt on.
1: Yeah. You gotta have a collared shirt on.
3: how are you going to... I mean, do you know what kind of establishment this is?
1: I'm sure lots of people have been denied, or at least, you know, people have experienced
2: it. It is ironic, this. Though, getting denied or dress code into a topless place.
4: Weird, you gotta wear it. Yeah, that's weird.
5: A collared shirt. I'm like, dude, you know what takes place in here, right?
2: Yeah. You know, that is, I mean, like,
1: right.
2: That is
1: whatever.
2: Funny, though.
5: But I,
2: like, he's like, I could not believe it.
5: I was heartbroken like Billy was.
1: Mine was food. Yours was breasts. People are saying that they probably thought I was one of the homeless people that are downtown, in Dallas.
5: I'm 21.
2: Oh, the cashmere pants.
1: The guy didn't care crushing. That they were cashmere, Derek.
2: The cashmere did not mean anything to him.
1: It didn't impress him.
2: That's kind of crazy, because usually when you say something's cashmere, like, that's kind of like a Trump.
1: I don't even think that he knew who Brunello Cucinelli is.
2: Yeah, probably not. So I mean, most people don't.
1: Yeah, exactly.
2: Yeah.
5: He probably thought Bill was someone like Jack Dorsey or someone. You
2: yeah,
5: know
2: no,
5: I mean?
2: He probably did. He probably thought was like a YouTuber.
1: Oh, man.
2: Yeah, I'm not letting this streamer douchebag in here.
1: You know, because the whip looked nice and all that.
2: Yeah,
1: you know?
2: For sure.
1: I just bought her new shoes.
2: Uh-huh.
1: Let's hit the town.
2: Yes.
1: Let's have a night of it.
2: Right.
1: And then that's how it started. We were going to go to Perry's, right? And like, well, let's go to Dakota's.
2: Mm-hmm.
1: Let's try it. It's underground.
2: It's like, yeah, it's like a cool place.
1: Let's go. It's underground.
2: I mean, I've never heard of it, but I looked it up and
1: Look up and see if, yeah, I know a place that I could probably eat at. See if Goof has it in there.
2: Okay.
1: That's right. I was hair maxing too. My hair looked fantastic.
2: Yep.
1: It's really upsetting.
2: I could tell.
1: Did all that with the hair. They saw Billy's tampon strings.
2: Okay, all right, guys. All right.
1: Yeah, this dude had, he probably wouldn't like tampon strings either.
2: No, he probably wouldn't.
1: He hated strings.
2: Mm-hmm.
1: Excuse me, ma'am. Those are tampon strings, and I can see those hanging from your skirt. And unfortunately, we're not going to be able to let you in.
2: Yeah.
1: You see if you can get the Popeyes one, Derek.
2: Okay.
1: Because I just sent it to Mr. Goof in there.
2: Gotcha.
1: I think my dress code, I think I could get into this place.
2: Okay.
1: See if you can find it. What this guy was doing to the Popeye's chicken. I don't know if this is real or not.
2: All right.
1: No, I'm not sure.
2: I don't think he's got it in
1: yet. He doesn't have it in yet. Okay. Whoa, wait. I'm pretty sure I could eat there. I don't know if you would want to after you hear this.
2: Is it messed up pizza? No.
1: No.
2: Okay.
1: No, but it's worse, Derek.
2: I got
1: it's
2: you.
1: Worse.
2: I got you. I'll wait for it. I'm sure I'll have it in a minute.
1: My wife is pointing out that the man was severely bald, and he may have just hated hair.
2: Gotcha. Yeah.
1: He was so aggressive.
2: Mm-hmm.
1: So aggressive. Maybe it was his first night. He was trying to impress people.
2: Yeah, maybe. Maybe he's like, look, I run a tight ship. I mean, who knows? I have no idea.
1: You would have thought I went in there and stole something.
2: Yeah.
1: I was
2: Your wife
1: like
2: seems
1: criminal.
2: Very pissed about it.
1: Because it was, I'm not even saying how bad it was. Like, I don't think I can articulate how bad it was.
2: Yeah.
1: Just how rude this guy at Dakota's was in Dallas.
2: I gotcha.
1: It was just insanely rude.
2: Mm-hmm.
1: You know, and as, you know, we worked there for 2 years, so we know it's kind of, you know. It's
2: oh, yeah. It does not surprise me.
1: Yeah, it doesn't surprise me.
2: No.
1: At all.
2: That's how Dallas was.
1: I did not have
2: That's how Dallas is, yeah. It's just a very pretentious douchebag place.
1: Yeah. And, no, I didn't have Winnie the Pooh shoes on. I wore nice shoes. Not that those aren't nice. Those are some of my favorite shoes. But I tried to dress the I thought I looked nice.
2: Popeyes, I put it towards the bottom of row two.
1: Bottom of row two. Oh, I see. I don't know if this is legit. Can you Snopes this? I'll play this.
2: Yeah, I will. What?
6: Popeyes employee in Louisiana was fired.
2: The hell?
1: Yeah, listen to this.
6: Popeye's employee in Louisiana was fired and could face a lawsuit after he farted on raw chicken and served it to customers.
2: A viral social media video showed a fast food worker in Louisiana walking into a storage area, pulling out raw chicken, sitting on it, and farting on the food before allegedly preparing it for customers.
1: Is that real? Maybe I could eat there.
2: It doesn't say it's fake.
1: Okay. Fright Milk says that sounds like his mom's farts.
6: Popeye's employee in Louisiana was fired and could face a lawsuit after he farted on raw chicken and served it to customers. The incident started when the employee posted a disturbing video online. In the video, he walked into the restaurant's raw chicken storage area, opened a package of uncooked chicken, sat on it, and farted on the food. After that, he appeared to take the same chicken, cook it in the fryer, and serve it to customers. A few days later, some customers discovered the video online. When they watched it carefully, they realized the employee in the video was the same person who had prepared their meals at the restaurant that day.
1: Oh, gosh. They're saying, Rad in our chat says you can cook out the fart. It should be okay.
2: Yeah. I mean, whatever. You still don't. People are going to have a big problem with eating that. The fart in the news story is clearly not real.
1: Yeah, it's got to be fake, right?
2: But I just watched the video, and the video looks hella real. Like, and you could hear, it's like a very low fart, but...
1: But you could hear the fart
2: You could hear the fart as he's farting on this raw chicken.
1: People are going, that's unfortunate.
2: That is unfortunate. Because a lot of people like Popeyes.
1: They do.
2: That's going to, well, I don't know.
1: This is going to shock you, Derek.
2: I don't know if it'll hurt business, though.
1: It won't.
2: Like, because you've had those things where, I forget what restaurant it was even at now, but they were like taking a bath, you know.
1: Oh, they're like, washing their feet.
2: Yes.
1: They're taking a bath, washing their butts in the water where the dishes are. It doesn't.
2: All. Yeah.
1: Dan.
7: Hey, man. It's kind of funny, but my mother-in-law, when I go over there, like, she farts like that, but she doesn't know it. I guess she can't hear very well. So she's walking around.
2: Or she thinks nobody else can hear it.
7: She's walking up the stairs and she's letting them rip, and she doesn't know it, or she doesn't think anybody can hear it.
1: Do you think you get to a certain age, you just don't care?
2: Probably.
7: I don't know. It's kind of weird, but it's funny because she doesn't know it, and we're downstairs laughing at her. Every step she takes going upstairs, she's farting.
1: Yeah, there are some people, right, where they're just so gassy that when they take a step, they fart.
2: Mm-hmm.
7: Yeah, it's so funny. Hey, man, sorry about your experience over there, man.
1: Oh, I know.
7: That would never happen
2: people
7: to Kid
2: are, like,
7: Craddock.
2: Really offering their
1: No, it wouldn't have happened to Kid Craddock, that's for sure. You know,
2: well, no, yeah, Kid Craddock was really rich.
1: Yeah, rest
7: I'll
1: in peace.
7: I'll write a review, man. I mean, I could tell them, like, I found a roach or something. And,
1: you can't lie. Can't lie about it.
7: Say, I mean, what are they going to say?
1: You can't lie.
4: What are they going to say?
2: Yeah.
1: I know, but you can't lie about it. It's just
7: cool.
1: You know, they should treat people. You don't know who the person is, right?
2: It shouldn't matter who the person is.
1: It shouldn't, but, it was just rude.
2: Just a customer.
1: It was
2: so
1: rude.
2: Yeah.
1: It was so rude.
7: Yeah, it's cool, man. They'll get theirs.
1: I don't think they will. They'll get theirs, man.
2: Eventually,
1: maybe they'll go out of business or something. I don't know.
2: Maybe.
1: But I think they've been in business quite a while.
2: Mm-hmm.
1: I don't think they're going to care. We don't even broadcast there.
2: Derek, how could you talk crap all Dallas people? Aren't you a Cowboys fan? Yeah, I am a Cowboys fan. But, I mean, the city of Dallas, like, it's well known. Like, it's like...
1: The people there suck.
2: Like, I'm not going to lie.
1: We lived there.
2: Yeah. Like, it's like, they're rude. It's all about keeping up. I mean, that is a place where you could have a couple $1 million and you're still poor.
1: Right.
2: Like, it really, it's a tough place.
1: What do they call it? The $30,000 millionaire.
2: Mm-hmm.
1: So you made $30,000, but you acted like a millionaire.
2: Yeah.
1: Everybody knew somebody. Everybody was famous.
2: Everybody was rich.
1: Super important.
2: Yeah. Absolutely.
1: Right.
2: Not a big sense of humor city.
1: No, this guy had no sense of humor.
2: Yeah, none.
1: That would have probably happened to Howard Stern there.
2: It probably would have, yeah.
1: It would probably happen to anybody, I guess, at least with this manager at Dakota's. It would happen
2: if
1: to
2: you
1: anybody.
2: Had strings on your pants, you were screwed.
1: Yeah, he was really upset. This mm-hmm. guy that I'm showing you, he's dressed way worse than I was, and he had no strings on his pants.
2: Mm-hmm.
1: Those are still considered leisure wear.
2: Those are leisure wear.
1: Like, no, it's not. It's fancy.
2: No, this isn't a lounge, sir. This is a restaurant.
1: So it's fine. Do you see Shannon Elizabeth? She's the chick from American Pie.
2: Okay, yeah.
1: And she started an OnlyFans.
2: Yeah, I remember.
1: She's in her 50s, and mm-hmm. she has started an OnlyFans. Because that's when, you know, I guess when you need money, right? You've been in Hollywood a while.
2: Yeah.
1: And all the movies have dried up. Endorsements have dried up.
2: Mm-hmm.
1: What do you go to? OnlyFans. Denise Richards did it. Carmen Electra did it.
2: It's money straight in your pocket.
1: And now Shannon Elizabeth did it from American Pie because she already showed her breasts in American Pie.
2: Sure.
1: And she teases how she's going to push boundaries on lucrative OnlyFans account.
2: Okay.
1: So she's about that action.
2: She's going to push boundaries.
1: Yeah.
2: Mm.
1: I guess maybe there's a market for it. She goes, I do all kinds of content.
2: Yeah.
1: She goes, I don't even know what my boundaries will be, but she wants to push her boundaries. She goes, I'm still exploring it. As I become more comfortable with it, I'm going to push those boundaries.
2: There's a lot of like Chris's out there that will consume this kind of content.
1: Yeah, she's from 52, older women. 52 years old. And
2: but it's like somebody that like that girl is like from Chris's, you know, youth, if you will, from American Pie. Oh man, he probably would gobble that up.
1: She reached $1 million in 9 days on OnlyFans.
2: See how Chris is clearly not alone. There's a lot of Chris's.
1: 52 years old, launched her OnlyFans on April 16th, and then she had just gotten divorced and decided to do an OnlyFans.
2: I mean, not quite the, you know, what was it that Bad Baby got on her 18th birthday, like $20 million or something like that?
1: It was some insane amount.
2: It was some insane amount with the night she turned 18.
1: I think she made $1 million in like 24 hours or something.
2: Oh, that's what it was. That's what it was, yeah. I know that she's made like just stupid amounts of money, though, on there.
1: All right. She joins a long list of others. The 85-year-old Knott's Landing lady, Donna Mills, who she says she's posted photos in her pajamas. Mm. And she goes, I'll paint my nails. That's the content that people like.
2: Yeah.
1: People are painting.
2: That's the content that people like?
1: Yeah.
2: All right.
1: And then Trisha Helfer, she's also got one. She's from Battlestar Galactica.
2: Just real quick, Bad Baby made $1 million in the first 6 hours.
1: Good Lord.
2: Of her joining OnlyFans the night she turned 18. At the end of the day, it was $5 million. And all in total, she's made $75 million on the OnlyFans.
1: Man, that's some perverts.
2: That's some money
1: there.
2: Right there. Dakotas wouldn't be kicking her out.
1: Nope. No, they probably wouldn't.
2: No, they probably would, actually. I
1: don't know, because they let this big-breasted woman with some busted toes roll in there.
2: Yo, what about her toes?
1: Yes, I was mad about that.
2: You should have stayed there and started roasting everybody that came in. What about
1: this
2: guy?
1: They would have arrested
2: this guy.
1: Me.
2: Yeah.
1: You know, you want
2: that
1: would have
2: been funny as hell, though.
1: It would have been great.
2: Oh, man. I roasted all of the people that come into their restaurant.
1: I feel like they would have tried to beat me up.
2: I mean, it sounds like they were really aggressive with you.
1: Very aggressive.
2: Yeah.
1: But then,
2: luckily, your wife was there to protect you.
1: Yeah, luckily. Yeah, they do not like Brunello Cucinelli there.
2: No, they don't.
1: Very.
2: You need to let Brunello know this.
1: I am.
2: Yeah.
1: Trust me, I am.
2: Like,
1: hey, your clothes got me in trouble.
2: Trust me, I am.
1: I am. They would not let me in. All right, I got to take a quick break. 1-855-FU-BILLY, the Texas Hammer Hotline. We'll be right back.
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21: Slowdowns on the upper level of I-10 westbound caused by construction work. Just the right lane gets through between North Frio and Culebra. And off the highway, you've got cleanup for a crash on Blanco Road right around Wurzbach Parkway. At San Antonio Traffic, I'm Jason Fossig.
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0: get on the radio with us, become a radio celebrity with us. 1-855-FU-BILLY. That's the Texas Hammer Hotline. Don't forget, we got a BMS Live coming up September 25th. It's at Thirsty Horse. They're very excited to have us there. It's going to be a good time. 7 to 9. It's on Friday, September 25th. Yeah, buddy. I'm sure we'll have VIP tickets for that. It is a free event to come hang out with us. See what's coming up on the program. This mom, she gave her daughter permission because she's got a chubby daughter. Mm-hmm. And the boys were making fun of her, calling her fat. And so she gave her daughter permission to punch the boys this year. So we'll get to that.
1: Hell yeah.
0: Men love plus size women. Now, if you want to have a great relationship, you got to have the 72-hour rule. We'll tell you what that is. Let's see. I got a nice little message on Twitter, which is, you know, now X, from Buddy. And he was talking about how his wife doesn't want to take care of him when he's sick.
1: Yeah.
0: Because she'll say, like, I'm not your mama.
1: Mm-hmm.
0: But in the same breath, he pays all the bills, just bought her a brand new car. You will never, ever hear a man say, you can't get that. I'm not your father. So, and I thought that was, I never thought about it like that. But yeah. If you got a woman, she's like, I'm not going to pick up your stuff. I'm not your mother.
1: Mm-hmm.
0: It's like, all right, but if he pays all the bills, got you a car, and pays for all the groceries, and when you go eat, he's being your dad. So should he just say, hey, I'm not going to do that. I'm not your dad.
1: Yeah.
0: So when you ask for something, be like, I don't know. I'm not your dad. Ask your dad.
2: Yeah.
0: Right? He brings up an excellent point. When if you got a woman that's like, no, I'm not, I don't do his laundry, or I'm not going to pick up his stuff around his house. I hate when he leaves crumbs around. Just whatever
1: it
0: is.
1: Yeah.
0: Right? I'm not your mother.
1: Nope.
0: And so he's like, when he's sick, she doesn't want to baby him because I'm not your mama. But every day he has to act like dad.
1: Mm-hmm.
0: And pay all
1: and
0: the
1: take
0: bills.
1: Care of all the bills.
0: Yeah, so we'll get to that. I thought that was interesting. I have, which was my favorite video of the weekend.
1: Mm-hmm.
0: It's an insane video, if you ask me. It's kind of creepy, but it's funny. And I'll play that coming up. I don't want to, because if I even give you a little hint, then you'll know what it is.
1: Gotcha.
0: Let's see here. The main thing that every woman wants in a man is not muscles. It's not being 6 feet. It's not six figures. That's not the main thing that they want. This woman argues that what women really want is a man that'll go downstairs, if you will. Do you know what I mean? To please a woman. That is truly what a woman wants.
1: Oh, but you can't take care of us when we're sick?
0: I know, right?
2: It's wild.
1: Yeah. But you want us to go down there and deal with that?
0: Yeah, deal with all that noise?
1: Ugh. Ugh.
0: This woman argues that we're doing date nights backwards. I think she's got a good point.
1: We're doing date night backwards.
0: Yeah.
1: Okay.
0: This lady talks about going to the dentist. Kind of funny video. I mean, I think it is. Maybe it's not. Let me see what else is coming up. This wife took husband to court because he wanted to do it all the time.
1: Took him to court?
0: Yeah. She's like, ah.
1: No, you take him to court for?
0: He wants
1: do it all the time?
0: Do it
1: Hell
0: all
1: yeah.
0: the time. Take him to court.
1: Take him to court? You just say no. And then if you guys get divorced, you get divorced. Take
0: no.
1: him to court? Hell, you take him to court about?
0: Because he wants to do it all the time.
1: So she wants to stay married to him, but, like, get him to, like, hey, chill?
0: I guess. You know how they have those TV courts?
1: That would turn me up even more.
0: Where they have a real scenario, and then they bring these just insane things to court. That's what it is.
1: Oh, like a Judge Judy?
0: Right. So it's this insane thing. Gotcha. They go to court, and then the judge rules, but whatever. It's just, it's for TV, but it's a real issue that the couple's having. This woman argues that the hottest men, their face cards are like the hottest dudes are under 5'10".
1: Yeah. I have no problem with that.
0: So they have the best looking dudes are under 5'10".
1: I've always, like, I've never hated on the short kings. I don't know why they get so much hate. I really don't.
0: I don't either.
1: Like, I mean, I don't get it. Like, it's like being tall really does nothing.
0: You look at some of the short kings that are out there. Sylvester Stallone.
1: Mm-hmm.
0: Tom Holland. You know, he's got the Spider-Man movie.
1: Oh, there's big a ton of short kings out there.
0: Blockbuster movie. Zac Efron.
1: And I never see the short king single. So it's like girls like them, too. I don't know why girls act like they don't.
0: And I also saw this. I thought this was interesting. Would you rather give up cheese or special kisses?
1: Oh, my God. That's probably tougher than you think.
0: Think about all the things that contain cheese.
1: Yeah.
0: People love.
1: God, that'd be hard.
0: Yeah, Tom Cruise, another short king.
1: A lot of them out there.
0: I could spend all day. I mean, I know you guys want to, like, tell us all the short people, but I got to get to the story about this man allegedly attacked neighbor with feces.
1: Yeah.
0: So there was a big fight over dog poop. Because that can be a big, big fight for neighbors.
1: Yeah.
0: A man allegedly attacked his neighbor with dog poop following an extensive ongoing dispute about feces being left on his driveway. People are fine when it's in the grass. But if you got one of these dogs that take a dump on concrete, people get agitated.
1: Or they take a dump in your yard and it's not your dog.
0: Yeah.
1: Yeah, people get pissed about that.
0: Because, you know, you just mow it over. I don't even care. And then you just chop down the mushrooms that grow. It's not that big of a deal.
1: Some people find it to be a just such a disrespectful
0: thing. Sinister. Some people think it's sinister.
1: I mean, I've seen neighborhood, like, apps or neighborhood Facebook pages where people are just going to war over
0: it. This dude went to war. He went into this home without asking, and he was holding poop in his hand, Derek.
1: He went into the guy's home?
0: With dog poop in hand, like it's a hand grenade.
2: I had, like, a situation like this, but it was cats.
0: And he allegedly started yelling at the couple before he intentionally threw dog feces at the husband, successfully hitting him.
1: Oh, my God.
2: I throw it in his yard.
0: Okay, but you're a renter.
2: I don't care.
0: What are you mad about with the cat poop in your yard?
2: He's like, these are my cats. They're outside cats. I'm like, well, they're taking a crap in my yard. So every day, I would scoop it out of my yard, throw it in his yard.
0: You mean the rental?
1: That's fair.
2: Yeah.
1: I think it's fair on Nard's part.
2: Every day.
1: That guy's cats.
2: Yeah. And he goes, they're outside cats. I'm like, okay, well, then this is your turn.
1: I don't know what the guy's mad about. Like, if he thinks it shouldn't be a big deal.
0: I'm mad at Nard.
1: If it's in Nard's yard, why does the guy care if it's in his yard?
0: Derek, I got a theory. This is why Nard, he's losing his, you know what I mean? He's losing his shine. Because old Nard would have gone in that yard, taken a dump in that guy's yard, and said, I'm an outdoor Nard.
1: I'm an outdoor Nard.
0: That's what the old Nard would have done.
2: I don't think so.
1: I'm an outdoor Nard.
0: I'm an outdoor Nard.
1: That is what
0: Nard.
1: The old Nard would have done.
2: I wouldn't have done it in the front yard.
1: No, you would have.
0: Yeah, you would have done
1: that. You would have done.
0: You would have dropped trout, taken a dump in his yard, and then he's like, I'm an outdoor Nard.
1: Yeah, what's the big deal? I'm an outdoor Nard.
2: Yeah, but I got a kid now, so I have to tone it down.
0: Nah, you just lost
1: Why?
0: It,
1: you haven't
0: bud.
1: Toned down anything else.
2: I have.
0: He has not toned anything down.
1: You've turned it up, if anything. Yeah.
0: That's stupid.
1: Mm-hmm.
0: It's like I don't
1: even
0: recognize
1: you.
0: You
1: only get to see your kid like every, few months.
2: What?
0: All right, let me take a quick break. 1-855-FU-BILLY. We'll be right back.
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0: Mostly cloudy and 78, heating up in the afternoon with a high of 100.
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0: back to school today.
1: Yep. My kids did.
0: And, you know, when kids go back to school, bullying happens again.
1: Yep.
0: Might have had a little summer off. Maybe a little bit. Not even though social media, they still get bullied with the social media. Well, this mom was tired of her little chubby daughter being called fat. So
2: I gave my daughter permission to punch little boys that call her fat in the face this year. So
0: yeah, because little boys were running around calling her fat all last year. And she's like, all right, I'm had it.
3: Yeah.
0: Now, some people were really rude and they're like, hey, so she had an entire year of being called fat and she didn't spend that time losing weight.
3: Mm.
0: That way, when she goes back to school, she's skinny and now they got nothing to make fun of her about.
3: Yeah.
1: I see what the mom looks like.
0: So there were those people that said that.
2: I gave my daughter permission to punch little boys that call her fat in the face this year. So if you're a boy mom, I just want to let you guys know that.
0: She's not handling it. If you're a boy mom, you're going to get socked in the nose for calling her fat.
3: Mm. This is pretty big. Like, parents try to fight other parents when their kids start to get bullied.
0: That's right.
3: I like it.
0: Why are people yelling at me about renting or something?
3: I have no idea.
0: I don't know. I have a house. I wish I was a renter. Owning a home sucks. It's terrible.
3: Mm.
0: So, yeah, a lot of people. I've only been a renter. It's the second house I bought. I wasn't in that other house very long. This is the only house I've been in a long time. And it's like, oh, gosh.
3: Yeah.
0: It's terrible. You got to fix everything around there. Everything always breaks. I don't want to get into why owning a home sucks, but. Billy losing touch. How am I losing touch? What are you in the chat talking about?
4: They're doing their own thing.
0: What are you guys talking
5: about? They are doing their own thing.
4: Yeah.
0: We're talking about this little chubby kid that is going to go to school today and is going to get bullied. And the mom said, hey, if these little hooligans are going to bully you again, sock them in the nose.
3: Did you guys not see Billy got, profiled this weekend?
0: I did. I was profiled. You guys should. I'm a victim.
3: Yeah.
0: I'm a victim from this Dakota's restaurant in Dallas.
3: Dude.
0: Why does nobody have my back?
3: Place is racist.
0: Yeah, why does nobody have my back? I don't understand.
3: Your wife does.
0: Yeah, that's the only person. Nobody else got my back.
3: She's mad.
1: Is she?
3: Yeah,
0: yes.
3: She's pissed.
0: Because the guy was such a douche.
3: Nobody would be I've mean to my man bad. Like that.
0: That's right. Nobody puts baby in the corner.
3: Yep.
0: Try to put baby in the corner.
3: Mm-hmm.
0: Now, people are mad at me about my pants? Oh, sorry, I work hard.
1: There's nothing I own that could get me into this restaurant. Jeez.

0: No, Chris, yeah, there is. I'm going to show you.
1: Look at the hoodie he's got on. That's what he would roll up in.
0: Chris.
2: Yeah.
0: They threw me out, right?
2: Yeah.
0: Like aggressively. But they let this guy in.
2: Really?
0: Yes.
2: I got
0: that's my point. Yes, that's my point. This dude, and I didn't I didn't appreciate him just staring at my crotch and making my crotch such a big
3: part of it. They let Chris in after he put on the busboy's outfit.
2: Yeah, that's really, yeah, you're late. Get back there.
3: Yeah, sure, we need help.
0: It's not even that fancy.
3: It's underground.
0: Whatever, dude.
3: All right.
0: That's why, you know what I like?
3: What?
0: I like Rainforest Cafe, right? I got a show, plus you get snacks.
3: Hell no.
0: It's like
2: I do like Rainforest.
3: Yeah, hell no.
0: It's my jam, dude. I just got to stick with my people.
3: There you go.
0: I got to stick with my people.
3: Uh-huh.
0: That's it. I got my places that I like to eat, and that's it. I should have known better.
3: Yeah.
0: Go to some pompous ass place. I just didn't think I'd be profiled. I thought I was safe. But
3: yeah.
0: Just never safe.
3: Never safe.
0: This woman was talking about normal weenie size.
4: What's normal in penis size?
0: What is normal? Anything over 5, it's like golden, right?
3: Mm.
0: Anything under 5, you know, I could see where you'd be a little insecure. If you got over 5, I feel like you should be happy.
4: It is actually normal.
5: It's about 5.3 to 5.7 inches erect. So not huge. Not like what we think is average, right? Everyone's like, oh.
0: You know what's so funny? Instead of shaming the guys with the smaller penises, we should shame the women that want the big ones.
3: That is a way to get around that,
0: yeah,
3: I guess.
0: That's the workaround, Derek. Mm-hmm. Shame. You want those big, giant ones? Oh, what's wrong with you?
3: Yep.
0: This one woman, I just watched this video, and she had, she does it professionally. And so she tries to get the biggest ones that are out there.
3: Mm-hmm.
0: Well, she had shot a scene 2 hours before she had to go to the gynecologist. And her gynecologist was like, what happened?
3: Yeah.
0: Imagine that. The gynecologist is like, hey, what just happened?
3: Mm.
0: She's like, what do you mean? Oh, well, I just shot a scene like 2 hours ago. With what? A semi?
3: With what? A semi?
0: An 18-wheeler?
3: Damn. That was her partner?
0: Like, disgusting. What the hell? I know.
3: Mm.
0: So, I guess it doesn't bounce back that fast.
3: Yeah, not immediately.
0: Not immediately.
4: 12? How big 12 inches is?
5: Opt out. Unsubscribe. No, thank you. Absolutely not.
0: Chris, are your arms 12 inches? I mean, that's crazy. That's a big one.
2: That is a big one.
0: 12. There's dudes just walking around with 12 inches.
3: Wow.
0: They should have to have some sort of wristband or something, some warning label.
3: About what this guy's got?
0: 12 inches.
5: And when you look at the bell curve, like most people fall into that category. And when you start going to like 7.5 to 8 inches, that's like the top 5%. And like, they're probably all like porn stars.
0: if you got over 7.5 inches, you can be a porn star?
3: Yeah. And I think a lot of them, I think they're right. Usually when you have a wiener that size, somehow you get involved in porn. Yeah.
0: Well, it's kind of like being tall. You become a basketball player.
3: Right, yeah. You stand out. They're like, hey, why don't you pick up a ball?
0: You know, think about that. If you're super tall, what do? You're a basketball player.
3: Mm-hmm.
2: Yeah.
0: If you have a big wiener, you do porn.
2: Ron Jeremy looks like me, and he did porn because he had a big one.
0: That's right.
3: It's facts.
0: Right.
2: Nobody else would want to see him naked otherwise, right?
0: Mm-hmm. Well, there was a time where they wanted to pick the grossest dudes because that's who they thought was watching it.
3: Yeah.
0: So they thought the dudes that looked like that guy were the ones watching it. So
2: makes sense.
0: So you want to envision yourself as being able to do that with those attractive women.
3: Mm-hmm.
0: And those attractive women would act like it's the greatest ecstasy that they've ever had in their entire life.
3: So you could really picture yourself.
0: Yeah. That you
3: giving
0: could get
3: her pleasure.
2: Yeah.
0: Exactly.
3: Mm-hmm. But smart.
0: I'm telling you, we need to shame the people that want the big ones.
6: Shame.
3: Shame.
0: Because 5.3 is the average. That's the average. That means that is the general population.
3: Mm-hmm.
0: Means right in the middle.
3: Yep.
0: And somehow being average is not good enough anymore. So, yeah, we got to shame them.
6: Shame.
3: Shame.
0: This woman's talking about men loving plus-size women.
7: Like plus-size women, too.
6: They love them.
7: They do?
6: Yeah, man. A plus size woman means that she's healthy. She's
7: healthy, well taken care of. Yes.
6: She's well taken care of. That's what it means. It means if you get a woman that's plus size, that means she's going to be able to cook. She's going to be able to take care of the household. That's what that usually means. And they love it.
7: Yeah.
0: Okay. Derek is pushing back on this
3: one. Right. Don't mean she's going to be taking care of the household. Like, maybe some of the other stuff, I don't know, but...
0: You're saying no.
3: No,
0: that's
3: no.
0: not true.
3: Usually, plus size woman means that she's on her phone a lot and she eats. That's really what
0: you're
3: it
0: saying.
3: Is.
0: She's too tired, too tuckered out to be picking
3: up. Yeah. Mm-hmm. And she gets really annoyed when you keep, you know, hey, you got to do this, you got to do that. You know, they lose their minds.
0: See, I would think a skinny ass woman would be the one that's trying to get her steps in and would be the one cleaning and everything, right?
3: Absolutely.
0: Probably cooking and being active and everything.
3: Absolutely.
0: Plus size woman's like, hey, where are we going to go eat?
3: Yes.
0: She doesn't want to cook.
3: A plus size woman is like, oh, I just went grocery shopping. Now let's go out to dinner.
0: Yeah.
3: Because I'm too tired to cook.
0: And I don't want to cook. And mm-hmm. Going grocery shopping means you got cereal and chips,
3: mm-hmm.
0: cookies, and all the good stuff.
3: Yeah. Usually when my chick goes grocery shopping, we just got a bunch of meat that's going to go bad.
0: Because she doesn't get around to cooking it.
3: Yeah, she doesn't get around to cooking it, yeah.
0: That's expensive.
3: Yeah. Yeah, it is expensive.
0: Open the fridge and it just smells.
3: Yeah.
0: Like, what's that? Oh, that's that meat I was going to cook.
3: Oh, that's that meat I was going to cook.
0: It's the thought that counts.
3: Did not get to it.
0: Nard, I got a little something for you because you haven't said anything today.
1: Yeah, I was looking at Ron Jeremy. He is ugly.
0: Yeah.
3: Mm.
0: Yeah.
3: Like you're some catch.
1: Yeah, but I thought every time we talk about him, he was like kind of good looking, but he's ugly. I never knew what he looked like until he said he looks like him.
3: Well, he's a hero of yours.
1: What?
0: No, Nard doesn't like the dudes in his porn. Remember?
3: Oh, he doesn't?
0: He only likes women.
1: Yeah, just women. Oh.
0: Remember, Nard imagines himself as a woman getting it?
3: Yeah, that's right. I forgot about that.
0: So he imagines that he's the woman and the woman is wearing a strap-on and he's the one getting it from a woman.
1: What?
0: That's what you said. You said that on the air.
1: No, I
3: are you imagining yourself as a woman with a strap-on?
1: No, I said I'm the guy in the creep in the corner.
0: No, there's no men in your porn.
3: There's no creeps in there. Yeah, there's no men in the corner.
0: There's no men. Yeah, no, you're the woman.
3: There's no woman. Yeah, it's all women in there only.
0: You no men.
3: You had to imagine yourself as a woman.
1: No, I imagine myself holding a camera.
3: No, you imagine yourself as a woman.
0: Oh, now he's saying that. Now he's holding
3: it. He switched
0: camera.
3: It up because he knew that other one was weird. But
1: nope,
3: really what it was.
0: I hate that.
3: Nard used to imagine himself as a female.
1: Never.
0: Yeah, he did.
1: Nope.
3: Mm-hmm. That's what he did.
1: I didn't.
0: That's why he got the breast job.
1: Nope.
3: And he could take the biggest strap on you could put in there.
1: What?
0: No, I didn't. That's why you got the breasts.
3: Yep.
1: Uh-uh.
3: That's why you got the boob job.
1: I did not get, what?
0: Then why'd you get him done?
1: I didn't get him done.
3: So you could finally
0: you
3: become a woman.
0: Did you not get him done?
1: I got the Spartan surgery. Look Nard, it up.
0: Okay, they don't move
3: Nard
0: your nipples.
3: Nard actually came out as a woman.
1: They move it, yeah.
0: No, they don't. They're not moving nipples around for Spartan surgery.
3: No.
0: They do that when you're like, hey,
1: chest.
0: I want my jugs to be aligned.
2: Mm-hmm. Yeah.
1: No?
3: Yep.
0: Yeah, no, it's hilarious. But you're also trying to get your belly button worked on, too.
3: Yeah. He wants his nipples and his holes redone.
1: What?
0: Remember, you wanted your belly button redone because it was blown out.
1: I didn't say I wanted it redone.
3: Yeah,
0: yes,
3: you did. You said that it was weird that it went to, like, the side or whatever. Like, it opened.
0: You wanted your belly button
3: ways.
0: Done.
1: Yeah, he fixed it.
3: I don't think
0: you
3: he got
0: your
3: got
0: belly
3: to
0: button
3: it.
0: Done, too?
1: I don't know. Whatever he did, like, I'm happy
0: You're
1: with.
0: Telling me the Spartan surgery is belly button and breasts?
3: And nipples and vagina.
1: What?
3: That's what you get done.
0: You're funny.
3: Yeah, you are.
0: Here, I got something for you, Nard. So couples that do this together have a stronger, healthier marriage, and it's working out.
1: Hell yeah, it is.
0: I knew you would like this
3: part. You wouldn't even know what it was.
0: They're saying both couples who exercise together and those who exercise separately reported better communication, better conflict resolution, less marital conflict than couples who did not exercise. They're saying shared exercise carried somewhat larger association. So when couples work out together. So if you're having marital problems, the thing that they say to do is to work out together.
1: Mm.
0: Don't get a gym membership on your own. You're supposed to work out together.
3: Okay.
0: So I thought that was a fun fact.
3: No, it is. That's good information.
0: So the couples that... Maybe you're like, gosh, we've just been arguing a lot.
3: Mm-hmm.
0: Get a gym membership together or build a home gym. Work out together.
3: I'm just going to get divorced again.
0: Instead of working out?
3: Yeah.
0: Whatever. Yeah. Yeah, it's like, nah, I don't want to work out. Nah. It is. It sucks. Working out sucks.
3: Yeah, and I mean, for what? I'm going to work out just to get kicked out of Dakotas?
0: That's right.
3: You know what I mean?
0: That's true, Derek.
3: Put all this working at the gym just to still get treated like a peasant.
0: Dude, I felt like such a peasant.
3: Yeah. What, is it worth it? I don't think so.
0: Felt so small.
3: Mm-hmm.
0: But that's what this bald man wanted me. He wanted me to feel small.
3: Yep. No thanks.
0: Couples who have the 72-hour rule have better marriages. So this is where they're like, hey, we don't go 72 hours without humping. Couples swear by this. The rule is simple. You must not go longer than 3 days without being intimate with your partner. And before you start stressing about sleep schedules, busy lifestyle, it doesn't have to be a full-blown, like, pound town session. It can just be a quick one or whatever.
3: Yeah.
0: In between, they say you should be fondling each other and do cheeky gropes. You should be very handsy and grab ass in between the intimacy to build for the next session. So I like that. Yeah, they're saying you need to be gropey with your woman, as your woman needs to grope you as well.
3: Gotcha.
0: I mean, does your woman even love you? If you're doing something around the house and she doesn't just grab it, does she even love you?
1: No.
3: There's probably some people that would say yeah.
0: You know, there's a guy now, right now, he just thought about this. He's like, my woman hasn't grabbed it in years.
1: Oh, she hates because
3: maybe his woman's not like that.
1: That's weird.
0: No, I think that is very weird.
3: It's weird.
1: Oh, super weird. She's not just grabbing it?
3: Some women just are not perverted like that.
1: But it's not perverted. It's just showing your man attention.
0: And then you need a pervert woman.
3: Relax.
0: Then pervert women are the best.
3: Oh, man. All right.
0: Mm. I don't
3: disagree with that. Pervert women probably are the best.
0: I mean, that's what I was thinking. I mean, they're grabbing it, right? They're all perverted and stuff. Oh, probably have a better sense of humor.
3: They would have let that guy into Dakotas.
0: Oh, my God. Is that Daniel?
3: That's Daniel.
0: Yeah, they would have.
3: Yeah.
0: He was dressed nicer than me.
1: Oh, God. That looks like a mugshot.
0: Let me take a quick break. We'll be right back. Hey, everybody. 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
24: You've got road work causing some slowdowns on the upper level of I-10 westbound. Just the right lane gets through between Frio and Culebra. And 15 extra minutes being added to the drive on Highway 90 eastbound going from Highway 211 to Loop 410. At San Antonio Traffic, I'm Jason Fossig.
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0: Day. A program coming up. Anything interesting? Let me see if I have anything interesting today. Anything fun? Oh, yeah. I got, is it a date if the woman has to pay for her own food? I thought that was a great debate. Is it a date if she has to pay for her own food? Or is it just, you know, like a get-together? Because the date means that the guy is paying, right? He's like, hey, do you want to go out to eat? No.
1: No. Girls can take guys on dates.
0: I know they can, but then they're on a date because one person paid.
2: I think a date, one person pays.
0: I think that may be the definition of a date.
1: Yeah.
0: But this woman, she's like, this dude, I had to pay for my own food, so was that even a date? She has a great point. Ladies, you ever had to run from a D because it was either too small or too big?
3: I definitely know we've taken calls from girls before about too big.
2: I think too small, too.
1: Yeah, too small, for sure.
0: Too small, they've had to run away, right?
1: Yeah, we've had calls say that.
2: You had girls that do that?
1: No.
0: You had a couple firsthand accounts.
1: Yeah. I've never.
2: Yeah, right.
1: I've never had a girl walk out on me.
0: I don't know.
1: No.
0: I don't know, Nard. Yeah, he's like, I don't allow it. Well, they can't. They're chained out. Up. Yeah.
1: No.
0: How are they going to get out of that well?
1: You guys know a guy personally that had that issue? Because I've never
0: How are they going to get out of there?
1: No.
0: It puts the lotion in the basket and all that.
1: I don't think that's very common, but we've taken the call.
0: I use really good locks.
2: Or gets the hose again.
3: Or gets the hose again.
0: You're funny. You're funny. You're a funny guy right there. Funny guy. Oh, let's see here. This woman also has a theory. It's that if a woman talks crap about a guy saying, oh, he's so ugly, or maybe she doesn't make fun of his looks, but she's like, I don't like him. Whether it's some actor on TV or whatever it is, that means they secretly like him.
3: It does feel that way.
0: Right?
3: Mm-hmm.
0: And I got another piece of audio. You know how they always say, like, the woman, if they really like a guy, they make him wait to crack.
3: Mm-hmm.
0: But if they're like, hey, I don't see this going anywhere, then they let him crack that night. I got another piece of audio about that.
3: Okay.
0: Which is, it's pretty wild.
3: I agree.
0: It's like, well, I didn't like him, so I just let him crack. But this guy I like, and so I want him to think that I don't crack like I usually crack. So that he'll respect me, and so that, you know, we can have a relationship, because I don't want to rush it. But this other guy, I don't care about him, and I want to get cracked. He wants to crack me, so we're going to do it.
3: Mm.
0: Even though I don't see a relationship, or I don't even like him that much.
3: All right.
0: You know, I want to get cracked, and he's got muscles, or whatever it is, whatever reason. I don't even like him. So this guy, his name's Buddy, and he sent this to me last week, and he goes, I thought this would be a good phone topic for you guys. My wife refuses to take care of me when I get sick. Aww. She says, I'm not your mama. I pay all the bills and just bought her a brand new car of her choice.
3: Come on.
0: You will never hear a man say, you can't get that. I'm not your father. Why is that? This was Buddy on Twitter, which is now known as X.
3: You don't ever hear that. Like, oh, I'm not your dad. I'm not getting that for you.
0: So, but if, let's say you want to, hey, honey, can you wash these clothes?
3: Oh, dude, women all the time. I'm not your mother.
0: I'm not your mother. You hear that all the time.
3: All the time.
0: I'm not going to be a man's mother.
3: Mm-hmm.
0: I'm not going to be his mother. But
3: my chick always says, I'm not your grandmother, though.
0: Okay, she says, I'm not your granny.
3: Yeah.
0: Well, but you pay all the bills.
3: Mm-hmm.
0: So you buy her stuff. You do nice stuff for her. Do you ever pop back and say, I'm not your dad?
3: No.
0: You need to start.
3: I wish I was. Then that means I could fix that.
0: Right, because he's so good at all this stuff. Nard's like, oh, yeah, I thought you meant just, you know, your dad. Like,
3: yeah.
0: That's hot. You're weird, Nard.
3: Yeah.
0: Weird. Yeah, you never see that. You never see a dude complain about having to do stuff. I could see this happening, though. Guys are going to hear about this, and they'll be like, wait a second. I've been bamboozled.
3: For sure.
0: For years. Right? I've had to do my own laundry. I got to do all this stuff because she says I'm not your mom. But wait a second. I pay all the bills.
3: My chick's got me trained so well. Like, I get home, I'll start a load of laundry. I'll start vacuuming, and then boom, I head to the kitchen so I can make me some lunch. And I got enough lunch items down where I figured out how to cook them. I don't even ask her for anything anymore.
0: It's like you don't even need her anymore.
3: I don't even talk to that bitch.
0: Yeah, you don't even need her.
3: Mm-mm. I tell her that every day. I don't even need you.
0: Yeah, this
3: she loves it.
0: This is a great.
3: She's like hell yeah. She's like proud. She's finally gotten to where she's been trying to get to.
0: What?
3: For me to leave her alone.
0: Yeah, maybe that's what it is.
3: Yeah, absolutely. She's got me trained so well.
0: Got you trained to vacuum. She
3: and I'm not even mad about it. I'm not even doing it like you know how like sometimes you'll do stuff, you'll be pissed off about it. You're like, God, I gotta do this. Like, I'm not even mad about it.
0: Are you excited to get home to your vacuum?
3: Yeah, I'm like, God, I can do all this stuff on my own.
0: It's like, damn, I'm an independent dude.
3: I'm an independent woman. I'm a man.
0: Paying all the bills.
3: But yeah, this guy brings up a great point. Like, when we buy our chick stuff, we're not like, we don't tell them, no, I'm not your dad. Like, I'm not your dad.
0: You know why?
3: Because
0: we would be monsters.
3: Yes. And we'd be at risk of, like, then getting cheated on.
1: Yep.
0: Right?
3: Because then, like, our women are going to leave us because we're not buying them stuff.
0: Are you saying, Derek, that we need to make women more at risk of getting cheated on?
3: Yeah, absolutely.
0: Right?
3: Cheating on women again.
0: They need to have that threat. Like, yeah. At any time, a cheat could break out.
3: Because right now, who gets cheated on? Guys.
0: Guys do. Right now, it feels like it.
3: Yeah. There's no guy that's cheating on their woman. Not we need to really. Get back to that.
0: Not really.
3: I'm going to start.
0: Let me go to Becca. Yes, Becca.
3: There it is. Thank God.
4: Oh, my God, you guys. This is so dumb.
0: How is this
3: so dumb?
4: It's a man's job to do those things, to provide and get his wife stuff. I mean, if you can't do it, what good is he as a husband?
0: Now, imagine if we're like, hey, if she can't cook, can't clean, mm-hmm. can't tidy the house, can't make the sweet love, then what do we need her for? What good is she as a wife? We would never say that.
3: No, we would never say that. We'd never be so disrespectful.
4: You would think it. You would say it to your boys.
2: You should say it.
0: Yeah, you're right, though. Yeah, we would think it. Yeah, you're correct on that. We just can't publicly say it, but we would definitely think it.
4: Yeah. Well, then you didn't marry well enough. I can cook, and I do take care of the house and the kids, but my husband doesn't complain about paying the bills. He knows that's his role in the household, and I'm not going to baby a man, especially with the kids running around.
0: I wouldn't have it any other way. Baby me. Baby Billy.
3: Billy.
0: That's what I want. I want to be Baby Billy.
3: What show is that from?
0: I don't know, but Billy. I just want to be Baby Billy.
4: Sounds like it's from Jerry Springer.
3: Righteous Gemstones, that's it.
4: If your man gets sick like a man, okay, don't be acting like a little baby.
0: No, I get sick like a baby.
4: Mm-mm.
0: I want to crawl in bed and lay down. I want to be tucked in. I want my favorite cartoon on.
3: Mm-hmm.
4: Right? You need to tuck yourself.
0: No, I don't.
1: Dang.
0: No, I want all the snacks. I want treats that make me feel better. Baby me.
4: No, there's just nothing more disgusting than a whining husband. Oh. I mean,
0: then I'm the most disgusting person on earth.
4: You just need to drink some water and take your medicine and be
0: water's
4: the
0: gross.
4: Husband.
0: I chase water, so I drink water and then I chase it down with Diet Coke. That's how gross water is. You see it in the camera too all the time. You guys are watching this, right?
3: I'll have a drink of water and then boom, Diet Coke.
0: Diet Coke immediately because water's disgusting. Hold on. I'm doing it right now.
3: I've never heard of that before in my life.
0: I do.
4: That is so awful for you.
0: It's like alcohol. It's like gross alcohol to me.
4: Oh my God.
0: I told you I'm a baby. Baby me.
4: No. I mean, a husband should take on that daddy role because daddy's protect and pay and the wife feels good.
0: Yeah, that's fine. I can do that, but then I want to be babied.
3: Hmm.
0: If I got to do all this protecting and then I got to do all this paying, I want to be babied.
3: You're buying this guy that messaged us that literally bought his girl a brand new car.
0: And she can't take care of him when he's sick.
3: That's crazy. Like, how is that not... Like, what are we talking about?
0: Why can't we call her a bad woman?
3: She's a terrible woman. I don't mean to be mean to the person that listens to us, you know, the guy that messaged us, but that is a terrible woman.
0: That's right.
4: You did not bother to find out any details. How many kids do they have? Is she running around taking care of a bunch of literal babies? And then he wants...
0: Who was the first baby? The husband, right?
4: No, wrong.
0: No, I'm the baby. You gotta love me.
3: Mm-hmm.
4: No, daddy is a sexual term now, and mommy has never been a sexual term. So it's cringe for a man to act like a baby.
0: I'm glad mommy's not a sexual thing. Ugh.
2: WWE made it one, didn't they?
3: My mommy is.
1: I mean,
0: mommy.
1: Then why are there so many girl nurses if it's such a bad thing to nurse a dude?
3: I mean,
0: some of those nurses are pretty rough, though, with you.
3: Yeah, they are.
0: You can
3: they
0: walk.
3: They got attitude.
0: You can walk. You can get up.
3: Yep.
0: And that's their job. They're supposed
3: Dude,
0: to.
3: They were like bullying Nard.
0: They were.
3: But they weren't in there like, oh, you poor little Nathan.
0: All right. But you're not marrying them, right? That's not your wife. No, I only want to be babied.
4: So all you guys want the princess treatment, and
0: that's
4: then
0: right.
4: that's it.
0: Yes, I want that. I want a piggyback
4: I'll get you a little
0: ride.
4: Tiara.
0: I want her to carry me around the house.
4: Mm-hmm. Okay. You need to explore some of those issues, I think.
0: Yeah, no, I probably do, but I'm not. I'm just going to ride it out.
3: Yep.
0: Like a man.
4: That'll be a short ride. Three strokes and an apology.
0: No, I'm going to ride it out like a man. I'm going to reject all therapy. I just want to be babied. There's nothing wrong with it.
4: There is so many things wrong with it.
0: There's nothing wrong with a woman that doesn't want a baby or a man. There's something wrong.
4: No, there is not.
0: No, you didn't get hugged
4: enough.
0: That's
4: a woman who wants a real man.
3: Dude, I'm telling you. I was telling you this last week when I was watching those TikTok videos of the women that like get up at like 5 a.m. to make their man lunch or whatever, and all these women are just in the comments just like roasting this woman, you know? Like,
0: they're go to war about it.
3: Yeah. They are at
0: having
3: war.
0: A protest.
3: This is one of those women that would be in those comments, like bitching at this person that's making
0: How
3: their man lunch.
0: How dare you get up and make your man anything for breakfast?
3: Oh, do you go? Are you there when his shoes become untied so you can help him out? Like, what?
4: You guys are just taking that way too far. I have a beautiful, clean house that I keep very well. My children are clean, and they have their homework done, and they get to school on time. And that's a job. There's so many times that my husband would come home and be like, oh, I'm tired. I'm like, yeah, well, guess what? So am I. I don't have time to baby him. If he didn't want a big family, he shouldn't have said it. He should have just said, let's just be you and me. And then it would have been a different story. But you can't have everything your way.
1: We need to go back to ancient history times.
0: Ancient history times.
1: Yeah, where they're feeding grapes to the men.
3: Hmm?
1: Like the women would always feed like their...
3: You talking about pharaohs?
1: Yeah.
3: Yeah, that's not the common man, dumbass.
0: They would also feed the grapes to the women, too.
3: Yeah, it'd be, you know... You're a dummy.
0: No.
3: You just thought all guys were living that life.
0: Yeah, oh, man.
3: Mm-hmm.
0: Grapes. I want grapes.
3: Yeah. This guy's an idiot. This guy didn't watch one history thing and pick up anything.
0: If you're sick, if your man's sick, he wants to be nursed back to health. He wants warm soup, warm bread, and warm cheeks.
3: And
0: that's what he wants. Warm mouth hugs.
1: Oh, not when you're sick. You don't want cheeks?
0: Yes, you do.
2: Yeah, you do.
1: No,
0: that's what a real man does.
2: Oh,
1: no.
2: I love cheeks when
3: I hate when
2: sick.
3: You do that. A real man does.
0: Yes,
1: yeah, no.
0: A real man wants cheeks when they're
1: doesn't.
0: Sick.
1: No, he doesn't. He's supposed to be like held and be like, oh, it's going to be okay.
0: No. Yeah, hold me
1: and
0: with...
1: we don't want no cheeks during that?
0: Yeah, Chris.
4: I don't
0: every
4: want
0: man.
4: To be any of that.
1: Want it on his deathbed?
2: Sure do.
3: Mm-hmm.
4: It's horrible to think that you would like infect your wife.
0: No, a healthy man wants cheeks when they're sick.
4: I don't want to hold you either.
0: Yeah.
4: I don't want to get close enough to get sick from you.
0: Why do you think they made doggy? That's why, right?
2: You face the other way.
0: Right? You're facing the other way. That's what doggy's for. Mm-hmm. For when your man is sick. And you don't want to catch it.
4: So gross and one-sided. I can't believe that you guys are actually saying
0: that. No, men, when our women are sick, we want to give them the doodle, too. We want to make them all better. We think the cure is, you know, in our pants.
2: Yeah.
0: So, we see our... look, our woman's sick. It's like, oh, I know what you need. You need wiener.
2: You need
3: wiener.
4: That is so awful.
0: No, it's not.
4: You are not going to solve any problems anywhere.
0: Yes. Solve every problem.
4: for you.
0: Why can't you just cuddle your husband when he's sick and nurture him and love on him?
4: No, because I'm busy. I'm cuddling the kids. I'm getting them ready for school. I'm packing their lunches. I don't have time.
0: Well, okay, I got an idea. If you don't want to do that for him, can he at least have a side woman?
2: Yeah.
4: Outsource. No.
0: Why can't he have a side woman? Well, you can't have, you don't want to do it, but you don't want another woman to do it? Come on.
4: If he has a side woman, she better be coming in here and cleaning house and doing laundry and looking after the... Yeah, it would be fine. Bring her in here.
0: Let me see.
4: Get me a maid.
0: What's up, Erica?
5: I love babying my man to an extent. Okay, I'll get him the soup. I'll give him something to drink. He won't have to get up because he doesn't feel good. But, you know, I don't take it too far.
0: Oh, take it further. You don't take it far enough.
5: I mean, apparently I do more than most women are willing to do.
0: Oh, yeah, this lady.
4: See, but you give them an inch and they're going to take a mile. Listen to these guys. They're like, oh, give me more, give me more, give me more.
0: Hey, you guys get an inch, you want more inches.
5: For not having boundaries, okay? If you think, you know, he's sat around enough and he's had his medicine, you know, at least 3 times already, tell him to get up, you know? Like, he doesn't have to do much. Get up. But
0: imagine this, if you were tired because you worked. Like, I'm not feeling well. Every man would be like, honey, why don't you just go rest?
1: Mm-hmm.
0: Why don't you just go lay down? Why don't you just go take a nap? Just take care of yourself. Right? Unwind. Right? A guy would do that. Imagine if a dude was like, hey, get up. You've been laying down. Get up. Just imagine if a dude did that to their woman. You're not even
4: sick. Oh, my gosh. You guys are so one-sided on this. And you know what? This caller is saying the same thing that I'm saying.
0: I know that's
4: She's
0: what's
4: telling
0: upsetting.
4: You the guy to get out of bed.
5: You are.
4: You have to be one-sided
0: so
4: with
0: right
4: men.
0: Now.
4: Listen to how they're talking to you.
0: No, anytime we see our women that are tired, just go take a nap, honey. Just go take a nap. Sleepy, yep. Go take a nap.
1: Mm-hmm.
0: I got this. That's what most men will do. You see, One Eye Willie, does your woman baby you when you're sick?
6: Actually, I don't have a woman, but I do have a question for these prude ladies.
0: Oh, man, you're almost the lucky one, huh?
4: You're starting off bad, right, coming right out of the gate. Why are we prude ladies?
6: Let me ask you a question, ladies. So whenever you talk about getting your kids ready for school a whole bunch, what are y'all doing for the 7.5 hours that they are at school?
4: Oh, I'm sure you've never been a stay-at-home parent. You have to go on join the PTA. You have to be volunteering at school. You have to be buying the new clothes because they tore the knees out of them again. We don't.
0: You have to do every day.
2: Those aren't everyday things.
6: You have to do that stuff because my son's in football. My son's in karate. He's got all kinds of stuff going on, and me and his mom do it just perfectly fine on our own.
4: You're helping her. You're doing your part as a man.
6: Yeah. And guess who helps me? Nobody. I'm all on my own, all by myself.
0: Oh, man, that sounds terrible.
4: You picked the wrong woman.
6: No, you don't hear me crying about it. I run my own business. I do everything that I need to do.
0: Nardo there. Hell yeah. You got this.
2: No, he's an entrepreneur, too. So
4: you're saying the same thing that we are saying, that the ladies are saying. You're saying the men should stand up and be a man and stop crying about it. And
0: all
4: that's
0: I'm saying, we need to baby
6: no,
0: your
6: no,
0: man.
6: No, it's a partnership. Y'all both need to be doing y'all's equal share.
0: I don't. Nothing got solved.
1: No,
2: nothing.
0: I'm actually sad that so many women don't want to baby their man.
1: Hang
0: on. What's going on? 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
18: Land for 10 minutes to be added to the drive this morning, going northbound on I-37 from Presses Street over to New Braunfels, and about 15 minutes tacked down to the morning commute on Highway 90 eastbound, starting from Highway 211 and going over to Loop 410. That's San Antonio Traffic. I'm Jason Fossig.
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0: Yo, Billy Madison Show. Coming up, I got Seven Dust and Theory of a Dead Man tickets to give away. Not only that, but winners instantly qualify for a chance to win a meet and greet with Theory of a Dead Man before the show. Pretty
2: hell
0: cool.
2: Yeah.
0: LiveNation.com if you want to get those tickets. Also, Chris just reminded me that starting what, next week?
2: Next week.
0: We got cash money for you. We'll be giving away cash money. How great are we? Plus $1,000 twice during our show.
2: Yeah, 7A and 9A.
0: $1,000. We've had lots of winners. So we would love to be putting that kind of money in your pocket. And don't forget, we got a BMS Live September 25th. What a big show we are. We got money. We got tickets. We got a free show that we're going to put on September 25th. That's at Thirsty Horse. How nice are we? Very nice show.
3: Very nice.
0: Very nice. Thank you. Let's see here. This is pretty wild. I sent this video to Derek over the weekend. And this is a bit that the daughters were doing with dad. And I guess these aren't the only ones. I guess there are other videos out there where they make the dad guess which daughter it is. So they like blindfold the dad or make it so the dad can't see.
3: Mm-hmm.
0: And then the daughters will make their butt cheeks clap. And then the dad has to guess which daughter it is based on their clap.
2: What?
0: Yeah.
2: Oh, my gosh.
0: I know. I know.
3: Very weird.
0: Earth is a weird place. Listen to this. That's her butt cheeks. You know, because some women can make their butt cheeks clap.
3: Wow. Did he know that, like, or did he think he was going to have to choose, like, if they were clapping their hands? Like,
0: you
3: did
0: know,
3: they trick the dad?
0: I'm not sure, but can dad guess the daughter by their clap?
20: That's my daughter, Gracie. That's my sweet wife. That's way too easy.
0: That was his wife. His wife made a clap, too.
3: That is really odd. That's a weird bit.
0: Oh, that is super weird.
3: Mm-hmm.
0: Now, we used to do this back in the day. We had so many cool prizes. We used to do this Father's Day thing called Do It For Dad.
3: Mm-hmm.
0: And so people, you come up with your own bit. What are you willing to do for dad? And we had these two brothers that came up and they made out with each other get dad new furniture, living room furniture and a big screen TV.
3: Mm-hmm.
0: And so it was called Do It For Dad. And then didn't somebody eat vomit or something like that?
3: Something, yeah.
0: I mean, then we had like three people that did insane things.
3: It turned into an insane thing.
0: And so these people are like, no, we're doing it for dad. And so these bio brothers came in and they made out with tongue and all.
3: Mm-hmm.
0: Do it for dad. And then we're just shouting, do it for dad. Do it for dad. What's wrong, Nard? What's wrong? Bring back memories?
1: Yep. Oh, man.
0: What? You getting turned up?
1: No, I just went out. I flashback. It was disgusting.
0: Oh, why?
1: Because like I remember them eating my throat. Oh,
3: wow.
1: I hurt my stomach.
0: That hurt your stomach?
2: Yo, you better turn the other way.
1: Yeah, I was puked.
0: Why?
1: Because I remember them drinking out of the
0: You window. Know what I noticed, Nard? I did this where dad is guessing the clap, you know, which daughter it is based on their clap. You didn't throw up from that.
2: Damn, Nard, they're hot. Mom and daughter are hot.
0: I know. There was a couple other videos where it was daughters doing that. Because you know how they do, like, funny stuff. There's other videos out there where the daughters will say to dad, all right, dad, which one of us banged when you and mom were sleeping? We snuck a boy into the house, right? They'll say that kind of stuff. And then he'll be like, oh, I think that's Sadie or whatever. And he'll guess the daughter. And it's like, oh, you got it right or he got it wrong. So they will do like that kind of weird stuff about, you know, whatever, with dad. This one's just as weird. And then the wife.
20: That's my daughter, Gracie.
0: Good Lord, how big is her ass?
2: Well, they're like her boobs.
0: Yeah. So they're making the boobs clap?
1: Yeah.
2: Yeah, everything's clapping on these ladies.
3: Mm-hmm.
2: Mom and daughter, hot. I don't even know how this fat guy got that.
0: So wait a second. These are boobs?
2: They might be.
0: Good. Because I haven't heard a clap like that since I went to SeaWorld.
1: Mm.
0: Right? You ever see those where they're like,
1: yeah.
2: Yeah.
0: Is that a seal? When the seal's clapping?
20: That's my sweet.
0: Or it sounds like they're in construction when they were working on my house. When they're messing with drywall.
2: Yeah.
0: That's a woman's breast.
2: Oh, yeah.
0: Man, is this a construction site or women's breasts? That'd be tough to tell.
1: Yeah, it would be. That does sound like a construction site, right. Yeah.
0: Is this SeaWorld or a woman clapping her boobs? That'd be difficult.
1: I mean, I don't know how you would be able to tell.
0: All right, is this a man nailing something in the wall or a woman's breast? Oh, man. I mean, how big are those boobs to make that sound?
2: Oh,
0: that's huge. Mm-hmm. People are saying those are dense boobs. They yeah. are very dense.
2: They might be store-bought, but I don't know. Well, I guess store-bought doesn't move like that, though.
0: No, they don't. Remember, I was going to get to this audio of this woman, and she was saying, yeah, I cheated on you, but I didn't cheat until after I was pregnant, so it's your baby.
1: Oh, that's
5: John,
1: nice.
5: You until after I was pregnant.
1: After.
5: On you until after I was pregnant.
21: This is stupid. It's not my fault. I didn't choose to cheat. You chose to go out there and do
5: whatever,
21: all these things.
5: I cheated. So, I understand that. But, like, it doesn't matter. She's still your kid. Cheated, not cheated. She's still your kid.
0: Oh, just think about that. The kid was there for the crime.
1: Yeah.
0: And she's cheating.
1: I mean, I guess, yeah, the baby was cooking, so yeah.
5: I didn't cheat until after I was pregnant. I've told you that time and time again. And
0: like, that's supposed to make it better.
1: Yeah. Well, in a weird way, it is. She's trying to reassure him that he's the dad.
0: No, no. I promise I didn't get nailed until after I was pregnant. It's your baby.
1: I'd already taken the pregnancy test and everything.
0: It's your baby.
5: You don't choose to be in our baby's life.
22: But he doesn't know if Rose is his baby. I don't.
0: Him,
22: to be honest,
0: it's 100%
5: his baby.
0: Yeah, it's
1: 100%. Tough when they say 100%.
0: I know, they really should say it's a 90% chance.
1: Yeah. It's I guess they have to say 100%.
22: I mean, it sounds good. It probably feels good to you. It gives you the closure that you need right now. But on the other hand...
0: Damn, imagine getting cheated on after she gets pregnant.
1: I couldn't imagine that. Because she's pregnant.
23: I figure it's like a more of a high risk after she gets pregnant.
1: No chance.
23: Yeah, I think so.
1: It's probably so rare that that happens.
0: It's very rare, Derek. There's I forget the medical term for that.
1: You got to be like a giant whore.
23: Oh, dude, there was this one girl that was dressed like a whore.
0: Okay, Nord, stop it, buddy.
1: Wow, dude.
0: Come on.
1: Wow, buddy.
0: Get it together.
1: Wow.
0: Women can wear whatever they want to wear. Wow. No, you're getting a spanking right now. Why? Get over there. No, you're getting one right now. I'm done with you. You get over there right now. You're going to get a spanking.
23: Yeah, come here.
0: You're getting a talking to.
23: Come here.
0: You get over there and you get a spanking. You can't talk crazy like that.
23: Yeah, dude, you're talking crazy, man.
0: Yeah, I mean, getting crazy. Yeah, beat his ass. Yes, okay, beat his ass.
23: Come here.
0: How are you going to talk so crazy? You better take your lickings.
23: Yeah, come here. Take
0: right now.
23: I can't take come that.
0: Do it now, sir.
23: I can't
0: come
23: take that.
0: Yes, you can.
23: Come here. Do you not see how he's trying to do it?
0: Yes. No. Yes, I know. You can definitely take that.
23: I'm not taking that.
0: Yes, you can.
23: No.
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25: Mostly cloudy and 78, heating up in the afternoon with a high of 100.
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0: guys see how handsome Nord is today? Yeah, look at that. Look how Mr. Handsome. Chris looking like Chris today with a nice hoodie on, looking sexy as hell. Derek also. Derek always looks so handsome.
1: Oh, yeah.
0: What a good-looking show this is.
1: Great looking.
0: Right? What a good-looking show this is. You guys looking all handsome. Just stirring it up with the ladies.
1: On. One of the uglier shows in the market.
0: No. Stop it.
1: And by market, I mean country.
0: Stop it. You guys, just stop it. I mean, we have the Nard here.
1: Yeah.
0: I mean, who's sexier than the
1: Nard? Yeah,
0: but
1: Nard can't overcome me and Chris's ugliness.
0: No, you guys are handsome. We get so many compliments all the time.
2: I got the riz.
0: Yeah, he's got the riz.
3: What?
0: Chris, he's got the riz, Nard.
1: He's got the riz,
0: is
1: what he said, dude.
0: You know, so we are talking last week about how, we, you know, do women want radio, you know, not radio, but like muscles and stuff like that.
1: Mm-hmm.
0: That type of stuff, you know, good bodies, abs, all that.
1: Yep.
0: Well, that's some women like that. But the most important quality that women seem to want right now is a man that'll go downstairs. That is one of the most important things that a woman looks for when choosing a man. I just don't know if this is true. Oh, man. Wow. The way she described it, I thought for sure he bleeped that out. I can't play the rest of it then.
1: Because what he, oh, that's what she said.
0: That's how she describes it, yeah.
1: Oh, I got you.
0: Yeah, she described it like that, so mm-hmm. We can't. That's right. Every woman wants a man that'll go downstairs.
1: Yep.
0: Mr. Goof, I don't think we can say it like that. That's funny, though.
4: Yeah,
0: I wish we could.
4: I could edit it real quick, too.
0: Yeah, that's fine. Yeah, if you can. I wish we could. Yeah. That was funny.
2: It was funny. I liked it.
0: That's how she talked about it.
2: You dirty.
0: Right? That's what all women want, right? A man that'll go downstairs. Is that one of the top complaints that women have?
1: I don't know. I quit listening to them.
0: You quit
1: the women's complaints, yeah.
0: No, what do you think? Is that a big complaint? As you're Uber driving around, do women be like, I like this Uber. And you know what? I just wish a man would go downtown.
3: Nope. I've never heard that complaint.
0: No, you've never heard that complaint from women?
1: Oh, really?
3: No, never. The only complaint I heard is like they get the ick for the good morning texts and stuff.
0: Yeah, that one weirds me out.
1: You never heard like a woman be like, man, I just wish a guy was going downtown more.
3: No, never.
0: Is that a real complaint that women have? Or is this, you know what I mean? If they're giving out complaints, would that be in a marriage or in a relationship, is that one of the big complaints?
1: Mm.
0: A lot of guys are like, it's my favorite.
1: It's my favorite. Some girls in the chat are saying yes, that's what I'm saying.
0: Oh, it's back to being uncensored on the Twitch.
1: Mm.
2: Yeah, it
0: oh,
2: is.
0: Oh, that's hilarious. Yeah. I forgot. Yeah, you guys can you guys get to hear that. Kay Breezy says yes. That is super important. All right, Texas Hammer Outline 1-855-FU-BILLY.

0: listen to this. Stevie in our chat says she doesn't care for it.
1: Oh, wow.
0: That is
1: different.
0: That is new.
1: Yeah. You'd think every girl would like, people are calling it a basic group, like a basic
0: food group.
1: Yep.
2: Goof says edited now.
0: Oh, is it? Okay. Let me try it again. We'll see. Have that button ready to roll here, buddy. This is what this woman said.
3: Every woman wants an until they get an and he never wants to stop. And then they get annoyed with it. And then that doesn't compute with me because I would never get annoyed with it. Ever, ever. Put that on my tombstone.
0: Yeah, but she wants it on her tombstone.
1: Look at this girl. It's not that important.
0: What?
1: Look at this next girl. Never had it done right.
0: Oh, wow.
1: That's crazy.
0: This dude treats it like Thanksgiving. He's in our chat.
1: That's just crazy, though. I never thought I'd see a girl say, not that important.
0: Yeah.
1: I definitely could see another girl saying, yeah, never had it done right. That makes sense. Just because we're guys and we're like idiots, but.
0: Right. And we learn everything from adult videos.
1: Mm-hmm. I've just never heard a girl say, not that important.
0: Yeah, a lot of women maybe don't care for it, don't think it's that big of a deal. If that's the case, we got to stop doing it then.
1: Yeah.
0: Kay Breezy says you got to have a lesbian do it because they're the best. I think that's what she's trying to say.
1: Mm-hmm. That's what
0: she
1: they think until they have me do it.
0: That impressive, right? Yeah.
1: They're like, man, these lesbians aren't that good at this.
0: It says here, according to Rick and Morty, girls use hair dryers.
1: I can see that. I can see that.
0: Oh, man.
1: Yeah.
0: There's anything around the house could now be a toy for women.
1: Oh, man.
0: I never even thought about a hair dryer.
1: My girl's constantly getting like new like shower heads. She's like, that one just, I didn't like that one. I'm like, what? It's like, it works. What do you mean?
0: Kay Breezy says there must be normalization of telling men how to do it. Probably. They should watch instructional videos. But you know how men.
1: I'm just not going to listen.
0: Men, we'll buy something to put a shelf together or something or a desk, mm-hmm. and we won't read the instructions, right? That's kind of a big character flaw that men have, that it would be a lot easier to just read the instructions and then build the desk. But no, we're like, no, I got this. I don't need that, right?
1: Mm-hmm.
0: And then you're like, oh, crap, you got an extra screw here. Yeah. Then you got to take it all apart.
1: Well, they just give you extra screws.
4: Sometimes.
1: That's what I always say.
0: That's just
1: I'm like, oh, that's just standard. They just give you extra parts.
0: That's right. Yeah, I'm shocked
1: mm-hmm.
0: that women don't want this. It's not that important to them.
1: Yep. Well, I mean, good.
0: Stevie, I guess she's also done it with women, and she doesn't care for it.
1: Damn. So Stevie just not into it.
0: Not into it.
1: Okay.
0: Okay, I have a question. Would you want to be with a woman who wasn't into it?
1: Who wasn't into me going downtown?
0: Yeah. Would you want that?
1: Yeah.
0: You would want that.
1: That'd probably be ideal.
0: All right. Chris.
2: No.
0: No.
2: Not at all.
0: That'd be like a red flag, right?
2: Big red flag.
0: What about you? What's your name again?
4: I don't think that's going to be a red flag.
0: I forgot. Damn it.
4: Snard.
0: Nard. Yes, Nard.
2: Mm-hmm. Oh, yeah,
0: go ahead.
2: Nard.
4: Yeah, I don't think that'd be a red flag. It's like, okay, cool. Don't have to worry about that step.
0: Okay.
2: And you call yourself the king.
4: Yeah, I mean, but if she doesn't like it, then you don't have to worry about
1: the king. Being the king's hard work.
4: Yeah.
1: That's what he's saying. He's the king, but it's just hard work.
0: It's hard work to do it.
4: It is hard work.
0: So it'd be ideal to have a woman that wasn't into it.
4: Yeah, I'm not opposed to it.
0: Wow, I'm shocked. So you don't get anything out of it when you do that for a woman.
4: Well, what guy does?
0: I think there are plenty of guys. I could probably, the phone lines would be jammed up from dudes that absolutely love to make sure that their woman is happy.
1: Yeah, they're all, pick me, pick me, pick me, pick me.
0: Pick me? No, pick me, that's not pick a me. Pick me, dude. Pick you me. Think that's a pick me, dude?
1: Pick me, pick me.
0: I think there's probably lots of men that enjoy that.
1: Yeah.
0: Chris, what do you think?
2: I enjoy it.
0: Right? Do you think there's more Chris's out there that enjoy that? These guys are saying it's for his pleasure, too.
1: Hmm.
0: Kinfolk says
1: that's
0: he
1: shocking.
0: Does it for himself.
1: That is shocking.
0: Mr. Breakit says he enjoys it also.
2: Yeah.
0: This dude says he doesn't even eat food.
1: Oh, man.
0: Yeah. This Jordan also, that man.
1: The only reason he has a mustache. Keep some of it.
0: It's the dinner after dinner.
1: Wow. All right. So Nard once again wrong.
0: This dude calls it heaven.
1: That's what heaven is?
0: Yeah.
1: Man, if that's heaven, send me to hell.
0: This person says, don't forget about the dirty neighbor.
1: Okay. Oh, you guys hilarious. Are just sick, dude.
0: Yeah, they are.
1: It's not even 8:30.
0: It's not. It's only like 9 after.
1: That's crazy.
0: You know, they had this theory like the best way to get over somebody is to, you know, do all that, get under somebody.
1: Mm-hmm.
0: And this woman has come out and said, getting under someone does not help you get over someone. That is a myth. I believe that. Is that in there?
1: I don't think it was audio.
0: Oh, there's no audio to this.
1: I think it was just a story.
0: Let me see here. Might just be a story. Oh, yeah, it is. Yep. This woman, she goes, so her and her partner, they broke up. And then she went on a bit of a tear, banged a bunch of dudes.
1: Mm-hmm.
0: And she deeply regrets it now.
1: Oh, what a mistake.
0: She goes, I deeply regret hooking up with all these people that I didn't care about and didn't care about me.
1: Damn it.
0: She goes, getting under someone does not help you get over someone because now all I think about is my ex and how, because of what I did, we'll probably never get back together.
1: Mm.
0: So don't do it. Don't do it. Don't, you know, don't go out there and get under somebody new just to get over somebody.
1: What, just because she hooked up with a bunch of dudes, she don't think she'll ever get back with her guy now?
0: Yeah.
1: Oh, honey, you're fine. Guys don't care about that anymore.
0: They might care.
1: No, they don't.
2: No,
0: I don't think they care so much about what you did before you met them, but while...
1: Or after.
0: No, I think they might care.
1: You can run through as many as you want.
0: I don't know.
1: Guys will still be like, marry me.
0: So,
1: this is 2026.
0: Do we do date nights backwards?
1: What does that mean?
0: That means, you know how date night, you go out, you get food, maybe get some drinks, and at the end of the night, then you hump.
1: Mm.
0: And this woman backs up a theory that we've brought up for the last 5 years, that date night should begin with booty.
1: Oh,
0: you should do that because now, right? Now you concentrate on the movie that you're watching. You concentrate on the food that you're eating. You have a good time. And then possibly you may want to do it again after. Listen to what this lady says.
5: Most couples do date night backwards. Dinner, movie, and hope to get lucky at the end of the night. The happiest couples make love first. It boosts our oxytocin, the love hormone, so we feel closer and more connected. Then dinner and movie are spent basking in the afterglow.
0: Yeah, that's doing it all wrong. You're supposed to hump first.
1: Mm.
2: Yeah, I agree.
0: Lima says, yeah, that's what her and her husband do. Yeah, you got to hump first.
1: I just think if I hump first, then I probably wouldn't take her on the date.
0: Oh, you'd be like, nah, yeah, I'm tired now.
1: Yeah, it'd be over then. Yeah.
0: I mean, there is that risk.
1: Yeah, well, what's the point?
0: I really didn't want to see that movie. Let's just cancel the tickets.
1: No. Stop talking to me.
0: So when you're done humping, you're like, I don't want to talk to you.
1: Yeah, that's why I don't usually get booty till like late at night.
0: Oh, smart.
1: Yeah.
0: But for other guys, maybe that would work. Would that work for you, Nard?
4: No, I don't think that would work for me.
0: Okay, do you know what we're talking about?
4: Yeah,
0: are you with
4: about
0: us?
4: About having sex before going on a date.
0: Yeah.
4: Yeah, no, I don't think that would work for me.
1: Because the reason I'm nice on the date is because I haven't got sex yet. Like, the reason I'm, like, talking to her and stuff, you know?
0: Right, listening to her.
1: And like, oh, that's really interesting.
0: No,
1: yeah, you're such a good conversator.
0: Why would it not work for you?
4: Just because I feel like the fun of the game's out of it.
0: The fun of the game.
1: That's a good point.
4: Yeah.
1: Yeah. Because the game is you're trying to get booty.
4: Yeah. Like, that's just like going up to a carny and he giving you the bear before you play the game. It's like, okay.
1: He's like, man, I didn't even have to.
0: Everything's carny with you, isn't it?
1: Yeah.
4: I was just giving you a good example.
1: Right.
0: You know,
1: part of the fun is playing the game.
4: Exactly.
0: No, that's the worst part of the game. I would definitely just want the bear first.
1: Mm.
0: Then it's like, yeah, all right, I didn't get it, but I still got my bear.
1: I would just like, no matter what happened, I still get the bear.
0: Yes. Oh, yeah. My gosh. That was the worst analogy. Mm-hmm. Ever.
1: But I wouldn't want the bear before I even throw the dart.
0: Yeah, no, because how many times? The whole point is, how many times have you thrown the dart, and at the end of the night, you walk away, there's no bear?
1: I do understand, though. It's like, it does kind of ruin the game, though, if you get the booty before.
0: That would make the game so much better.
1: No.
6: Come on. I think it makes it better.
1: Yeah. Well, yeah. Then you wouldn't even play the game.
0: Yeah, I would. I'd still play the game for the love of the game, Derek. I would just do it for the love of the game.
6: Let's go eat.
1: Nope.
0: Yeah, and I'd be walking around with my cool-ass bear that I just was handed. That I would do. No, guess what? I remember when, some carny liked my mom, right? And he's like, man, your mom's a licker.
1: Oh, jeez.
0: Yeah, I know. And so he gave me the goldfish. I didn't even have to try to get a penny in it.
1: Mm.
0: Guess what? That was the best.
1: Yeah.
0: Yeah, that was the best feeling in the world. He gave me a switchblade comb and the fish with the, you know, with the bowl with the little goldfish in it.
1: Yeah.
0: Yeah. Greatest day ever.
4: He was playing his own game.
0: Yeah, it doesn't matter. But what I'm saying is, I got the stuff and I didn't even have to play the game. And I was the happiest person in the world.
1: I got you.
0: And I was like, damn it, Mom, if you end up with a carny, I'm leaving.
1: Yeah.
0: We're not doing this.
1: Mm-hmm.
0: We're not going down this road.
1: Yeah, that was. I did that same thing with a softball ump.
0: Oh, he was trying to get your mom?
1: Yeah, and I said, Mom, I'll draw a line there.
0: Right, you draw a line.
1: You go home with a softball ump.
0: No, we're not going
1: to
0: be the,
1: talk to me again.
0: We're not going to travel around circus to circus or whatever the hell our life would have been. We're not doing that. Not going to end up with a carny.
1: No, I didn't play softball. My mom did. It wasn't my ump.
4: Hey, that's for a birth certificate for you.
0: Yeah. Hey, this girl's a hitter.
4: Yeah, he's man. His birth certificate says God.
0: No, this... This girl can whack the ball. Man, she's a hardy-looking girl.
1: Was it my league? My mom's league.
0: Man, we're called the Heifers.
1: Oh, whatever.
0: All right, quick break. Uncontested.com.
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27: Checking out the drive this morning on Loop 1604 northbound. Stop and go from Culebra over to Hosman, taking 10 extra minutes to drive through. And similar slowdowns on Highway 90 eastbound going from Highway 211 to Loop 410. That's San Antonio traffic. I'm Jason Fossig.
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29: Just when I thought I got him to fall in love with Tennessee.
0: Hey, you got that dentist one up there? I see it right now.
1: Yep.
0: All right, so this woman was talking about going to the dentist. You know how there's that theory they could tell if you may be mouth-hugged?
1: Yep.
30: Can one of y'all please explain to me how the I'm supposed to recover from the fact that my family dentist knows exactly what I was doing last night? Yeah.
0: Jeez, yeah, the family dentist knows exactly what she was doing.
30: I'm in there with my mouth like, you know, he's looking in there and he's like, you've got some bruising.
1: That's impressive.
30: You got some bruising on your palate. Now I'm already kind of nervy when it comes to the dentist. I don't like that. So what do you mean?
0: It like bruises your palate, huh?
1: I didn't know that.
30: He's like, well, that can be normal if you've been kind of active.
1: Yeah.
30: And I'm like eating too much. And he's like, no, not eating. Have you been active in other ways? You know what I'm saying? And I'm like, and the dental assistant looks at me and does the little. You know, thing with your mouth.
1: She gives her the old...
0: the old toothbrush.
1: Yeah.
0: Oh, man. Yeah, I asked my friend, who's a very good dentist,
1: mm-hmm.
0: Was that true? And he said, yeah.
2: Yeah, let's see the roof of your mouth.
0: Yeah, you can, you know.
2: Oh, you got a little bruising up there.
1: What?
0: Look at that. Nard opened wide. That was weird. Why don't you tell Chris no? When he asked you, let's see if you have bruising, you opened your mouth like there was a chance, Nard. That's the weirdest thing. Nard opened it. He's like, well, there's a chance.
1: What?
0: Let's do a little bit of a bruise check.
1: Nope. If I would have denied it, they'd be like, oh, so you do.
0: No.
1: It was a lose-lose situation.
0: You should have been like, hey, weirdo, why are you asking me that question? Look at your own mouth. Said Nard opened his mouth like, hey, guys, there's a chance. I don't know if you know it, but there's a chance. I mean, if you ain't bruising, are you even doing it? You know what I mean?
1: I don't think so.
0: right. Let's see here. Oh, this is a big woman that was upset.
1: Okay.
3: I am so disgusted. So I'm literally in my pajamas just trying to walk to the corner store to get some cigarettes and an empanada. They're closed. Okay, cool, whatever. So I walk to the next nearest.
0: She's saying she got catcalled. She's a bigger woman and she got catcalled. She's tired of these men catcalling her.
2: By the way, she's talking.
0: She's out of breath. Yeah, yeah, she's out of breath.
3: Corner store.
1: Didn't she go there to get empanadas?
2: Yeah.
0: Empanadas. Cigarettes.
3: He's looking at the sign like, tell me why a man in some ass truck, they literally drive by and he was like, either he said, let me see them boobies, girl.
0: Or yeah, there's some dude. Man, that's aggressive. Oh.
1: Let me see them boobies, girl.
0: If a guy drives by and he's like, let me see them boobies, girl.
1: Oh, God. Nobody's asking that.
0: See, that's not nice, Nard. That's not nice. There's somebody for everybody.
2: That had to have been a dare or a joke or
0: something. No. Mm. He might have thought she was a bit of a looker,
2: if
0: you
2: will.
0: She
2: looks like Daniel, mm-hmm. kind of.
3: Let me see the boobies, girl.
0: Damn. Some dude asked, let me see the boobies, girl.
1: God, no.
3: The harassment, like... I can't even describe.
0: Leave
3: me alone.
0: Yeah, leave her alone.
2: Shut up.
1: Are we sure there wasn't a girl behind her or something?
2: Yeah, it's probably somebody else.
0: No, it was her. She's a beautiful woman. Nard, just because you don't see the beauty in her doesn't mean somebody else won't.
1: Yeah, Nard.
0: You're such a superficial guy.
1: Chris is not seeing it either.
0: I know.
1: We're talking to you, though.
0: That's funny.
1: He brought it up.
2: She looks like Peter Griffin.
0: A tad bit, but you don't know.
1: Yeah.
0: Yeah. Do you want to hear some of the crazy things that people have done?
1: Sure.
4: What is the craziest thing you've ever done sexually?
5: Oh, I got you. I did a handstand.
0: Didn't we already talk about this one?
1: I think so, yeah.
0: I think there's another one in there, Derek. This is okay. The lady that did it with a handstand. See, that's that pretty woman that was asked to see the tatas.
1: Mm-hmm.
0: She...
1: Crazy.
0: I think she's being serious, though.
1: Yeah.
2: That had to be some mistake.
1: I tried four.
0: What do you mean?
2: A joke.
0: That had to be a mistake.
2: Or they were talking to somebody else.
1: Yeah.
0: What do you mean that had to be a mistake?
1: Well, look at her triple chin. Look at her triple chin.
0: Well, yeah. She might have triple Ds.
1: Mm-hmm. Oh, no.
2: Yeah, down to her knees.
0: Hold on. Let's.
4: What's the craziest thing you've done?
5: My ex's brother.
0: Oh, my
1: God. Damn, girl.
0: All right. I got some audio.
1: Okay.
0: That. I don't know if I'll get to it today, but this woman, because this woman's like, oh, you know how, I don't know. So you're dating a woman, she gets mad at you, and then she's like bangs all your friends or something as revenge.
1: Yeah, I've heard of
0: trying
1: that.
0: To get back at you or whatever.
1: Uh-huh.
0: And this woman's like, hey, that's a dumb way to do it because dudes aren't going to care. They're going to be fine. They'll be like, oh, she just, you know, whatever, homie hopper, not a big deal.
1: Yeah, not a big deal.
0: But she says to get the ultimate revenge is to see if he has a brother. And then seduce his brother because brothers are so competitive.
1: Mm.
0: We wouldn't know that, Derek, because we're only children.
1: Yeah, no idea.
0: So, but I guess brothers that are raised together are very, very, whatever.
1: I couldn't imagine banging your brother's chick, though.
0: I know, right?
1: It just seems like such a betrayal.
0: Well, that's what this woman did.
5: My ex's brother, while I was dating him.
0: While she was dating her dude, she got it on with the ex's brother.
1: Somebody in the chat said Nard's a chromie hopper.
0: Oh.
5: You followed that?
4: Okay, how long ago was that?
5: Like 4 months ago.
4: Oh, damn.
0: 4 months ago. Mm. That's the craziest thing that she had done.
1: Mm.
0: Craziest thing that she had done.
1: That's a pretty crazy thing to do, though.
0: That's a tough one to top.
1: That is.
0: It's all because she was mad.
1: Uh-huh.
0: Or because, you know, he had wronged her in some way.
1: Right.
0: I saw, let me go to John first, and then I wanted to get to this other thing. I don't want to miss John's call. This wife who took the husband to court because he wanted to do it all the time.
1: Yeah.
0: What you got, John?
7: Yeah, my wife does that with chores or gifts.
0: Does what?
7: Well... I want a wife who wants to do it because she thinks I'm a good husband and she is turned on by me, my desire, and desires me.
0: Yeah.
7: So I stopped trying. Like, I used Viator stuff to get
0: her. Wait, wait a second. So you're saying that you have to pay your woman to want to do it with you?
7: Yeah. Like, that's how it's gotten. Like,
0: why? I mean, this happens.
1: Poor guy.
7: Yeah. Like, I thought about, like, how she doesn't have to do things I want in the bedroom. So I'll go to work or, you know, work hard at work and pay all the bills, and she gets to stay at home. And that's a privilege in today's world. You know?
0: How many people get to stay at home now and not have to pay bills? Right?
1: I don't think a lot.
0: Right, Derek? You got to be, like, the only one.
1: What?
0: The only one I know where your woman gets to stay home.
1: Yeah, but she works from home.
0: Does she?
1: Yeah, she still works.
0: Okay. Yeah, I didn't know it because...
1: I mean, it's part-time, but whatever. Right.
0: Does she get to keep all her money?
1: Yes.
0: Okay.
1: Yes.
0: So it doesn't go towards any bills, really?
1: No.
0: No. So you're on the hook for all the bills?
1: All the bills are on my responsibility, yeah.
0: Wow.
1: Yeah.
0: So that's a big responsibility. That's a lot of weight.
1: Yeah, but that's why I bitch at her hard.
0: Yeah, that's true.
1: Yeah.
0: And...
1: Every day.
0: You got that situation, and she doesn't just... Cheeks aren't on deck for you?
1: Yeah, they are.
7: Right.
0: For Derek, they are, but you're saying that you don't get it all the time when you want it?
7: Exactly. And same here, any money that she makes, she gets to keep. Like, any money that I make goes towards all the bills, the food, gifts, so I stopped buying her things. Like, she started saying, if you get me this shirt or whatever, I'll let you do something in the bedroom, and I told her I was good. That's okay.
0: So you have now told her you're not going to do that anymore. You're not going to play the game.
1: Mm-hmm.
7: Yeah. And once I started turning her down, I got more confident. Like, dude, there's like this absolute baddie at my work, okay? And she gives me a lot of attention. I brought up what my wife does to get stuff. Like,
0: imagine having that kind of power, right? Because not like we're like, say, man, I really want this Transformer, right? Action figure or something,
1: mm-hmm.
0: right? And you can't go to your woman and be like, hey, you know, give me that Transformer and I'll give you some of this wiener, right?
1: No, yeah, you can't.
0: No, she'd be like, oh, that's fine. Just buy it yourself. Right? That would never work for
1: no,
0: a dude.
1: No, it wouldn't.
0: But you flip the genders and it would absolutely work sometimes.
1: Yeah.
0: At least for a while. And now, John, you're saying that doesn't work anymore and you're talking to a woman at your work.
7: Yeah, and she said that good wives do whatever their husband wants, and because it's just because they want to make their husband happy, you know? Like she said, my wife only wants to make herself happy, and it'll never work, and we'll probably get divorced.
0: Ooh, I have heard that phrase where good wives want to make their husbands happy, and bad wives want to make themselves happy. So she's only having sex with you, not because she wants to have sex with you and make you happy. It's because she's getting something. So in essence, she's making herself happy.
7: Mm-hmm.
0: So she's only doing it, and she'll only do it when she wants to make herself happy.
7: Yeah. Like, I mean, like talking to this woman at work, she said a real wife gets pleasure out of pleasing their man, just like you guys were saying. And it's just like how I got pressure out of giving my wife gifts, you know? It's like, you know, a totally different story. And, I mean, she says that I just have a woman that's pretending to be a wife, and what I need is a wife that will be whatever I need her to be in the bedroom, like a real genie in a bottle type. So,
0: man, she's... Imagine having a woman tell you, oh, your wife is just pretending to be a wife.
1: Yeah.
7: Yeah.
1: That'd be tough.
0: Alex.
6: Hey, Billy.
0: What's up?
6: It's your favorite Mormon girl.
0: Oh, hey, what's going on? How are you doing?
6: Hey, I am getting married in 2 weeks, and my fiance and I were talking about it over the weekend. You have those women all the time that are like not into wanting to do anything with their husbands, and if you're not willing to give a mouth hug or bounce on it or anything else that he wants, you're not earning your keep.
0: I like this. When you put it on a shirt, get it on a billboard. Right?
1: Yeah.
0: I mean, if Alex is saying that, she's getting married in 2 weeks, and she's saying that if you're not willing to mouth hug, bounce on it, do whatever your man wants in the bedroom, you're not earning your keep.
6: Yeah, I don't work. I'm disabled, and so, like, he's going to be supporting me and my kids, like I was talking about last week, and, like, you've got to give him some, man. Like, he's working hard.
0: So there's nothing that your man could ask for that you wouldn't give him?
6: Oh, absolutely not. And, like, doing the dishes or having him help me with laundry, that is sexy.
0: That's sexy. You like that.
6: Absolutely.
0: Okay, but in return, then you're saying that you don't deny him whatever he wants.
6: No.
0: Wow, what a great woman. No wonder. She's got all them kids and that dog from a previous relationship. She's bringing that in. This dude's got no kids, no dog, no nothing. Yep. And he's marrying her in 2 weeks.
6: Yep.
0: She's got to figure it out because she'll do whatever he wants. She's a real genie in a bottle. She's an Alex in a bottle.
6: Thank you.
0: It's a busy bottle because there's the kids and the dog in the bottle, too.
1: A lot going on in the bottle.
8: Yeah, a lot. Are you in a wheelchair, too?
6: No, I am epileptic, but thankfully got it under control because I had brain surgery.
8: Oh.
0: Damn. That's crazy. John, this is what you need, a woman like this. Do whatever.
7: Seriously, like I remember one thing my wife said one time. She was like, my favorite person is me. And I was like, yeah, I can kind of tell.
0: Right.
6: Oh, wow.
0: Well, okay, Alex, do you think that there's a real thing? Because he said that this hot woman at his work is telling him that this baddie at his work is telling him that his wife is pretending to be a wife.
6: I mean, maybe. And maybe you just need to sit down and talk to her and tell her what you want. The other thing I think of whenever I'm listening is, are these women on hormones? Like, maybe they need something to help them out.
0: Well, a lot of times they're on those SSRIs, right? They're on the all those medications.
1: Mm-hmm.
0: What about birth control? They're on birth control. That can mess up all your hormones and all that stuff.
7: Never saw that.
0: Well, Nard says every time he stubs a toe, he hears a whore moan.
1: What?
0: Because you're a whore, sir. You're a giant whore.
1: I'm not a whore.
8: Yeah, you are.
1: No, I'm not.
8: Come on.
1: Nope.
8: A little bit.
1: Nope. Uh-uh.
0: John, what about this baddie at your work? Can't you just leave your wife and go get with the baddie? What do you think?
7: I mean, huh? I guess she would be next in line if I did.
0: Right, Alex, should he leave his wife that is just pretending to be a wife and get a real wife that wants to be a wife that isn't a pretend, isn't a fake, isn't a fraud?
6: That's just sad. That's just really sad. I'm sad that she's not performing for you. And
0: well, she performs, but he has to present her with gifts and tribute, like her vagina's the mafia. Gotta have the tribute.
7: I like the vacation idea. Like, I'm thinking of just leaving for like a week or something and staying at my buddy's. And sometimes he's like, dude, why are you still with her? And I'm like, we're trying to figure it out, but I don't know.
6: I meant taking her with you.
0: I don't think he wanted to do that. He wants to have a good time, ma'am.
1: Yeah.
0: He wants to have fun.
7: I see.
0: He doesn't want to bring her with. That'll bring the whole mood down.
1: Yep.
0: Think of all the stuff you'd have to buy just to get booty.
1: Yep.
7: Yeah.
6: If you get away, and if you have kids and you get away, then maybe it'll help. You know, if you're not in your norm, if you can afford it, go to Vegas, right?
0: Yeah, and then just buy one. All the money you're spending on your wife, go buy a professional. I'm sure they're better at it.
7: Yeah. Oh, man.
0: Right?
7: Yeah,
0: think about that. They got to be pros out there. They got to be professionals. This is what they do for a living.
1: Mm-hmm.
0: You just keep throwing money at this amateur.
7: That's a thought. I guess. Okay. So actually taking her on a vacation too.
0: What about the baddie? Alex, what do you think about this idea? He takes the baddie from his work on a vacation.
6: No, that is screwed up, but you're talking to a Mormon girl. No, I just think that they need to work it out. You know, maybe she needs to talk to you about what you want. Like my fiance and I were talking about the show, like, it takes 10 minutes for a mouth tuck. Really? If you can't take 10 minutes out of your day.
0: That's right. That's what we've been saying. We've been preaching that.
7: True.
0: 10 minutes out of your day. It reminds me of that. It's just 30 cents a day to give food to a child in need.
1: Yeah.
0: Right?
1: Yeah.
0: That's all it is. It's only 10 minutes a day.
6: Maybe go to dinner and then go to like Hustler or one of these other stores around here and pick out something. That's what we've done.
0: Well, no, she wants a shirt. She wants stuff, right? Like shirts and probably gifts and stuff like that. She doesn't want to go to Hustler. That would be like nice if she's like, hey, don't buy me a shirt. Let's go to Hustler. That would be nice, but she's not probably about that.
7: I haven't tried that, but I don't know. It's kind of giving me ideas. I mean, I remember that one time, like once or twice we did walk by that Hustler store, and like we thought it was going in. Like, I think she might have gone for it. I don't think so.
0: I don't even know her, sir. She's not going to go for that. She wants, like, clothes.
6: Sometimes you just need to spice it up and get something flavored or, you know, go to Victoria's Secret.
0: Yeah, I think the flavored stuff she wants is, like, a steak.
7: Nice. Now, I have tried Victoria's Secret, so I've gotten her stuff there before. And I think, man, one time...
0: That just seems like a lot of hoops. You got to go for walks, go into these places, get all that stuff, just to get some booty from your woman. Let me see what Jethro
1: has. It's a lot.
0: What's up, Jethro?
9: Sure. Hey, long time no call, but hey, Mr. John, Beta! What's up, bro? This guy sounds like a loser Beta, bro.
0: Okay. Wow. He's calling you a loser.
1: Okay. Damn. All right. Damn.
0: All right.
9: Dude, you're like, my wife won't get with me. I need to buy her clothes. Oh, just batty at my work. Bro. Boys are born, men are made, girls are born, women are made by men. Make your woman a woman.
0: Okay, golly, man, you just body bagged him for no reason.
1: Right?
0: All right, let me take a quick break. 1-855-FU-BILLY, that's our phone number. We'll be right back.
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34: Heads up on the southbound side of 281 around Wilderness Oak. We've got road debris in the two right lanes. And on the upper level of I-10 westbound, you've got construction work blocking off all but the right lane between Frio and Culebra. That's San Antonio Traffic. I'm Jason Fossig.
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0: I told you earlier on the program that Hayden Panettiere had passed away. They didn't really have a lot of details at that time. Now it's come out. She may have suffered from cardiac arrest and overdose, according to the 911 audio that they have. There's all these conspiracy theories because she came out with a tell-all book.
1: Mm-hmm.
0: All this weird stuff about this British rocker that was waiting naked with his hands behind his head, waiting for a mouth hug as she was brought down in the middle of the ocean, unable to escape. And there was this old British rocker waiting for his mouth hug.
1: Yeah.
0: And it was somebody that was close to her that she trusted that was bringing her down there. Like, oh, hey, like, this is normal.
1: Yep.
0: And then she had to go hide in a closet. There's a bunch of other stuff in her book, but they're saying that that might have been what happened. How she passed away was cardiac arrest from an overdose.
1: Yeah, I mean, that's what I figure, but
0: that's awful.
1: Yeah, no, it's terrible. Especially if she had a kid.
0: Yeah, in audio of the 911 call made at 1:51 p.m. on Sunday, a female dispatcher described Panettiere, who was 36 at the time of her death, as suffering from a cardiac arrest. A few moments later, a male dispatcher could be heard saying that Panettiere had suffered a suspected overdose in her home.
1: Yeah. Well, very sad. Very sad.
0: It is very sad. Gosh, that sucks. Drugs.
1: Yeah.
0: Drugs.
1: Yeah. You gotta be careful.
0: Man, it's so scary.
1: I just don't know if it was accidental or...
0: Well, you're going to have all the people that come out and say that it was a...
1: Yeah, it was a murder.
0: Yeah?
1: Yeah.
0: Because she came out with that book, mm-hmm. and she didn't name names. And so maybe they offed her so she wouldn't name names. You're going to have those people. Or was it she just battled addiction and just kind of passed away?
1: I don't know.
0: We won't know.
1: Nope, I don't know.
0: Really sad, though.
1: Yeah, it is. Especially just so young. 36.
0: 36. And we interviewed her, and she didn't like us.
1: Yep, she didn't. But
0: I forget why. It was something with the Dolphins. I think we brought that up earlier today. It was Dolphins. We just didn't click. And sometimes we'll do an interview. We don't click with the people. Yeah, it just doesn't click.
1: I like that dolphin joke.
0: I forget what we were doing. Some because she really liked. I think it was the dolphin clicks and whistles that we had playing. She didn't like that.
1: No.
0: And I love dolphins. I think dolphins are great. Super, they're smarter than Nard, that's for sure.
1: Yeah. People are saying 100% murder.
0: I know. They are already saying that.
1: Yeah, I don't know. Yeah, I don't know. I don't know.
0: Do you have the wife that took husband to court because he wanted to do it all the time?
1: I believe it's 3-1, sex all the time.
0: Oh, sex all the time. You know how they have on TV, they have those shows. It's like court TV type shows.
1: Mm-hmm.
0: And on there, they're like, all right, hey, bring us a real thing that's going on in your relationship. We'll try to work it out. And this woman brought this, presented this to the judge that she was taking this, her husband, to court because he wanted to hump her all the time.
2: To an agreement with my husband, Michael, about our sexual intimacy in our marriage. I feel that it's causing a lot of distress at the moment in our marriage because I feel that my husband would like to have sex pretty much all the time, every day, twice a day, three times a day. And I, just being a busy working mom, I'm just feeling that I would like to probably do it maybe once or twice a week. But we argue constantly about it, and it's causing a lot of problems.
0: All right, whose side are you on, Nard, if you're the judge?
3: Oh, I'm on the girl's side.
0: Really?
3: Yeah. Like, that you don't need to have it every day. Like, that's just being really
0: actually,
3: like,
0: for to have a healthy prostate, you need to have it at least 21 times a month. At least. That's the bare minimum, 21 times a month. So, yes, just for my prostate, I need to have that happy and healthy.
1: Mm.
0: Sex every day, 10 times a day, is a must. That's from Leroy.
1: Every day.
0: So they're asking, is Nard, is he got estrogen or something? Why is he taking this woman's side?
3: Because that's too much to have it every day.
0: Like, how is that too much?
3: Just take some days off.
0: Why?
3: Yeah, I mean, I don't know.
0: Why do you need a day off?
3: Because like that'd be like having the same food every day for lunch.
0: I eat sauerkraut sandwiches every night. Never sick of it.
3: But it's got to get boring because you're like,
0: no, it's not. No, it's not. It's not boring.
1: Mm. I love food. Same food every day would probably be like, ah.
4: Michael? I'm doing great, Judge. I feel like I'd like to come to a intimacy agreement. Cause
0: all right, they're there for an intimacy agreement. So every day is too much.
1: Can you even enter one of those?
0: It's for the show, I'm sure.
1: Okay,
0: you can.
1: Okay.
0: Where they come up with some sort of intimacy agreement.
1: Got it.
0: So what do you think? What is... I'm on the man's side.
1: Hmm.
0: Just because, you know, we're a...
1: Man show.
0: Yeah, man show. And Nard is taking the female side, so yeah. I'm going to take the other side.
1: There you go.
0: I'm on the man's side. I think, yeah. You know, not... Okay, you can do it every day. Not every time is going to be pound town, go crazy or whatever. You can have quickies, whatever that is. She's like, I'm so... So tired or whatever, that's fine. Just, you know, a little 5-minute thing. Not a big deal. People are saying court-ordered cheeks. I like it. Court-ordered cheeks from Mr. Break It.
3: But why would you want court-ordered cheeks? It almost feels forced. So
0: yeah, I wouldn't want that. I wouldn't want a woman that has to have a judge tell her to
3: exactly.
0: Do it with
3: like
0: you.
3: That, like, why don't you
0: I feel so ugly. I feel hideous. I get it.
1: So ugly.
0: From everything that I could see, everything that we hear on the show, like women just don't even really like sex. Mm. Not with their husbands, right? It becomes such an ordeal where they just don't even want to do it with their husband. It's always a fight. Think about this. This dude wants to hump his wife all the time.
1: Mm-hmm.
0: And she's like, ugh, once, maybe twice a week is all I want. And even then, so she just wants that just to keep her husband happier. You know what I mean? Just to get them off the cheeks a little bit.
1: Yeah. I mean, they have been together a long time.
0: That's awful. It's always the man that still wants to hump his wife and the wife that is just tired of getting humped by her husband.
1: It's never the other way around.
0: No. I rarely have I heard those stories.
1: Well, the wife's like, oh, I just won't give me no more wiener.
0: And then And then there's dudes, right? They're like, oh, I don't want to get married. I hear all these horror stories. This to me, this is a horror story.
4: Not just about sex.
5: Okay, so let me get this straight. You've come to court, and you're hoping that I can help you to come to some resolution over your disagreements regarding the, how many times you have sex and the intimacy.
0: Let me rule, Judge. I want her in the brink. Put her in the jail or something. Right? Once or twice a week. Well, give her some time to think about it.
1: Yeah, not enough, bars. Huh?
0: That's right.
1: Yeah.
0: Contempt of court.
1: I love it.
5: Right, of that. So you do understand that every man in America is waiting on this decision.
0: Yes, I am. Every man in America is. We don't even get the decision now?
1: Oh.
0: We have to still wait? Every man in America is waiting for that decision.
1: Yep.
0: How do you think the judge would rule, Nard?
3: Oh, man. If I had a guess, like, she probably recommended them to get divorced.
0: Okay.
1: Probably, yeah.
3: Yeah.
1: It's probably over for them.
0: I think the judge is probably like, hey, this dude is just a man in America, mm-hmm. and he loves his wife, and he wants to hump his wife. What's the big deal? Why is that such a contentious?
1: Oh, she probably made him go to, like, sex counseling or something.
3: Yeah.
0: I don't know.
1: Sex rehab.
0: Rehab.
1: Because he's just too horny.
0: All right. 1-855-FU-BILLY. We got to take a quick break. We'll be right back.
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7: Mostly cloudy and 78, heating up in the afternoon with a high of 100.
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0: There's got to be like 10 of these videos out there where the woman talks about how she will bang the dude she doesn't really like, but then she'll make the guy she really likes wait. So weird. It's so bizarre. Somebody could explain this phenomenon.
1: My friend has this rule that she has to be seeing a guy for 12 weeks before they can have sex. But if she decides she actually doesn't like the guy, he's not very good, then they can have sex immediately.
0: Can somebody explain that to me? Again, this is like the 10th video of this. So I know this really happens. It's like, oh, well, I don't care what he thinks of me. But I care what this guy that I like and has all the qualities that I want. I care what he thinks of me. Isn't that weird? It's like for some people, they care what they think and other ones, they don't. Like this other woman, there was a video. I didn't get to get it because it went by so fast. But she was like, I'm only freaky with the men that I don't care about.
2: That makes no sense.
0: That makes no sense.
2: But so, to girls, I'm sure it does.
0: How? I wish they could explain it to me. I wish there was one woman that could explain this to me. Why this happens. What is it? That's all I want.
1: So I'm just telling you guys this because if you're not getting laid right now, have hope. You might be on some girl's 257-week program. But if you are getting laid right now, then someone out there hates you.
0: Yeah. If you just get it right away, that means she doesn't really care about you and she doesn't care what you think of her. It is. It's that some girl math right there.
2: Yep.
0: So the guy that she doesn't like, she'll give that guy the cheeks. A guy that she's like, oh, I would never have a relationship with him. I would never have a relationship with him.
2: Mm-hmm.
0: And then she just does him the first day. But the guy, she's like, oh my gosh, he's charming. He's got a great job. He's got a nice haircut. I'm going to make him wait 12 weeks. Before I give him any of this, because I want him to think that I'm a good woman. I don't understand. So the good guy, you got to lie to him and say, I'm a good woman. No, just give the good guy the cheeks right away. We're doing this butt backwards.
2: Exactly.
0: Don't give it to the guy you don't like. Give it to the guy you like.
2: But I guess the good guy is not trying to get the cheeks. I don't know.
0: Well, there's this thing where the good guy, he'll be scared away if you give him the cheeks right away. So you got to make him earn it.
2: I don't know.
0: I know that's only the reason is because there's these videos like this where this woman says,
1: my friend has this rule that she has to be seeing a guy for 12 weeks before they can have sex. But if she decides she actually doesn't like the guy, he's not very good, then they can have sex immediately.
0: Immediately.
2: Mm-hmm.
0: I don't like you. So I'm just going to do you right away. And then move on. Just like that one woman, she's like, oh, no, I'll only do the freaky stuff with, because I don't care what that guy thinks of me. So yeah. I only do the freaky stuff with the guys I don't like. But the men that I do like, no, it's the vanilla. He gets the vanilla. Imagine, just think of this. You go to a restaurant, and like the bad customer and stuff, they just get the good piece of steak right away.
2: You just got bad customer gets the best service.
0: Yeah, the best service and everything, and then you just gotta wait. Just wait and wait.
2: Like
0: and
2: that
0: wait.
2: Guy doesn't even tip, and he's rude to the staff.
0: Yeah, he doesn't tip. He's mean to the staff,
2: and he doesn't even come here that much.
0: No, he's not even a loyal customer.
2: No, what the hell?
0: I want to have a relationship with you. Yeah, I wish somebody could explain this to me. Why do they do this? And do you got a good explanation? Is this real life?
2: Somebody's in chat. Somebody could explain it, but your brain would break.
0: Yeah, I want my brain. Break my brain.
2: That's a good way to say you don't have an explanation for it.
0: Go ahead, Ann.
3: Okay, so perfect example. There was a guy that super liked, fell for right away. I mean, like, head over heels for this kid. Hooked up with him, like, the same day because I just couldn't. Like,
0: I wanted him so long.
3: And yes, I wanted him that bad. I was like, you know what? It's worth it. I don't care.
2: Oh, wow.
3: And
0: so is that true?

0: true that a woman will break all the rules that she has for herself for the guy that she really likes?
1: I mean, I think so, in my opinion. But the down part of it is that now we're kind of in a weird, like, we're talking, we're not talking stage. And he knows, like, oh, other people have reached out to me, and automatically assumes, oh, well, if I slept with him on the first night, I definitely am sleeping with the other one on the first night.
0: Okay, and why not just not sleep with anybody on the first night and only sleep with the guys that deserve it?
1: Yeah, exactly. So, yeah. But no matter how many times I explain, like, no matter how many times I say, like, no, you're different. Like, you're the exception. You were the one that, like, I fell for you. In his.
0: But here's the problem is that because there's this theory out there that a woman will hook up with a guy she doesn't really care about on the first night and make the nice guy wait, right? We just got to flip that. And then re-educate all the dudes. And so if you get it the first night, that means she really likes you. And then it won't scare him away. Right?
2: Yeah, true.
0: So don't give it to the guys that don't deserve it.
1: Reverse psychology it.
0: Yeah, stop giving it to the guys that don't deserve it.
1: Yeah, I would agree with that. I do.
0: What about the freaky stuff? So women only want to do the freaky stuff with the men they don't care about because they don't care what that man thinks of them? They're not worried about?
1: No, I don't think it was about the freaky stuff because I don't think she mentioned, like, oh, I'm only doing certain things with this one. It's more of like, well, that's just the one that I'm hooked up with because it's like, hey, a girl's got to eat and, you know, on that person. Because I don't think she was touching base on I only do certain things exclusively with the one I don't like. It was more of a, I'm going to show some respect and boundaries for the ones that I do like.
0: Right, and then they lose their inhibitions for the ones that they don't like, and so they just let loose, howl like werewolves.
1: Yeah, because it's kind of like, well, I mean, for that person, it could be like, well, you know what, I don't see a future with this person. I'm not going to marry this person.
0: I'm just going to howl like a werewolf and just bounce like crazy.
1: Right. So it's like, as of like his opinion on me personally shouldn't affect me as much because I don't plan on anything serious.
0: Yeah, it doesn't matter what he thinks of me. It's wild. Well, thank you. Thank you for giving us some intel on that.
2: Yeah.
0: We appreciate it. I wish I want all the intel.
2: All of it.
0: Want all the secrets as to why they do this.
2: Love to know.
0: I know. I really would. I think that would be great.
2: Yeah.
0: This woman was talking about how men that are under 5'10" are the ones that are the most handsome.
3: Just in case no one's ever told you, the most lethal face cards exclusively belong to those men under 5'10". And I am here for that.
0: Yeah, she's there for it. She's saying, yeah, those dudes are tall, but they're not as good looking as the shorter dudes.
2: It's probably true.
0: Right, Nard?
2: It's true.
0: Just think how hot you'd be if you were shorter.
2: No.
0: Right, you'd be lethal, but no,
2: you'd be lethal.
0: Right now, you're just kind of tall and, you know, semi-handsome.
2: Yeah.
0: Just imagine if you were 5'7". Oh, imagine how hot you'd be, Nar.
2: I don't think so.
0: Yeah, well, it's easier to build muscle.
2: So you're not agreeing with this.
4: Yeah, definitely not agreeing with it.
2: Okay, all right.
4: Yeah, no.
0: That's what this woman's saying, that it's exclusively the hottest dudes are shorter than 5'10". They have the best face cards. They're the hottest.
4: No, they're the most bitchiest.
0: Okay, you don't need to. Wow. They didn't attack
2: you. Wow.
4: Yeah,
0: they did not attack you.
2: Saying little guys have attitude problems?
4: Oh, way big attitude.
0: And you don't?
4: No.
0: You got a little bit of an attitude problem.
4: But short guys have way bigger attitudes.
0: There. Do you think Nard has an attitude?
2: Yeah, he does.
4: I think
2: it's a fact, yeah.
0: So, Nard, he's what, 6'1", and he's got an attitude.
2: 6'1" with a toot.
4: I don't have a toot.
2: You do?
4: No.
0: Oh, you got a major toot.
2: You have a toot about having a toot.
4: You guys are tall. Why I'm not coming at you guys?
2: You still have a toot?
0: Yeah, but we have friends that are short, and Chris is in the room.
2: Yeah.
5: I'm here.
4: I didn't see him.
0: Mr. Goof, how tall are you?
6: I'm only 5'8".
0: He's 5'8", so you're attacking him. Saying short guys, you know, they got an attitude and stuff like that. Why is Nard always attacking you?
4: What?
6: Me, because I'm hotter than him.
0: Yeah,
6: honestly.
0: That's what it is.
2: Who's the one in the room getting in trouble for their attitude?
4: When?
2: Nard.
0: Exactly.
5: Who's the
0: all
5: one
0: the
5: who
0: time?
5: Gets spanked all the time?
4: I know, because you guys like it.
0: He's like, because you guys are into that, spanking yeah, this
2: guys,
0: hot boy.
2: You guys like it.
0: You guys like to spank a hot, hot boy like Nard.
2: Got me there.
0: You guys are into that. You guys are a bunch of weirdos. All right, if you have to pay for your own food, it's not a date.
2: Facts.
3: You guys, I pay for my own food. Was it a date? I don't know.
0: I don't think it is. If you pay for your own food, it's just a meeting.
2: Yeah, I agree.
0: Right?
2: Like, if you go out with a girl and she pays for her own meal, you pay for your own meal, that was not a date.
0: Well, it's just, what, that's just a...
2: Yeah, you just hung out.
0: Even in a business meeting, somebody usually picks up the check.
2: Yep.
4: Yeah.
2: I would say you're clearly just friends.
0: Just buddies, right?
2: Yep. Because that's usually what buddies do. Buddies go out, they'll take care of their own thing. Buddy takes care of his own thing, you know. You're just friends.
0: I never thought about that, but oh, there's, you know, this big, huge pushback of taking a woman out on a date, but it's not even a date if you have to pay for your own meal.
2: Mm-hmm.
3: I pay for my own food. So, that's August 8th. He let me pay for my own food. Did he offer? No. Did I offer? No. But someone has to do it. So I did. So that's August 8th.
0: I don't think that's a date. And she was clearly upset by that.
2: Clearly.
0: Having to pay for her own food.
2: Mm-hmm.
0: Nothing would make me feel homely as a woman like having to pay for my own food.
2: Yeah.
0: I mean, oh, he doesn't find me attractive.
2: He doesn't.
0: Right?
2: He does not.
0: I don't think he does either. I think he gets on the date and there's something about you that he's not really into.
4: Right.
0: And so that's why he is fine with you paying for your own meal. Now, you could be on a date and she offers to pay for her side, but if you think she's attractive, you're going to, no, I got this.
4: Oh, immediately.
0: Right? But if there's something on the date that gave you the ick or something on the date that turned you off or she misrepresented herself on the dating app or whatever, and she's like, oh, I'll just pay for mine. You're like, oh, okay, cool.
2: Okay, cool.
0: That's his way of saying, I'm not really into you.
4: Uh-huh. Or if she's late to the date, then she's definitely paying for her own.
0: So you would be offended if she was late.
2: Oh, you punish that way, huh?
4: Now,
0: what if she was late because she had to finish shaving her downstairs or no-no square so she could be ready for the date?
4: No, you knew what time to be there? Like, what? No, we're not going to be late.
0: You don't give women a grace period?
4: 30 to 40 minutes is a big-ass grace period?
0: Oh, no, I'd be gone.
4: Yeah, I was almost. She was so mad that I did not, like, pay. Like, she was so mad. I was like, you were late. Like, what are you talking about? Hell no.
0: So you had a woman that was extremely late to the date.
4: Extremely, yeah.
0: And then you made sure that she had to pay for her own
4: food. I did, yeah. The check came, and I was like, oh, two checks. And she goes, what? I was like, you were late. What are you talking about? You made me look like a doofus.
2: I mean, like, I don't think anybody was like, oh, look at that doofus.
0: Well, I think he makes himself look like a doofus all on his own.
2: Yeah.
4: I felt like a doofus.
2: You felt like a doofus, yeah. But I doubt anybody was like, look at that doofus.
4: Yeah.
0: All right. If they're later than 15 minutes, then you just leave.
2: People are pointing out that Nard is a doofus no matter what.
0: Yeah. Big old doofus. That seems to be.
2: Even if you walked in with the girl, he'd still be a doofus. That's what they said right there. You're a doofus no matter what.
0: Deputy doofy is what they're saying.
2: That's what I said. I said a person just said in the chat.
0: You've been deputized as a doofy.
2: Yeah.
4: Wow.
2: Oh, I bet she won't be late again.
4: She was upset.
2: Oh, man.
0: Hilarious.
2: Can he read? No, he really can't.
0: Mm-mm. No, he can't.
5: You can't even read.
2: He picks up doofus, though.
0: All right. But, so, Nard, you made her pay. Did you ever see her again?
4: No, I didn't.
0: No, that was it. Yeah. I think 15 minutes, right? If she's running 15 minutes late, after that 15 minutes, I think you got to excuse yourself and you got to leave.
2: Mm-hmm. Yeah.
0: You're just waiting around.
2: Anything after 15 minutes, it's like, yeah, you are kind of a doofus.
0: What a schmuck.
2: Yeah.
4: But no, she kept saying, oh, I'm almost there. Almost there.
0: I know. You stop responding to her and you just leave.
2: Yeah, you just block her.
0: Yes.
4: Yeah.
0: But you sat there just sitting there
2: waiting.
0: Was
2: she hot?
4: She was decent. Yeah.
0: But not 40 minutes hot.
4: Yeah, not 40 minutes hot. No, for
0: no,
4: sure.
0: No, was she 30 minutes hot?
4: Yeah, she was about 30
2: minutes. Did she have 40 minute late big boobs?
4: Yeah, she had big boobs.
2: Oh, okay, I would have stayed all night then. I'm like, you're fine, honey.
0: It's fine. Take your time. You bring your boobs, right?
2: Yep. You come when you want. I'll be here.
0: It's got to be tough, you know, moving around. Mm-hmm. Those big jugs.
2: Oh, yeah. Yep.
0: Don't worry about it.
2: Don't worry
0: Take
2: about it.
0: Take your time.
2: Yep.
0: Take your time.
2: Why didn't you pick her up, Mr. Doofus?
4: Because she said, well, we're going to meet there. So like, oh, man. Oh.
0: I always think, like, when a woman has big boobs like that, that the big boobs need a nap.
2: Mm-hmm.
0: It's like, oh, they need a nap.
2: Yep.
0: I just feel like they get tired, too. You know how a dog, they'll start to walk across the floor, and then they just mm-hmm. lay down because they're just so tired. I feel like...
2: That's women, what girls with big boobs do, yeah.
0: Yeah, I feel like they do.
2: They take off their bra, and they're just like, I should lay on the bed.
0: You can hear their boobs snore.
2: Yeah, that's hot. God, this guy, she's a little late.
4: Little
2: I know. Like, oh, man.
0: He made a big-breasted woman have to pay for herself. That had to be a first.
2: That's why she was so shocked.
4: Yes. Yeah, no, she was. No, her exact comment was, I've never had to do that here.
0: Yeah, she has big boobs.
2: Well, she shouldn't have had
0: dummy.
2: To do that.
4: Yeah, I'm like, well... You're bad.
2: She shouldn't have had to.
0: All right. Would you rather give up cheese or special kisses?
2: Damn, that's tough.
0: That is a very tough one. We'll get to that. 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And why do women attack each other next?
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0: 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Oh, who would like these tickets?
1: It's going to be a great show.
0: Oh, excellent show. So if you would like that, 1-855-FU-BILLY, and then I will test your knowledge on the program today. See if you are listening. So if you're listening all morning, you have a shot to win. Someone was talking about, she's 35. She wants to know if she's a leftover woman.
2: Is 35 really too old?
0: Man, I don't know. I don't know.
3: I mean,
0: it probably depends on how many bad relationships you've had.
3: Yep.
0: Right? How warped you are. Like, we had that one woman that's like, I will not baby my man.
3: Mm-hmm.
0: Yeah, if you got that tude, just fall back. Ride the bench. Let some 35-year-old that wants to
3: exactly
0: make a man happy.
3: Probably 35 nowadays, no, I would say not left over.
0: Same thing for a dude, right? So you got to make your woman happy. It's not all about making the man happy. You got to make your woman happy. I always say that when I'm like, okay, you got to be a good man. You got to be willing to work hard. You got to pay bills. You got to get up every day, be on time for work. You got to help her out around the house. You got to do all those things.
3: Yeah, you got to help, like, explain everything to her, like how things work.
0: Exactly.
3: Who to vote for.
0: So then, if you're doing all the things that you need to be doing and you don't get that treatment in return, that's a bad situation.
3: Yeah.
0: I had a buddy. He was, his woman, she wouldn't. She was like, now, she never wanted to give him cheeks, and she was always crusty in a bad mood.
3: Yep.
0: And I'm like, why do you stay with her? And he's like, oh, no one else will put up with me. I'm like, you've been brainwashed. What do you mean no one else will put up with you? He's been so brainwashed to think that he's such a bad guy that no other woman would put up with him. I'm like, you've been tricked, sir.
3: Mm.
0: She's tricked you into thinking that no other woman will put up with you. Well, she says I got a lot of bad habits. I come home and I take my shoes off and my shoes smell.
3: Oh.
0: Like, you worked hard. You got
3: a lot of.
0: You had a blue collar job.
4: Well, she wants me to take my shoes off outside and leave them out there.
3: Yeah.
4: But I've already had a pair of boots stolen. And the Ring camera, they don't do nothing.
0: Okay. Well, I don't know, dude. You got a bad woman.
4: No. She's the only woman that'll put up with me.
3: Mm-hmm.
0: It's like, you've been tricked.
3: I mean, she might be right. I tell my chick this all the time.
0: You've been tricked.
4: No, you don't know, dude. Nobody will put up with me.
3: Mm-hmm.
0: Sorry. Someone's going to put up with you.
3: I don't know.
2: Being single at 35.
3: That might not happen, yeah.
0: Maybe not, but I'm not going to tell him that.
3: No, you're doing what the friend should do.
0: Yes.
3: You know, like gassing
0: him up. Lie.
3: Yeah, lie.
0: Lie to him.
3: Right. But he might end up alone.
2: Some kind of failure. I just had that big fight with my mom because she wanted to set me up with someone who's over 50. And my mom is 55. So basically, she wanted me to meet someone who is almost as old as her.
0: Yeah. Mom's like, hey, you're 35. You're a leftover woman.
3: Mm-hmm.
0: We got to get this figured out. Imagine that. I am leftover woman.
3: Yeah. That sucks.
0: It does.
3: But I don't know if that's necessarily true. People are dating later and later.
0: Nard, you're a leftover man.
3: I don't think so.
0: You are so leftover man.
3: I don't think so.
0: What?
3: No.
0: You are. You're leftover. How old are you? Like in your 40s,
3: he's got really
0: 50s?
3: High standards.
5: Too high.
0: He's a leftover man.
3: No, it's a joke. It's a joke. There was a girl that messaged me that was like, yeah, Nard unmatched her or something on some dating thing. And this girl was like really attractive. I would probably put her a legit 7.5, 8 out of 10.
0: Damn. And Nard, he unmatched
3: Nard
0: her.
3: Nard unmatched her, yeah. And I know exactly why. Because she wasn't a 10.
0: Oh, yeah. She's only a 7 or 8.
3: Yeah. Imagine Nard. I love him. I love him for it, but like, just imagine Nard being like, you're not good enough.
0: Not for me, all the stuff that I have to offer.
3: Just imagine. Imagine that guy. What do you mean? Imagine this guy over here back. No, you're not good enough.
6: Well, Nard, my defense here. Right, I'm the Nard, and I gotta say this. I mean, I have spray on abs.
3: Oh man,
6: I can't be with that woman.
3: Oh man, I love him. I love him.
6: I have oven abs.
3: I just told the girl. I was just like, I'm sorry. Oven. I don't know what to say. I don't know what to say. I don't know what you know. She was like, "You guys have like ruined him," and I'm like, "He had nothing to do with us."
1: Yeah.
3: Like, that's how he is.
0: You got an ego.
3: Yeah. I don't know where it comes from.
7: I love it, though, Nard. Don't change.
8: Never.
3: Yeah, I mean,
7: just keep being
3: don't
7: you.
3: Change. Die alone.
7: Leftover man.
3: Right.
7: Let's go to Dewey. What's up, Dewey?
9: Yo, Bill A. Right.
7: We're going to see if you know this is something that we did on the show today.
3: Okay.
9: Okay.
7: All right. Let me see. What's a good one? Ooh, this is a good one. Couples that do this together have better marriages.
9: Oh, Billy, that's mouth hugs. I'm just kidding. It's exercise.
7: Yes!
3: Yes!
7: Yeah! Out the gate!
3: Woo!
7: Woo!
3: Congratulations.
7: Nice. Now, that's a P1. Dewey's a P1.
3: He said a joke before the real answer.
7: He did.
9: Yeah, I don't play, that's bro. Really I don't play. I'm radio ready, guys.
7: Yeah, that's badass. Yeah, you are going to Seven Dust in Theory of a
3: Congrats.
7: Dead Man. I love it. Mr.
3: You deserve it.
9: Hey, and I smoked a J out of my car, so I'm a little spacey right now.
7: Oh, that's nice, right. Too.
3: Okay.
7: Was there anybody else? Hey, do you guys, is it true that a lot of people hotbox their pets?
9: Yeah, I've hotboxed goats, dogs, lots of different things.
3: Goats and dogs.
7: How do you hotbox a goat?
9: Well, we just kind of like shotgunned it, you know what I'm saying?
3: Yeah.
9: Through the fence.
3: You give it a hit.
7: Oh, you do?
9: I'm sure he was digging it. I'm sure he was down with it. Ate some extra grass or something.
7: Man, that's hilarious. So he's just shotgunning with a goat.
3: Mm-hmm.
7: I like goats. I like goats when they're standing on things. That's my favorite kind of goat.
3: Oh, yeah.
9: Like, goats are hilarious. Yeah.
7: When they're on a roof or they're on in a tree.
3: Like, get down from there, Gary.
7: Yeah, on top of a car. I like goats when they're just... I don't like goats on the ground. My favorite goats are when they're on things.
3: Mm-hmm.
9: Yeah. Same here.
7: Yeah, I don't know. I like goats. I think goats are fun. Well, thank you, Dewey. Hang on the line. You're a big winner today. What a great listener.
3: Yo, I saw a goat as roadkill the other day. I thought that was crazy. I've never seen that before.
7: That's
3: the
7: saddest thing.
3: I know. I just thought that was crazy.
7: You know what
3: Only in San Antonio would you see something like that.
7: I want to have a 10 salute to him.
3: Mm.
7: 1, 2, 3, 4, 5, 6, 7, 8, 9, 10. All right. That's the saddest thing I've heard.
3: Yeah.
7: That just wrecked my day now.
3: I never see anything like that.
7: Way to wreck my day.
3: You see a dog, cat, deer, a raccoon.
7: Yeah, what, a possum?
3: Yeah.
7: See,
3: I saw a full-on goat.
7: Or as Nard calls them, armadildos.
3: Mm-hmm. Armadildos. Yeah.
7: Hey, there's an armadillo in the road.
3: Yep.
7: Like, you mean armadillo? That's what I said.
3: Mm-hmm.
7: That's one of them there armadillos.
3: Yep.
7: Mama used to have like four of them.
3: Thanks a lot, Derek.
7: I mean, I know.
3: It was I thought that was insane. I'd never seen anything like that before.
7: That's awful.
3: It was.
7: But... a goat.
3: Yeah.
7: Because, you know, their tongue's probably hanging out the side.
3: It was. Yeah, definitely was. That's how I kind of recognized it as a goat. I was like, what the hell was that?
7: Thanks, Derek. Now I'm going to have a bad day.
3: Okay. All right. Well, if you want to see it, it's over off Roosevelt.
7: Okay. Well, you're a bad man for letting everybody know that.
3: Okay. All right.
7: You know what? I hope you have a bad day.
3: All right. Fine.
7: Of that. And a bad night's sleep.
3: Whatever.
7: Oh, what a bad friend for sharing that story. Mm.
3: Derek almost dropped his burger.
7: No, he wouldn't.
3: I don't start eating in the car. Yeah.
7: Two hands, sir.
3: Yeah.
7: He was on 10 and 2 for burgers.
3: No, I don't. I like to enjoy my food, okay?
7: 9 and 3. You know what I don't like? And I know I'm weird for this.
3: Mm.
7: I don't like this.
3: What?
7: And it gives me the biggest ick.
3: What?
7: When someone cuts their burger.
3: Mm.
7: I hate that.
3: They do that at like fancy places, though.
7: I hate that.
3: Yeah.
7: I don't like it.
1: Nah, that's not how it's meant to be.
7: No, it's supposed to be intact.
1: Yep.
3: Uh-huh.
7: I hate that. I don't know. It's like, hates is such a strong word, but I don't like it.
1: I mean, old people do it all the time.
7: Yeah, I don't like that. Finish. It makes me not like old people.
3: I went to eat the other day, and I think they did that to my Chick's burger.
7: Oh.
3: But my chick put it back together and just ate it whole.
7: Yeah. Good woman.
3: I was like, what was that about?
7: That's a good woman. You got a good woman. No wonder you're married. And happy.
3: Nobody would accuse her of that.
7: Right? And that's, I think that's weird.
3: Mm-hmm.
7: Just so weird when they cut the burger. Leave it intact. If the person wants to cut it, great.
3: Mm-hmm.
7: Oh, I don't like that.
3: Yep.
7: I don't like that. I also don't like square pizzas.
3: It's not a pizza.
7: All pizzas need to be round.
3: Mm-hmm.
7: I just got, there's just weird things, little quirks about food. I don't like it. I don't like square pizzas. I don't like them in the squares. I remember as a child, I was like, Grandma, are we poor? Our pizza's square. Everybody else's pizza's round. Does it cost more for a round pizza? Is that why ours is square?
3: Hmm.
7: I didn't like it. Ugh, just a square pizza. Want all, but we were poor because we used the scissors to cut the pizza. The same scissors she used to cut my hair.
3: Oh. Apparently I lied on my chick. I don't know. She's pissed right now.
7: Well, about what?
3: She was like, she's calling me an MF-er and stuff, you know?
7: Why?
3: I was like, you put it back together, didn't you? And she's like, no, bitch, I'm the one that cut it. All right, I just wouldn't pay attention then. I guess
7: you weren't paying attention. I mean,
3: I thought it was. I thought she put it back together. I thought they cut it.
7: That's another thing. Cut hot dogs. I don't like to see cut hot dogs.
3: Mm-hmm.
7: When they're in little pieces. Ugh, beanie weenies.
3: Mm.
7: Hot dog needs to be phallic. Yeah. Right? It needs to be intact. Right, Nard? Would you want to cut hot dog?
8: No.
3: Mm-hmm.
7: Would you eat little pieces of dog?
8: Hell no.
7: You're going to eat that thing, right?
8: Yeah, just normal.
7: Glizzy it up.
8: Yeah, that's
3: yeah. Glizzy it up.
7: That's what you want. All right.
3: I want.
7: This is a good question.
3: What?
10: Would you rather give up cheese or for the rest of your life?
7: Yeah, cheese or mouth hugs?
3: Man, that's a tough one.
7: That is a tough one.
3: I want to say like I would just choose mouth hugs, but it's like, man, I consume a lot of cheese.
7: This goes for women as well. Would you rather give up cheese or your man doing that to you?
3: Like, I don't know if I could give up cheese.
7: Think about it. It's in pizza. It's in pasta.
3: Yes, it's in so many things I don't even think about. Where I'm like, oh, eating that would suck without cheese.
7: I could do it. I don't really like cheese.
3: When I go to Arby's, I literally get an extra cup of cheese for my fries.
7: Yeah, and you get the beef and cheddar.
3: It's not the cheddar. They're just one cheddar.
7: No, you're like,
3: it's a beef and cheddar.
7: No, you want the beef and cheddar.
3: Sesame bun. There's no cheddar.
7: You're like, can I get those sesame buns?
3: It's got to be a sesame bun, though.
7: Mm.
3: But yeah, usually a cup of cheddar to go with the curly fries.
7: Sesame, though, those things get stuck in your teeth. You look like
3: Jim
7: Carrey.
3: Yeah, but it's better than the onion bun that they serve it on.
7: Oh,
3: like, when it comes
7: onion
3: with.
7: Bun.
3: Yeah, it's insane. It's insane.
7: An onion bun.
3: It's insane. It's not on the menu as the Derek.
7: Take the Derek. What do you want with your Derek? I'll get a Coke.
3: Dude, sometimes though, like, have you ever seen these people at the gas station that, man, when they get a hot dog, like what they do with the cheese on it, like sometimes, I mean, they put 10 pounds of cheese on that thing sometimes.
7: Oh, right. Like, I love it's it. Crazy. Well, that's somebody that probably would rather give up mouth hugs than give up cheese.
3: Probably. I'm not made out of cheese.
7: It's a bird, it's a plane, it's Cheese Man. Does it look like you're made out of cheese in the camera?
3: I don't know, probably.
8: Cottage
7: I'll
8: cheese.
7: Only see you as cheese now.
3: Shut up.
7: He said, Nord said cottage cheese.
3: Yeah.
7: Like
3: I heard
7: got,
3: him. I heard him.
7: Like you got cellulite.
3: Yeah. Right.
8: Because it's white.
3: Because
8: he's white.
3: Ha, ha, ha.
11: You need to beat him.
7: You do. You haven't beat him in a while.
8: What are you talking about? I thought we were talking about cheese.
7: He's gotten out of hand since you stopped being physical with
8: him. We were talking about cheese,
7: guys. He needs a good old ass
8: whooping. What he would look like with the cheese.
7: Corporal punishment. We need to bring that back.
8: You can't get mad about what we were comparing him to.
3: I can get mad about whatever I want.
7: Yeah, it's Derek. Derek can get mad about whatever Derek wants.
3: Unrationally upset over nothing.
7: Yes, exactly. He said cottage cheese.
3: He did. I heard him.
7: That was rude.
3: It was.
7: That's insane.
3: I agree. Especially looking like he does.
7: I know.
3: Like crap.
8: Wow.
11: Yeah, that was funny.
8: You hate cottage cheese that much?
3: I do, yeah.
7: No,
3: I've never had cottage cheese.
7: Sick.
8: Is it worse than mayonnaise?
3: I don't know. I've never had it.
7: Oh, cottage cheese is sick. Isn't it? It's curdled milk, right?
3: I think I've seen like girls eat it when they're like trying to diet.
7: That would give me the ick.
3: Just like when they're trying to like lose like a lot of weight.
7: They look like maggots.
3: Yeah. I don't know.
7: I don't like any food that looks like bugs or poop.
3: Yeah. That's a good rule.
7: Do you have the, let me see. My phone just went bye-bye. Do you have the woman that left a good man?
3: Oh, my.
7: I don't know. I'm sure it's up there somewhere. I gave you 4 million things to find. Woman, she left good man. I find it.
3: Okay.
7: All right, here we go. I don't know why I just talked like that. I find it.
3: I like it, though. I find it.
12: I left the good guy. I left the guy that everybody looks at and is like, that's a dad. That's a husband.
7: And then everybody looks at you like, that's a dumbass.
3: Yeah, they do. Yeah.
7: They're like, hey, man, that's a dumbass right there.
3: Mm-hmm.
12: That's how it's supposed to be. He did the dishes. He cleaned the house. He took the kids to school. He worked all day. He made good money. He supported us.
7: And she left him? What a dope.
3: Yeah.
7: Why'd she leave him? Oh, because he just, the passion wasn't there.
3: Oh, man.
7: Right? I didn't feel that lust for him. Imagine getting that. You, as a dude, you're just never good enough.
3: Mm-hmm.
7: Right? Just no matter what you do, you're never good enough.
3: Nope.
7: Look at Tom Brady. I just saw a photo of the dude that got his girl.
3: Mm-hmm.
7: I'm like, are you serious?
3: The Brazilian jiu-jitsu
7: guy? Yes! I'm like, Tom Brady, you see Tom Brady on the yacht?
3: Mm-hmm.
7: With his shirt off? I know he was all alone, which was kind of sad.
3: He wasn't, though.
7: Okay, he wasn't.
3: Which I thought
7: good.
3: Was really rude.
7: I thought he was all alone.
3: No, that's what they said.
7: I thought this dude's so insufferable, he's got no friends.
3: They said that he was all alone, but he actually was with a baddie.
7: Oh, okay, that makes
3: They're
7: more sense.
3: They're haters. They're haters.
7: Huh. Yeah, they are. They are haters.
3: I mean, come on.
7: Yeah, they are.
3: Whatever.
7: These are women that ran from a D.
13: When the last time you ran from some
14: I feel like the only time I've actually, like, ran.
7: So these are real stories from women. They're like, I have run from a D.
3: Mm-hmm.
7: Like, I get it. Like, the D was like Michael Myers.
3: Okay.
7: Something out of a scary movie, and you're trying to run.
3: Yeah.
14: Was, like, in my personal life, the guy had, like, a dread-sized dong. I don't know.
7: Dread-sized dong. And she had to run from it like it's Jason.
3: Oh, man.
7: Freddy Krueger. Like, just trying to escape.
13: Yeah. You had somebody that wasn't a performer with a dread-sized
14: dong? Yeah, I don't know why he doesn't do that. He really should.
7: So she's like, I don't know why this guy, that he doesn't just do that for a living. It's, like, humongous. Hilarious.
3: Yeah.
7: All right, let me take a break. We got our news coming up.
3: Okay.
7: I already told you that Hayden Panettiere died, so I probably won't bring that up in the news.
3: Gotcha.
7: But I will tell you what men can drink to raise their testosterone. New research on Meta's pervert glasses.
3: Uh-oh.
7: And a neighbor from hell. We'll get to that next. Hang on.
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0: Mostly cloudy and 78, heating up in the afternoon with a high of 100.
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7: All right, let's get to the news. This is interesting. Dudes always want to have high testosterone. Right, sure. You want to have that.
3: Yeah.
7: It's supposed to be good for you. And they're saying that men who drink more coffee show higher testosterone levels, according to a study. And I know Derek's a big coffee drinker.
3: I love it.
7: Nard, you don't drink coffee at all, right?
3: Nope.
5: No.
7: Really. Maybe that's...
3: He says it gives him too much tea.
5: No, it gives
3: me... He's looking for a little much
7: makes him have to take a poopy.
5: A lot.
7: Yeah, so he can't have that because it got his gal bladder removed.
3: Well, and he almost got fired over pooping.
7: Okay, think about this. Nard had his gallbladder removed so that his waist would be smaller.
3: Mm-hmm.
7: Remember? Then he got
3: those ribs taken out so that he could.
7: He got his breasts done. He didn't get an implant, but he just got his breasts done. He got a lift with an internal bra.
3: Mm-hmm.
7: And then he got his belly button done.
3: Yep.
7: And then he got ab sketching, 360 lipo. He got what they call the mommy makeover.
3: He did.
7: Like he had a child, like he popped out a child.
5: What?
3: Now he gets impaled whenever he wants.
5: I don't get impaled with nothing.
7: That's hilarious. And he's like, I can't have coffee because they took out my gallbladder. Remember, I wanted to have a smaller waist.
5: I couldn't have it before the surgery.
3: Oh, yeah.
5: Yeah.
3: Well, because you've always had gallbladder issues.
5: No. It's a proven fact. Like, it makes you poop more.
7: Well, yeah, and it would throw off your pH balance with your vagina.
5: Mm-hmm. Nope, there was no throwing off nothing.
6: Yep. Like, it would throw off my pH balance with my vagina.
3: It's facts.
7: You're a hoot. You haven't said much today. You want to say anything?
5: I've been talking. What do you mean?
7: Like, what do you want to say? I mean, you had the cottage cheese thing, but that was it.
5: No. And
7: what else did you say?
5: There was a lot of stuff I said today.
7: Name something.
5: Name something?
3: Name some?
5: I said a lot.
7: You didn't say anything.
5: I did.
7: Chris, do you remember hearing him at all?
8: Not at all.
7: No, he just popped out of nowhere.
5: What?
7: Right? He popped out, like, just out of nowhere when he said cottage cheese. Like, where did that come from?
3: Oh, yeah, that great story about not getting let into a restaurant.
7: No, that was me.
3: Oh, that was you. That's right.
7: That was that Dakota's restaurant in Dallas.
5: And where I made the girl pay for her stuff because she showed up late.
7: Oh, that's right. You did
3: that's
7: do
3: right.
7: That.
5: I've been talking, guys.
7: Well, new research on Meta's pervert glasses show how they are being used to stalk women.
3: Hmm.
7: Nard's got a pair of these.
3: Yeah, he does.
5: I do.
8: Yeah.
7: And Nard's also been accused of stalking.
5: I have not.
3: Yes.
7: Yeah, I bet you these are bad for stalking. I mean, if you're a stalker, I'm sure they come in handy.
3: There's no going back. They're too popular. Everybody has them.
7: I don't have them. Am I supposed to get them?
3: No.
7: What do they do? You just can watch movies and stuff too?
3: Well, everybody can see your life, the way you're living.
5: Yeah.
7: Okay.
3: Because that's really important.
7: But can I watch movies with them?
3: I don't think so.
5: I don't think so, no.
7: Oh, that's dumb.
3: No. People just get to see what you see.
7: I wanted those one Apple ones. Remember when they came out a few years ago?
5: Mm-hmm. Yeah,
7: you'd wear them and you could see a movie. But they were like $3,500 and super heavy on your head.
3: Yeah. But nobody wears those.
7: No, I don't want to wear
3: those.
7: I
3: don't even see those.
7: I want these. I want Meta glasses where I can watch a movie.
3: Yeah, I don't even know. I don't think you could do that yet.
7: Oh, that would be dope. Then I would buy them. In 3D. I want a 3D
3: movie. Right now, they just do it because your life is a movie.
7: Oh, that's right. Main character syndrome.
3: That's what they're for.
7: And to stalk women, apparently.
3: Yeah.
7: That's what people are using them for. Nor, why'd you get them? To be a pervert?
3: Yeah, to stalk women.
5: No, what? No, I didn't get them for that.
7: What, because your life is interesting? All right, do me a favor. Tell me one interesting thing about your life.
5: Being front row in a roller coaster while telling my kid I'm going to kill him for putting me here.
7: Okay.
5: Oh, yep.
7: So threatening murder.
5: Yeah, it was. I was like, you idiot. This is stupid.
7: Okay.
3: But be a front row of a roller coaster. Yeah. That's why I needed the Ray-Bans.
7: Did you have your sunglasses
3: on? This guy's 10 years old.
8: Yeah, he is.
3: This guy's 10 years old.
5: It was fun.
7: See,
5: not front row.
3: This guy's 10
7: years old.
5: Front row is nuts for psychos.
3: You were nuts. It was like a roller coaster.
7: A neighbor from hell, a beautician in one of Florida's wealthiest areas left police officers traumatized after soiling herself when she was arrested in a struggle outside her $3 million home for allegedly trying to run over a bunch of cyclists.
3: Mm-hmm.
7: So did she dookie herself or just pee-pee herself? It doesn't really say in there. Yeah, it does. Because if they were traumatized,
3: yeah,
7: then she must have soiled it with a dookie.
3: I don't know, though. Sounds like it, though.
7: Women can't do this because your underwear is not big enough to hold a dookie anymore.
3: Yeah, hell no, it's not.
7: Right? It's not a, it, what is that, a trapeze?
3: Yep.
7: That thing's walking on a tightrope.
3: Mm-hmm. Very thin.
7: Yeah, very thin. Gosh, that has to be so uncomfortable.
3: I'm sure.
7: And it's just riding right. It has to smell so bad.
3: Mm-hmm.
7: Women's underwear have to smell so bad, but maybe they don't.
9: No.
7: No? Well, you, that's right. You bought them. I forget. They smell great.
9: Yes.
7: Hmm. Guess I just assume, like, because men's underwear can't smell good.
3: Hmm.
7: Maybe that, you know, it's just different.
9: I don't know.
7: It's just, Nard what? Nard's what? He
9: well,
7: steals underwear?
9: Well, I was an expert on women's underwear. I was asking Nard about the men's.
3: No.
7: Do you ever smell your own underwear?
3: Me, no.
7: Just to see if you can get by another day.
3: I do my socks, but not my underwear.
7: You never smell your underwear and be like, ah, these got another day in them.
3: No.
7: Where you're like, oh, I didn't do anything real, like, strenuous today. So, yeah, let me just, and the elastic's not really worn out. You just put them back on. It's like, yeah, let's ride this out. We got another day, buddy. Hmm. Buckaroo, let's go.
3: I wish I could, but no.
7: Why can't you?
3: I did because
7: your gallbladder.
3: What? No.
10: Yeah, that's exactly
3: why. I don't
10: like
3: them to be still all worn out.
7: Oh, you don't want your underwear to be blown out?
3: Yeah, I want it to be nice and snug.
9: Oh, you, yeah.
7: A 102-year-old Navy veteran still craves hot wings. And, Derek,
3: yeah,
7: this might be the key to being young.
3: What?
7: He has a 15-year Hooters birthday tradition, and he's keeping it alive where he goes to the Hooters on his birthday.
10: I mean, I love that. Yeah, that's awesome.
7: It's probably given him that last 15 years of life.
3: Mm-hmm.
7: And
10: definitely have.
7: He's 102.
10: That's really cool.
7: What do they say? Like, men that stare at boobs, they live longer?
3: Yep.
7: I think it's something like that. They have lower, because it lowers your cortisol, which is bad for you. And mm-hmm. if you're just staring at boobs, that's why when women would get mad at their dude for going to strip clubs, it's like, why are you getting mad? He's lowering his cortisol.
3: Yeah.
7: That's all he's doing. He's going to live forever now. They have the rise of platonic co-parenting. This is where you then they got apps where you can meet somebody where uh-huh. it's two people, they're not romantic at all, but they just live together and raise the kids together.
3: How dumb.
7: Because they're like, we're saving money and it's good fun.
3: Yeah. I mean, that's one of the dumber things I've ever heard of.
7: Yeah, they call
3: it. I can't believe that's popular.
7: Platonic co-parenting is on the rise.
3: I mean, whatever works for people, I guess.
7: I wouldn't like that.
3: I wouldn't either, yeah. I'll just do it by myself. Yeah.
7: As a kid, I would have been so mad at my mama if we're going to do platonic. We're going to have platonic
3: co-parenting.
7: It's
3: so that there's a male in the house.
7: Or two females or whatever it is.
3: Oh, two feet. What the hell?
7: Yeah, I mean, like, what is this? Ma, who is this family that lives with us?
3: Okay, so, no, this is just a roommate. Mom, you needed a roommate. That's what you needed.
7: Yeah, that's exactly what it was.
3: And which I don't blame her. I mean, for what
7: economy,
3: housing costs.
7: Gas prices and everything. Yeah. OBGYN sued as DNA test suggests that he used his own sperm to impregnate a woman.
3: Mm. Okay.
7: Yeah.
3: Mm.
7: Man, that's brutal.
3: Yeah, it is.
7: Right? But so many of these dudes have done this.
3: They have.
7: Right?
3: A lot. Where
7: they, for whatever reason, they got some sort of fetish that they want to get all these women pregnant.
3: And it's just happened so many times that it's disgusting.
7: Yeah, it's super gross.
3: It's like,
9: yeah.
3: I don't know.
7: Because you just imagine he's like in a closet somewhere just getting a batch ready.
3: I don't think
7: so.
3: That.
7: Sick.
3: Okay.
11: 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Rocking on the job. You can't replace the water cooler with a keg.
12: Water sucks.
11: But you can replace this with this.

Kiss Rock San Antonio. Hey, it's Brandy. We are officially 1 week away from Tap That Cash. Get all the details on that, kissrocks.com. Lots of good stuff on the way today. Don't go anywhere. Dude.

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0: Kiss Rock San Antonio. Congratulations are in order for the state of Texas because we have topped a list. And the list is the best states for swingers. We came in number two, best state in the country for swingers. Apparently, we have a lot of swingers clubs. So I guess I can finally end my dry spell. I just have to hook up with an old married couple.
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3: he feels like he can do missionary with the bear.
4: I feel like I could.
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5: Clear and sunny in the afternoon with a high of 100.
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0: Rock San Antonio. Big news for Foo Fighters today. Their new single, Window, debuted at number 25 on the Alternative Airplay chart, giving Foo Fighters a record-breaking 45 appearances on the ranking. They now hold the title for the most appearances in history on the Alternative Airplay chart, finally beating out U2. Congratulations.
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I just learned that today, August 17th, is National I Love My Feet Day, which is like Christmas for all the pervs online that keep asking me for pictures of my toes.

0: This is a bat. 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
5: Clear and sunny in the afternoon with a high of 100.
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0: 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You guys remember Cindy Crawford? Super hot, supermodel Cindy Crawford. Well, we just learned that when her daughter was a kid, she had an exorcism performed on her daughter because she believed her daughter was possessed. But it wasn't a full exorcism. She just had a guy play a didgeridoo above her, proving the old stereotype that the hotter you are, probably the dumber you are.
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0: You're in the 90s Nooner on 99.5 Kiss Rock, San Antonio. Did you guys see that viral octopus video? It happened last week. A fisherman was out on his boat and he got an octopus stuck to his face. And this thing was gripping onto his face. He had to take a bamboo stick to hit the octopus to make it release his face. And I know that I've been single for way too long because watching this video, I got a little turned on. I haven't had my face sucked like that in a long time.
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6: Clear and sunny in the afternoon with a high of 100.
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You're in the 90s, Nooner, on 99.5 Kiss Rock San Antonio. Big part of the 90s was having CDs, and you love to show them off. You had that big book or the CD tower. Well, if you had this Nine Inch Nails song, We're In This Together, on CD, go back and look, because if you have the Vibrant Orange Maxi CD single that this song was on, people are selling that on eBay for $60 to $100. So get on there and make yourself some extra cash.

0: 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All 90s music all hour long on 99.5 Kiss Rock San Antonio. For some reason, in a recent interview, actor Brad Pitt admits he can't watch porn because the acting is too bad, which is weird because that's also why I can't watch Brad Pitt movies.
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99.5 Kiss Rock San Antonio. Y'all, I'm not sure what the people that make Oreo cookies are smoking, but some of them are absolutely psychotic when they come up with these new Oreo flavors. And the one that's popular right now, the fried chicken flavored Oreo. KFC and Oreo teamed up to make the fried chicken cookie. I've been high, but I've never been fried chicken Oreo high.

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4: Clear and sunny in the afternoon with a high of 100.
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0: San Antonio. A woman is going viral because she posted a video of how she got back at her HOA. She kept getting fined $45 over and over because she had a dead bush. So she went out there and she spray painted it green. She sent a video to her HOA leader and said, "Doesn't look dead now, does it?" And you know what? I like her style. I think I might dye my bush green. I don't have a yard, though.
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99.5 Kiss Rock San Antonio. A mom in Kentucky is going viral because she posted a video of her son's workbook from school that was clearly made by AI, because the map of the United States had Kentucky as Vinecki, Louisiana as Lukung, and South Carolina became South Quanto. But I think this lady needs to calm down, because you think any student is reading a book anymore? No, that's what their phones are for.

0: 99.5 Kiss Rock San Antonio. There's a store in San Francisco that's completely run by AI. They have actual employees, but the boss is just an AI chatbot. Well, the AI boss just finally fired its first human, a guy that was late 17 times. But listen, if your boss is AI, just turn off the Wi-Fi. Then your boss can't fire anybody. Boss is dead.
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4: Clear and sunny in the afternoon with a high of 100.
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0: 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Hey, it's Brandy. I'm getting out of here for the day. Chris is in next. Stick around in his 420 ticket window. He's got Dirty Heads and 311 tickets. I'll talk to you tomorrow.
1: 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And Theory of a Dead Man. 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
3: Clear and sunny in the afternoon with a high of 100.
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99.5 Kiss Rock San Antonio. Chris Flynn is just stepping in. Good Monday afternoon. Good first day back to school for a lot of kids around town. Hopefully it was great. I'll make it better if you want to see Dirty Heads in 311. I got your tickets to the So Glad You Made It tour with Atmosphere in Rome, August 22nd, Germania Insurance Amphitheater. 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I got your hookup coming up, 420 Kiss ticket window this afternoon right here on Kiss. 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

0: Kiss, Rock San Antonio, Chris Aponis, Sublime. 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
5: Clear and sunny in the afternoon with a high of 100.
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0: 99.5 Kiss Rock San Antonio. I'm Chris Fuentes. From our Duh files, we get a story that Instacart released data on the most popular sodas in their service and by state. Of course, before I even finish the sentence, you know what wins in Texas, right? Yes, if you said Dr. Pepper, you're absolutely correct. But not just in Texas, 17 states. Coke only won 3. Yeah, Dr. Pepper, baby.
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2: Clear and sunny in the afternoon with a high of 100.
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I'm Chris Aponis. 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

0: 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I'm Chris Puntis. Coming up tomorrow morning on the Billy Madison Show, a lot of people are getting AI boyfriends and girlfriends. What? Maybe there's hope for Nard yet. We'll talk about that tomorrow. Goofy men need to stop buying women gifts. And this woman calls all people to get dirtier. Let's stick around for that one. That's tomorrow morning. Plus your phone calls on the Texas Hammer Hotline, 1-855-FU-BILLY. 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
4: Clear and sunny in the afternoon with a high of 100.
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22: Still got an accident being reported on I-35 northbound approaching Evans Road, causing a 30 to 35 minute delay. Stop traffic expected all the way to Thousand Oaks. Another problem right now on the southeast side of downtown on I-10 eastbound before you get to I-37. Looks like that accident is going to be right there at Presa. Looks like the right lane is blocked off with a 2 minute delay back to from I-35. That's San Antonio traffic. I'm William Shotwell.
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0: 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He went up to Dallas and went to a very fancy restaurant. And I emphasize the fancy because Billy, in all his expensive clothes, actually got kicked out. What happened? Catch it on the Billy Break right after this break. Kiss rocks.
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1: 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San Antonio weather.
2: Clear and sunny in the afternoon with a high of 100.
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13: Still got an accident being reported on I-35 northbound approaching Evans Road, causing a 30 to 35 minute delay. Stop traffic expected all the way to Thousand Oaks. Another problem right now on the southeast side of downtown on I-10 eastbound before you get to I-37. Looks like that accident's going to be right there at Presa. Looks like the right lane is blocked off with a 2 minute delay backed up from I-35. That's San Antonio traffic. I'm William Shotwell.
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16: My shirt, my white shirt that I was wearing. Because I had a white t-shirt too with a nicer shirt than this guy had on.
17: No, that guy looks like ass.
16: And so
17: that guy looks dirty. Like his face looks dirty.
16: You couldn't even see the strings.
17: Yeah.
16: Right. This guy had to really be staring at my crotch to be able to see the strings.
17: I mean, I don't know how they let that guy in, but not let you in.
16: That's what I was saying. That's why it didn't make sense.
17: Yeah. That's terrible.
16: Maybe it was the tattoos.
17: I don't know. I got to get in touch with him though.
16: That's what I was saying. I mean, there's nothing what can I do about it?
17: No, I wouldn't let this go.
16: I don't even want to eat there anymore. right?
17: Yep.
16: I don't want to eat there anymore. That's
17: well, of course not. I mean, yeah, you get turned down there for sure.
16: Well, that's fine to get turned down because I've been turned down because of dress code before.
17: Yeah,
16: that's,
17: I wouldn't want to go back. Yeah.
16: And I forget what place it was. Mm-hmm. Forget, it was like, they were like, hey, you know.
17: Mine was a Wendy's.
16: Hey, sorry about that.
17: What?
16: Sorry about that. You know, we do have a pretty strict dress code. You know what? I think the last place, and they were like, hey, here's 20, you know, come back. You know, obviously, here's like $50 off the meal or something. The guy was like super cool about it.
17: Mm-hmm.
16: You could tell that, you know, he's like, I can tell you guys, you know, or whatever. Nice people. Here's $50 off your next meal. I'm sorry about that. You know what I mean? We hate to turn anybody away, but, you know, that. This is our dress code. It's like, all right, not a big deal.
17: He turned
16: buddy.
17: You down for dress code and gave you a $50. Wow, that's cool.
16: Yeah.
17: That's
16: because
17: pretty
16: he's
17: nice.
16: Like, hey, I don't want to turn away your business. I want you to come back another time.
17: I'll get in trouble if, you know.
16: Yeah, which yeah. You can understand that.
17: Absolutely.
16: But when somebody comes at you and it's like I was insulting them or something.
17: They seem very Dallas.
16: Yes, yeah. Very.
17: Yeah.
16: Very.
17: Dallas has that. Like, that is Dallas.
16: He would not hear anything about my pants.
17: Mm-hmm.
16: So, and I was about to go in, well, sir, you can't afford my pants and all this stuff, but I didn't.
17: Right.
16: I did not do that.
17: Mm-hmm.
16: It was very nice. I just left, got in the Cadillac Uber.
17: I would have been relieved because that place looked expensive.
16: Yeah. So what I did was

0: go.
1: I got you. yeah, that would have been a perfect time kill right there. Go to a restaurant and have some dinner.
0: Yeah, that's what I thought. Yeah. Well, because I wanted like a long dinner, right?
1: Absolutely. Yeah, of course. Of course.
0: Like, let me get a long dinner. Yeah, this
1: no, you gotta let me take the wife somewhere nice. Yeah.
0: Yeah, why not?
1: No, that'd be cool.
0: And then I was like, she set me up. She told me I looked nice before we left.
1: I'm sure you did look nice. Yeah.
0: Like, I was like, should I wear this? Should I not wear this?
1: I'm sure you did.
0: She's like, no, it looks nice.
1: So, sorry. We don't want a shooting.
0: I think he thought I was a rapper.
1: I think so.
0: Or a drug dealer.
1: 100%. 100%.
0: I think he was profiling me. He thought I was a drug dealer.
1: I mean, he definitely did. Especially after that last picture.
0: I showed you the guy. Yes,
1: yeah, that guy looked terrible.
0: He looked way worse.
1: That guy looked dirty that they let in.
0: That's what doesn't make sense.
1: Yeah.
0: What's up, Cody?
2: What's going on?
0: Hey, so,
2: you know, I've been denied into an establishment once because of dress code. And this is like 24, 25 years ago. And it was actually a place here in San Antonio. You know, it was one of them topless places. I could not believe it. That I had to have a collared shirt on.
0: Yeah. have a collared shirt on.
2: How are you going to... I mean, do you know what kind of establishment this is?
0: I'm sure lots of people have been denied, or at least, you know, people have experienced
1: it. Is ironic, though, getting denied or dress code into a topless place.
3: That's weird. You gotta wear it. Yeah, that's weird.
2: A collared shirt. I'm like, dude, you know what takes place in here, right?
1: Yeah.
0: Right.
1: That is funny, though.
2: But
1: I could not believe it.
2: I was heartbroken like Billy was that.
0: Yeah, mine was food. Yours was brass. People are saying that they probably thought I was one of the homeless people that are downtown, in Dallas.
1: The cashmere pants.
0: The guy didn't care that they were cashmere, Derek.
1: Cashmere did not mean anything to him.
0: It didn't impress him.
1: That's kind of crazy, because usually when you say something's cashmere, like that's kind of like a Trump.
0: I don't even think that he knew who Brunello Cucinelli is.
1: Yeah, probably not. I mean, most people don't.
0: Yeah, exactly.
1: Yeah.
2: He probably thought Bill was someone like Jack Dorsey or someone.
1: Yeah,
2: you know
1: no,
2: I mean?
1: He probably did. He probably thought he was a YouTuber.
0: Oh, man.
1: You know, I'm not letting this streamer douchebag in here.
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5: Mostly clear. Going into the overnight hours, dropping down to a low of 87.
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18: Looking at 2D1 southbound approaching Hildebrand, we have an accident blocking a right lane causing a 5 to 6 minute delay. Stop and go traffic currently backed up all the way to Bassey Road. As you make your way on 35 northbound between Thousand Oaks Drive and going to Pat Booker, expect a 5 to 6 minute delay as well. That's San Antonio traffic.
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Linkin Park, Somewhere I Belong. And be ready to vote on Incubus. It's next. I'll take Part of Me. You can vote on your favorite between Nice to Know You, I Wish You Were Here, and Stellar. That happens after Somewhere I Belong from Linkin Park. Kiss Rocks.

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1: 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San Antonio weather.
2: Mostly clear. Going into the overnight hours, dropping down to a low of 87.
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25: Looking at I-10 eastbound before you get to Fair Oaks. We have an accident block in the left lane with a 35 to 40 minute delay. Stop traffic currently backed up all the way to Highway 46. As you make your way on 35 north and approaching O'Connor, you got a disabled vehicle blocking the right shoulder with an 8 minute delay backed up all the way to Loop 410. That's San Antonio traffic. I'm William Shotwell.
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0: tomorrow on the Billy Madison Show, this woman claims that men out there don't even want to get it on anymore. What men is she talking about? We'll find out tomorrow. Also, this woman calls people to get dirtier. We have to get dirtier, she says. Yeah, I think she's right. Goofy men need to stop buying women gifts, and a lot of people are getting AI boyfriend and girlfriends. Your phone calls on those topics, chime in. We want to hear from you tomorrow morning on the Texas Hammer Hotline. 1-855-FU-BILLY on the Billy Madison Show right here on 99.5. 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
5: Clear and sunny in the afternoon with a high of 100.
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24: From the Davis Law Firm Traffic Center.
25: Got an accident right now on I-10 eastbound before you get to I-37 with only the left shoulder getting through, causing a 30 to 35-minute delay right there at Roosevelt. Looks like some stop traffic is going to be packed up easily all the way to I-35. That's San Antonio traffic. I'm William Shotwell.
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0: 99.5 KISS Rock San Antonio. I'm Chris Sapunas. I am out. Thank you for letting me hang out with you this afternoon. Appreciate you. We'll do it again tomorrow. In the meantime, Melanie Cruz takes it from here, and she'll kick things off with System of a Down next.
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2: Clear and sunny in the afternoon with a high of 100.
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